Just use the water. You will see the manifestation of his power. The word of the Lord can never be broken. The word of the Lord is irreversible. The word of the Lord can never be resisted. It is his word. His word that is greater than himself. Let his word enter into your life and give you a miracle and give you testimony in the name of Jesus.

Tonight is your night. Tonight is a special night for you. Tonight is a night that God Himself has come to wherever you are. Your life shall never be the same again. Your life shall never be the same again. The Lord give you upper hand over your enemies. May the Lord pull your enemies down. And may the Lord bring transformation. May the Lord give you a testimony. May the Lord give you a miracle. May the Lord give you a testimony. May your life never be the same again. May your going be blessed. May your coming be blessed. According to the word of the Lord. I want you to take a seed. I want you to take a seed. Take 100 Ghana. Take 70 Ghana. Take 50 Ghana. Take 30 Ghana. I want you to believe God. I want you to believe God. I want you to believe God. I want you to trust God. Your seed is a covenant. Bible says, as long as the heaven and the earth remain, there is a seed time and there is a harvest. Give and it shall be given unto you, pressed down, shaking together, running over shall men give unto your bosom. Don't ever think that supporting the work of God is charity. No, never think, never dream. You giving to the man of God or giving to the church, it is not a charity. It is not donation. God is bigger than charity. God is bigger than donation. Whatever you have to support the kingdom of God, it's a covenant you are making. It's a covenant. Just connect to a good vessel. When you connect to a good vessel, an anointed man of God, when you connected to a good vessel, anointed man of God, your life shall not be the same again. Your life shall never be the same. I want you to give unto God. I want you to drop a seed. Lift up the seed and let me pray with you. Lift up the seed. Lift up the offering. Lepo hasi kabahaya. Belo brakundili ekosi kabradosi. Makunimi kabrasuata. I speak into the seed that you have lifted. I want you to give a good seed. I feel within my spirit. Good day, give a good seed. I bless your seed wherever you are. I bless it. Wherever you are hearing the sound of my voice, I bless your seed. I bless it from the north. I bless it from the south. I bless it from the east. I bless it from the west. I bless it from every corner. As you drop this seed, whether it's on your mumu, whether you are holding it up, the following day you will do it. May the Lord bring transformation. May the Lord bring supernatural change. May whatever it is your expectation, I send the angels of God to visit your seed. Let the angels of God visit it. Let the angels of God transform it. Let the angels of God give you miracle. Let the angels of God give you testimony. I bless your seed. As you drop this seed, may your life never be the same again. May shame be over. May disgrace be over. May delay be over. May denials be over. May procrastination be over. May disappointment be over. May rejection be over. May denials be over. Anything that hold you back, let that thing be broken. Let it be broken. Let it be broken. Let it be broken. Let it be broken. By this seed, may the Lord bless your hand awake. May the Lord change whatever holding you back, and whatever belongs to you must be handed over to you according to the word of the Lord. I bless you in the name of the Father, in the name of the Son, in the name of the Holy Spirit, in Jesus' matchless name. Amen. Amen. Next week, I'll be here next week. I want to maintain the time and I want to hold on to this station. And you know, I want you also to hold on to me. And I want you also to always prepare. Prepare before I come that 11 o'clock to 12. Prepare before I come. And as you prepare, the Lord will visit you. Next week, I want you to fast. I want you to do 2 days fasting, Monday and Tuesday. And I am coming to deal with altars.
I'm coming to deal with anything that hold you and saying he will not allow you to go. I'm coming to deal with that thing. That says the Lord. And your life shall not be the same again. Now, me nyo kesiye onshra. Oma insiwiye. Oma unhuna basane ne kesiye. 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Oma abrabo enkone ni. Nyami aduma. Next week may be a line. No. Nyami aduma. And I will take testimony. I want to hear a living testimony. I don't want you to come and lie. If you lie, my God will deal with you. God will deal with you. And I want you to come with good testimony. Your life shall never be the same again. My name is Apostle Jesse. Take this number. 0270-0270-99-0005. Call me on this line, 0270-990005. You call me on this line, I'll pick it. But the 0591-0591-361311, I am your Momo number. Put the money there, drop your seed there, and I'm going to work on it for you. You will never drop seed on that line, and your life shall never be the same again. I'm assuring you, it is a covenant I've made with God. And it is a prayer we are lifting. And when you drop your seed there, God will visit you. God will give you upper hand and it shall be well with you. 0591-361311. Put your seed there and your life shall never, never be the same. The Lord bless you. The Lord keep you. The Lord protect you. I speak into your life wherever you are. May the time that you have wasted with me, may the Lord restore you. May the Lord bless you. May your going be blessed. May your coming be blessed. I take authority over your maternal background, paternal background, wherever your office, your shop, your fishing boat is, wherever, whatever it is. May the Lord visit you and give you a miracle. Next week, the Lord give you upper hand over your enemies and your life shall never be the same. My church, the church of God is in Death Tracko. Call me and I'll show you where the church is and you come and meet me. The Lord be with you. The Lord bless you. Take care of yourself until I see you again. Greetings to my papa, Prophet Tevin Sowajay. I salute you. I respect you and may the Lord increase you and bless you. Thank you for your love and your kindness and the kindness you show unto me. The Lord bless you in Jesus' name. Amen. Take care of yourself.

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1: Sabre, I'm a brother. I'm a brother. I'm a brother. I'm a brother. I'm a brother. I'm a brother. I'm a brother. I'm a brother. I'm a brother. I'm a brother. I'm a brother. I'm a brother. I'm a brother. I'm a brother. I'm a brother. I'm a brother. I'm a brother. I'm a brother. I'm a brother. I'm a brother. I'm a brother. I'm a brother. I'm a brother. I'm a brother. I'm a brother. I'm a brother. I'm a brother. I'm a brother. I'm a brother. I'm a brother. I'm a brother. I'm a brother. I'm a brother. I'm a brother. I'm a brother. I'm a brother. I'm a brother. I'm a brother. I'm a brother. I'm a brother. I'm a brother. I'm a brother. I'm a brother. I'm a brother. I'm a brother. I'm a brother. I'm a brother. I'm a brother. I'm a brother. I'm a brother. I'm a brother. I'm a brother. I'm a brother. I'

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0: Ene e Wednesday. The 14th day of the 10th month. 2026. 14th October.
2: Jesus are
0: full. My embra be home, oh, muate, papa.
2: I'm
0: in Sadia.
1: I'm
0: a seven, sir.
1: And so Hibiara, what would you know? Quanta, nine, oh, yeah, one year.
0: Nippa Biara. Pompers also obedi ye. Assemblies are born as on pie. Captain Jesus Prayer House. I wish you a doctor Amuzu. Anything made you swallow pebble and a mahoquine. And my medi, you made you hochiame. Pastor Bernard near Panfua Canyon, Tanasia, Yosumo Sumpa. This Abedia Copem said, Lucia Bebo.
1: Oh, oh, oh, oh, oh, oh, oh, oh, oh, oh, oh, oh, oh, oh, oh, oh, oh, oh, oh, oh, oh, oh, oh, oh, oh, oh, oh, oh, oh, oh, oh, oh, oh, oh, oh, oh, oh, oh, oh, oh, oh, oh, oh, oh, oh, oh, oh, oh, oh, oh, oh, oh, oh, oh, oh, oh, oh, oh, oh, oh, oh, oh, oh, oh, oh, oh, oh, oh, oh, oh, oh, oh, oh, oh, oh, oh, oh, oh, oh, oh, oh, oh, oh, oh, oh, oh, oh, oh, oh, oh, oh, oh, oh, oh, oh, oh, oh, oh, oh, oh, oh, oh, oh, oh, oh, oh, oh, oh, oh, oh, oh, oh, oh, oh, oh, oh, oh, oh, oh, oh, oh, oh, oh, oh, oh, oh,

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1: Captain Jesus Prayer House. Time with Captain Jesus. Abusia Anwa Tuesday, I Prophet Isaac for 2G. Unijima, Nekradano. And right Tuesday. What if for Tosa Fragana for you now? I want if you were Domi Pillar too. Sarah Debaba Family, so I must say, the Asham of Roman. Hanga, my name, dear Munamu. I want to go to Mamma Panchere. Some men from Mamma. Now, and right, Bushia wouldn't be a cause or Domi. Then yes, I'm cut well. Only a number would do it. If you're teaching the bench, hey, wow, the videos are good. Will be by Bachelor Facebook, YouTube, Captain Jesus TV. It is a very joining you made you know what I don't know. Join the Jumedian on Facebook, Captain Jesus TV, or Facebook, YouTube. And some of would be Babushia. And some of would be Namquamuba. I wish you a Sabria on Minoka say, dear. Yeah, but ye voices I would be a wee papa near Kenyana. Kenyana. Yeah, no be the Hong Kong. Captain Jesus. And then so I also what that is. Oh, Domi Pillar too. So I also only a default by the Asia. Nah, only not in time.
2: Jesus,
1: I'm not going to be able to do it. I'm not going to be able to do it. I'm not going to be able to do it. I'm not going to be able to do it. I'm not going to be able to do it. I'm not going to be able to do it. I'm not going to be able to do it. I'm not going to be able to do it. I'm not going to be able to do it. I'm not going to be able to do it. I'm not going to be able to do it. I'm not going to be able to do it. I'm not going to be able to do it. I'm not going to be able to do it. I'm not going to be able to do it. I'm not going to be able to do it. I'm not going to be able to do it. I'm not going to be able to do it. I'm not going to be able to do it. I'm not going to be able to do it. I'm not going to be able to do it. I'm not going to be able to do it. I'm not going to be able to do it. I'm not going to be able to do it. I'm not going to be able to do it. I'm not going to be able to do it. I'm not going to be able to do it. I'm not going to be able to do it. I'm not going to be able to do it. I'm not going to be able to do it. I'm not going to be able to do it. I'm not going to be

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1: Amen. Captain Jesus said, Tear for Dom Pimpin. In Shrana Crum Crum and Yamodia.
0: Amen.
1: And I pay Mishra Unipa Bakubi.
0: Oh.
1: Yeah, you know, I am Papa. Doctor Divine, or Hinekumi.
0: That's right.
1: Oh. I don't mind car when you feed your bush here.
0: Amen.
1: And I pay my banner, my share. Jumedino, ne infidino. And in my car. But if for a use,
0: that's right.
1: So, there a day improvement that by side you made you win. When you open it in any share, no, say no, near marketing it here. One any moment's
0: mission.
1: Oh, one year do we have about one year do we have? You can be a sympathy and home or work man when you want.
0: Okay.
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1: 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Muti ya meneno pe.
0: Papa.
1: Mamu shemo TV. Mamu Facebook, YouTube.
0: That's right.
1: Mamu TikTok.
0: That's right.
1: Mamu Tieme, Ghana Fanai, baby.
0: Wow.
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0: Eya Dum.
1: Eyin Shrao.
0: And Pau.
1: Radio Ben and Pauti. Eyin Shrao, Eyin Shrao, Eyin Shrao.
0: Amen.
1: What time is it?
0: Yamadi for.
1: And a Pau, eh? We truly pam, pim, pim, pim, pim, pim, pim, pim,
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1: 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Sa namba na ampo.
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1: 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Fa kono so.
0: Wow.
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1: 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So ready. 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
1: e di mensa e sumu bi.
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1: 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Mi pia bi ma 300 Ghana.
0: Oh.
1: Mi pia bi ma 30 Ghana times 3.
0: Oh my goodness.
1: Mi pia bi ma 51 Ghana times 3.
0: Oh.
1: Mi pia bi ma 50 Ghana. Mi pia bi ma 90 Ghana,
0: oh.
1: 20 Ghana.
0: Oh. Ani
1: 10 what? Ghana, 5 Ghana. Chese. Mi wa dimensu mensa ekromo.
0: Oh my goodness. Wow. Wow.
1: And then your Wednesday.
0: And then your Wednesday, Papa.
1: We will pray if you done.
0: Yeah, Papa.
1: Because we don't know if you are here. So, you get Tuesday. If you have a year. If you have a year, and you have a year, Wednesday, Bible, I edit a CIA
0: day. Okay. Wow.
1: And I wish you a bump, I wouldn't have been a ram.
0: Hey.
1: I do bring beer. Mama, I fell for them.
0: Okay.
1: Be a one which ye may be a medium slow.
0: Oh,
1: and I do time my friend for Bemma, Miss Robbie Bray. You present one and no bar ham.
0: Hmm.
1: Near whom ye do nyay.
0: Okay.
1: A be on one gassa. If in one, yes, in a brab.
0: Okay.
1: Bry a fra, yes, slam.
0: Well, one may be in it, dear.
1: Well, one may be in
0: it. Chow,
1: over chank. Say, do baby. I'm cussing you, one I bide your mocking. Now, well, one may be in so then I work. So I bring a bed day. And so the friend. To me, up
0: there.
1: Dear, this red yard to win. I'm sure the you saw, am I? Amen.
0: Amen.
1: Auntie Obibiana
0: 055 788 2425. 2-5.
1: So, you say, young woman, I need the experience or numb, me pebia. If you know, if you see me, Jimaso, yeah, dear. Say, young woman, you say, I never mean, you say, on numb, you pass, oh, yeah, dear, they said you already may, and on any problem. And the funny said, ready when you hear Jimana, which is a cotton of whom you have seen be an old TB.
0: Okay.
1: Na se o jiri se yango pawo ene di eche o di nipa ye adwuma na no no di prophet jima eye adwuma ni e me fense nipa abeto so no ye hajia ajia pa ima isaka kandi o de 30 gana na horo mi ensa ya tini yo 30 gana 30 gana 30 gana yes. But the abetas which is here, let us say. As some man may be son of mammy coming in a woman up there. Miss, we give you a young poor. Now you say, young pony do for sweetening Jima,
0: and you
1: prophet a year, Jima. Young pony did pay a Jima, emulate the same one. Own that to Tumrika, number and bans.
0: Wow.
1: My man, no, Edimrika, what decay.
0: Oh,
1: I just a meme a cramonia. A wood. But to quay. Me jiddy.
0: Hallelujah.
1: Abandon prince.
0: Abandon 3 times.
1: A dog, and no beer bump by when we be a.
0: Okay.
1: I'm funny, the embraces here. I'm funny for a bomb and I'm in register.
0: Wow.
1: A branch is a friend of Hope de la Boon. I say, ah, would you for? Me jiti tuto. 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CCR number is 055 788 2425.
0: Papa, what am I in a job, Wami?
1: Hey!
0: I'm having a message, sister. 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
1: cab. I'm making
0: cab. 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
1: Hey!
0: Papa, and run, Cassano. 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
0: Bonza.
1: Any baby, be the corpus, you see, or cow, so Casano, we will allow you to be so much for se papa chassie. Ana chira chira me. 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
0: Excellent.
1: Yeah.
0: Wow.
1: Hey. 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
0: God bless you.
1: Stephen Adofu.
0: God bless you. God bless you.
1: Thompson, Salome, Yemame, Nana Afukwa Hokafu.
0: That's right.
1: Doris Watin. Doris Watin, Yamin Shaw.
0: Amen.
1: And then I know Queen Amafrem.
0: Okay.
1: There's more kind of one ever knew Queen Hodia and your bad way. And now for court, Tosumi, no banner for fair as a banner show.
0: Wow.
1: And a Daniel Hodusi Council Abba.
0: Papa
1: Divine, or Hinikumins, what banner for fair for us.
0: Wow.
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1: 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But look, and my young and chess and not be ya for a bow.
0: Okay.
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1: 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Mm-hmm. And I say, Mechia, I'm sure you have a correct.
0: Okay.
1: And in the banner of Suman, no more, but I'm going 25.
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0: Na wadiye.
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0: Samenti wa enkansi wa shena bofu wama.
1: Oh.
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1: Oh.
0: Atam damini nintem.
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1: Hmm.
0: Motion and I am Pimbo.
1: And Paul.
0: Mondo, my brandy win, and I am Pimbo.
1: Papa,
0: a rowing. Motion is not playing in him.
1: And I am Pimbo.
0: Men Pesta be bidding me.
1: Oh,
0: as I will do.
1: Papa says,
0: you need to papa.
1: Who are not in your dream? One must
0: increase. Some is a Mamma Magana,
1: okay.
0: Mamma Magana, okay, sir. Yeah.
1: Oh.
0: Yeah. Oh. Oh. Oh. Oh. Oh. Oh. Oh. Oh. Oh. Oh. Oh. Oh. Oh. Oh. Oh. Oh. Oh. Oh. Oh.
1: Oh.
0: Oh. Oh. Oh. Oh. Oh. Oh. Oh. Oh. Oh.
1: Oh.
0: Oh. Oh. Oh. Oh. Oh.
1: Oh.
0: Oh. Oh. Oh.
1: Oh. Oh. Oh.
0: Oh. Oh. Oh. Oh. Oh. Oh. Oh. Oh. Oh. Oh. Oh. Oh. Oh. Oh. Oh. Oh. Oh. Oh. Oh. Oh.
1: Oh. Oh. Oh. Oh. Oh. Oh. Oh. Oh. Oh. Oh.
0: My name again, I will go.
2: Wonderful.
0: May you find. Oh, you're fine. Oh, you need to be. Now, I didn't know you any cool, Hussa. Any cool, Hussa.
1: Oh.
0: Assembly. My name, my share. Some 19 verse 1, I'm going to say, I seem to be ever quite in the sir.
1: Some 19 verse.
2: Well, yes, sir.
0: Yeah, Mama. Some 19
2: verse 1. Yeah, it's also.
0: Nipa, we are fine. Why? Who are you?
1: One and
0: me. We are fine, Kurasa. Send it for you, Nipa Bay. I won't your show. We are going to form a friend meeting. Na.
1: Hey, Baba.
0: And okay, Bible no tree wine. No.
1: Mm-hmm.
0: The correct wine now. Mm-hmm. And I say, when you come,
1: I
0: young son and son, young daughter to you. I say, Edda, I will switch red. Me, Edda, ain't in your uncle,
1: and your daughter for Oogie.
0: Oh, yeah, I see. And your cassa will bet it.
2: Yes, sir. But
0: I will go up.
1: Wow.
0: Mama, uncle.
2: Patrol verse
0: Amen. Amen. Oh, you ma, on your side, we just hope you get back. And you have changed, Ryan. On Tonko.
1: Oh, my God.
0: Oh. Oh. Oh. Oh. Oh. Oh. Oh. Oh. Oh. Doctor, what am I DC? Also brass band. Okay. Beat up the bassoon, you know. You need the action a cat. And eh, you can't catch much. No more sure, Mona. I want you, maybe.
1: What?
0: We are not catching Uncle Paul's room. I'm a teller of a button, Jane, my dear. Now, my John chapter 21, from verse 12.
2: You no man, it's here, do you know about Timu? Do me no ever. One net the Achneka Nesson could boom.
0: One me
2: the Achneka, any Achneka,
0: any son could boom.
2: Nesson could boom.
0: Yeah.
2: Now, one me J a benching.
0: Woman J. Yes. And my mama will be shy. Well, 2215, he said. I'm not crying on my catch room. Into 2215, he just said. Over then. What was he saying?
2: After you, woman, it's here, do you know me? No, it's a moon, do you know? Wobe fa tete tempo no a ma busufo na nte so no ana
0: eba wani e asem bi sa wobe fa tete tempo no e ma busufo fa so no ana
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0: 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We won't fit job on a young passy. And now, bonnet for you, but you're for me, I will cancel and can see a cousin. And I want the back. Take off me, I did my own woman, aiding younger party. And when I saw us for more soon, young. And it near me beer. Now, what church him was a fine. And I prefer to get him by a man who's here for the fashion one. Okay. Yatra money, but for me and the Abia,
1: well,
0: I have proud of your proud
1: prior then.
0: I won't be some man should say, but I'm just saying,
1: Papa,
0: I was some 49.
1: Nipa does any good.
2: Yes, sir.
0: Some 49.
1: Wow.
2: Romia, a tosso, a dear 9.
0: Mama, verse 13.
2: From 49, verse
0: 13.
2: I patch you.
0: And you a dear 9 and call. And you won't
2: do that. I'm passing.
0: Now,
1: Amen.
0: Wanka.
1: Oh, papa.
0: Enti, a brain, yanko pa, a shaman, a bedu.
1: Oh.
0: Nandi, a dua. Asum jemu na ubeko. 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
0: Na wanda preko. 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
2: Seven and eight. Na se ofan me hui, me cheno, me manu so efise onimidin. Amen.
0: Amen. 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Amen. Amen. Amen. Amen. Amen. Amen. Amen. Amen.
1: Amen. Amen. Amen. Amen.
2: Amen. Amen. Amen.
0: When you want to
1: say, well, who?
0: Not only with Dino
1: and you, Dino.
0: Amen.
1: Amen.
0: I was young this year. I don't know. I'm
1: both.
0: I don't. So, no one is there.
1: Okay.
0: No man send your name, yes, send.
1: Wow.
0: Uncle Rade Epinosho.
1: Wow.
0: And now, Mammy, no young fool be your friend of Aaron. Mamiya si Selassie.
2: That's right.
0: Aaron, Mamiya si Selassie. Papa, tell me this Selassie in Kahoo. Ayo,
2: nanya
0: Selassie ni fi hen. Ha, midin Selassie in Kahoo. Yo, but you know, bo di yeno.
2: Asa, Irene Mesa. 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
0: Ayo, but you know, yen ti yo.
2: Papa, nyami si la wopa. Hindi dadi.
3: I'm not sure.
0: And Rabio no Ben, or so optimum can let them be an idea may yam. A year, who young one. And now, Mammy Way. Mammy Way.
1: Okay.
0: I've read my marita white.
1: That's right. And that's not in the mupe.
0: And that's from Janka.
1: Yeah.
0: Oh, Nitin is the bono. Mammy Rota. two for minutes on a ha.
3: Not
0: any pep you are sure, 79. May I mean if you for the come home, 77.
1: Okay.
0: For about 100 gun and 50 gun.
1: Okay.
0: 100 gun and 50 gun. I don't know who's so for a plan and care for passing my family.
1: Mm.
0: But why I was running? Any problem to rent in a bonus for account? Now, not dear, a kahua, a bit married and person me, your mamma. And what the other say? A double moral, huh? Namanji boom, no, what
1: okay.
0: Dami pillar two. Dami pillar two.
1: Rabbi Ujia.
0: A rather non prophet Isaac of Fusuji Masu. Obesi and Yaria Hokwine. Prostate cancer. A what bomb. Miss Obia Bawa Mawumunato. Nan Rabasau. A shaman, sir. I don't want to be young, no, no, no, son.
1: Bazoani.
0: The cashing of open moon,
1: my God.
0: I'm not going to be good, Abbey.
1: Oh,
0: then come my old Tino. The patron, but be up a one and stop. None of you be up a one at yet. So you're not for 3 days. I won't answer.
1: The patron said, I would drop a
0: mammy, my 3 days.
1: But was I will finish?
0: 3 days will be a new year. Say, we are Sunday.
1: Bazoani.
0: Yes, look, I put one and then manager show me my friend, dear. And dear, I'm just happy to have a bit.
1: Yes,
0: or be grass, maybe be not born in coming because we own your
1: friend. Aye. Aye. Oh,
0: I know. Oh, me and an issue jive for a web one.
1: A web one.
0: Nah, a new pastor, Miss Row, Miss Row, Miss Row, Miss Row. But what did he say?
1: Okay.
0: You know.
1: Oh.
0: I'm a 10 for
1: that's it. Bajoani.
0: Or the 101 Ghana na eba.
1: Oh, Radin show.
2: Bless you, Mama.
0: Emmanuel, too many Udun show. Eba no. Abataye kwan show. Johnson fully ahigo at the 55 Ghana.
1: Radin
0: show. Solomon Buku at the 100 Ghana series. Wonderful. Also, your friend, Edin.
1: Okay.
0: Eba jo, Opuni Mensa.
1: Okay.
0: Or the 62 gun. Mama, you know.
2: Bless
0: you. I'm a 50 gun. I'm a 50 gun. I'm a 50 gun.
1: I'm
0: a human bakery. Yeah, well, we are bad. I'm
1: not
0: sure the 100
1: gunners.
0: I was here. I am a third year son. And I said, your son. Say, 10 gun or 20 gun. So I'm not going to be your son. Nemo,
2: yes, sir.
0: Yes, sir. And your son, dear, or more register 50. And then, Henry. Nay, answer,
2: okay,
0: I'm a shenan. I see a friend, and a stable. But the 50 Ghana, I bet you see. And I see a friend, one wallet.
1: Okay.
0: Or the 50 Ghana, I bet you see.
1: God bless you.
0: And a bill of Cassas is here. Or the 51 Abbess is here. Ebenezer
2: Pamela,
0: or the 51 Ghana Abbess is here. Or of your son, Yamo. 150, somewhere at you, Akoli. Or the 51 Ghana Abbess is here.
4: Bani eba. And woba. Yes, we are born much more na mana yet.
1: Okay.
4: Doctor Yanko, Yanko, Yanko, Yanko,
1: Yanko, Yanko, Yanko, Yanko, Yanko, Yanko, Yanko, Yanko, Yanko, Yanko, Yanko, Yanko, Yanko, Yanko, Yanko, Yanko, Yanko, Yanko, Yanko, Yanko, Yanko,
5: Yanko,
1: Yanko, Yanko, Yanko, Yanko, Yanko, Yanko, Yanko, Yanko, Yanko, Yanko, Yanko, Yanko,
5: Yanko,
1: Yanko, Yanko, Yanko, Yanko, Pastor Bernard, the Bob Wayne, now holding fifty as you know. We're not going to name you fifty as you can say, maybe I got too soon.
5: I
1: have got some fifty as you near Tama, Yen, say now, Ebani, ha. Too hopeful. What's your near queen, dear? Ubika, watch it where you mean him,
5: match him.
1: Minim near Becatcher and Mamma, Omuti, and net any otchna,
5: yes,
1: and I do ready no,
4: and I'm not catcher Susan appears, eh? I'm afraid I send directly a man for now.
1: Okay.
4: I'm on frame, Medruha.
1: No,
4: no, no, so
1: you
4: direct to one. No, no, so direct to one.
1: You
4: no, so direct.
1: Mpachi, you. Tofu.
5: Doctor.
1: Near Kosui.
5: Medasimia.
1: And Nura, training part. Domwa, I did chi.
5: And yeezy.
1: Papa. Mwa more. Mwa moje TV no fo na no ba ene film odi for the channel eno bi na mohwe
5: te
1: se ya me no ka sey eno ba ni bi oho e be bia studio ha ye adwuma no
5: e bi wa
1: ha ai se e bi na sisi we
5: e bi na si anmina
1: ka bi ka bi je ya me
5: ma eh Dr. Muzo me da si bebre you will fear be, but that's a mini heavy.
1: Okay.
5: You will fear, but that's a mini heavy.
1: That's a mini heavy.
5: But your papa and chape, may shun it, sir. Over me, when you mean come.
1: Just said, you know, be done.
5: And a pay Bible, Bible, and papa kind. A chamber you could see a gun of one penny form or chair. A dear chum, more jarry, who took quire, who could not accident.
1: Okay.
5: A home mammy who say nipa ye nseche.
4: Nseche.
5: Nipa nseche.
1: Me kwa bau.
5: Me kwa bau unto me mebi.
1: Jesus.
5: Dr. Muzu. And as I mean, Fred Papank, me catch and say, the whole Ghana Bible president.
1: Okay. The whole Ghana Bible.
5: The whole Ghana. Adena me kasa me kanu omi tu mhu fu minim diye so nesen ye mi mhu eno mafa.
1: Okay.
5: Dr. Muzu.
1: Papa.
5: Papa re Bible, deep Bible, te said ye, sebi, she ni on se me kondo fufu, me pe fufu no.
1: Okay.
5: What I say, of fa Bible, te said ye, de biya. What I say, ne papa, o kai Bible, santi as ye. Ne pa chosoti as ma meka. And me see si present, pa si ye si present, and
1: kami vuti ama,
5: Prophet Dr. Fusu Nijima.
1: Oh my goodness.
5: Because we are Bible, we are president. Maza. That's a messa can be a sa asempawe. Sen kameni ashefo ni etifo banim bayadmia.
1: Okay.
5: And kayen shed and support papa for big crusade.
1: Okay.
5: Big crusade pa.
1: Wow.
5: Because as some papa tia can ehiyama said the whole Ghana present. Parliament for na babet na ubi etibi.
1: Okay.
5: Kwase ya umayu nina eni wa.
1: Etiye, tiye fone ashefo no.
5: Yes.
1: Yen
5: support.
1: Yen support pran ye nye sa.
5: Of as a partner, can do.
1: I may papa and an anketia
5: or Kufuruduya. Okay.
1: Now, come on, so I dear panel. Sir, would you form one two stage case here? Then the amount penny phone will be at Timubi.
5: Doctor, will be at Timubi. If you send a big platform with a Bacoso Quank and Cosu this year, up to December.
1: Wow.
5: Up to Zimbanka Independence Square. Big platform, pa, because as a panny moon.
1: Papa, near a day and an ordin.
5: Doctor Muzu, yesterday. Yesterday, I saw something here.
1: Okay.
5: Okay. You hear radio, no? I'm a pure one to know my phone, you know, Bina Abba.
1: Okay. I am a
5: patutu. I am a pure one to know my hair, sir. Mammy, fool, I don't know about this. I'm no one better.
1: Sure.
5: It's a big young one over here. I didn't want to hear, I didn't want to move. 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
1: Nye gidi.
5: Gidi. No. Boko.
1: Baka chon se letris di eshe dem.
5: Yes.
1: Din eshe wow.
5: Yes.
1: Letris di eshe dem inside.
5: Yes.
6: So what made then and who said papa the show?
5: Oh, sure.
6: But who made then and who said, hey,
5: no, who's the TV show? Yes. Ain't you know?
6: Oh my goodness.
5: And now me share dom na banana after papa J Mike no. All boss that teach you to be handsome. Shemi, netia me. Shemi. Now me say papa do baby out to be no my cry. You need yourself one and you do baby am do no am dia say.
6: Eh, chia me. On sound to
5: akuma. On chia me saying. Eh?
6: Papa.
5: Ghana so for be born nobody guide do much no. And so we eh? We take a bin ho.
6: Too hopeful. Oh my goodness.
5: Papa. Oh, papa said you obi anya botre. They do tama and toast in dwuma die beba so no. Me te ba bi na me te sama me ba ko bi ka se. Eh, and they toast you. E ma bo me hu me discarbo.
6: Ah, still.
5: On asampa na me ka cho no. Wa so bo no discarbo. So,
6: wow.
5: And you do baby papa ka se, e ye free. Min ton no. Me hwe se ma me ba ko aje. Why am cocoa? Because Enran and no be over be obi any say any I may be Toby Biako. Now Papa shock came. Yeah, Amuzu,
6: Papa.
5: May sit, sir, and told Sir Papa Chen or Henran. Send Sofu and Sofu will be a good man and can pa sika ya de ya de car be fell free Hanon. Doctor Amuzu, as a man make a chono.
6: In toast no back could be an enemy.
5: Doctor Amuzu, Sanka Santos and Uncle Fofa and Freeman. Yan to be to talk about build 2 million Ghana City.
6: Wow.
5: Baku, Baku, 200 Ghana City. Yes. As a man make a chono.
7: Yes.
5: Because me name the America. Any idea so for what Ghana Chinti me make a be a me border make a sa.
6: Me a me mono Enra. Set up a jumedi in the na mi senji uru ma na mi control ni yoma. Tama udi for shas yes insu entosu no. Obi anyi first one shas say green pepper.
5: Green pepper, yeah.
6: And no say obi anyi baku baku.
5: Yes.
6: Ye yiwi e no say da bi obi anyi say baku baku.
5: O kon be 3 times.
6: Aha.
5: Yes.
6: Ana owi e ye no nyese say utu eska no aye o. O say da bi o dey che obi e free.
5: Dr. Wuzo.
6: Na owi e ye nanka ye nsha dan gia for ebobi se o no ba ye no wo de aka ya twa bobi se o anya ye meet target we there be any ho
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5: 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Ba bi obi ade me so de wo ye bia ja na bra bi.
6: Domi Pilatu.
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7: Don't forget, sir.
5: Yes.
7: And those ninye, sir, would you could call in toast in quiet as in toast a boom.
6: Okay.
7: Let us say, who didn't entoast you? Name woman toast, no. Sawi yari.
6: Okay.
7: Who didn't say in toast, no? Sawi yari be only petty. And the Omuma when you must.
6: Okay.
7: Obia urefiasem. Obia won kayadie.
6: Kayadie.
7: Obia when ya dream yari. Obia when ya how bia a tremu yare
6: and
7: yare.
6: Oh my God.
7: A hopu poor.
6: Oh, Papa.
7: Ye funa. I was some aya ding.
6: Oh my God.
7: Moje tuo.
6: Who did it be?
7: At a 10 year mane.
6: Obia ni ni di.
7: Waho. Mammy, which I say.
6: Papa.
7: Okoton toes more marketer. No, I am man. No, I am man. No, I am man. No, I am man. No, I am man.
5: Yes.
6: Tear.
7: I was one of the anua. What the kind? I will back. What you try winning, Radiacano? Wokotoni ntoza.
6: No
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6: 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DJ Damascus.
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1: 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Papa, no phone on any essay program, because now where we,
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0: yeah
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0: free
1: ah one be free will be ho
0: yeah
1: na papa sa ni nipa o ye and none of them be a gunner for your body, Rayaka. Mamma Bacono dik or Cassa and my power or Cassa do much a day. Mamma, I'm so free.
0: Mammy, I ran.
1: Yes. Yes. Papa, Sandy Payne, a bonhood, the rope, Papa be a ball, my moo, Ghana. 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
2: Cry,
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2: That's right.
1: Dr. Muzuno media for no beko radio abo hon deura.
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0: E Ghana National Health Insurance Authority. 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So asebu wa muka chese. And they at OTC hospitals are hold one more. We'll be cry health insurance card de pa. And so they will be not doctor ni nurse ni ye. Well, Jimmy Green, Ajene White, oh yeah, Medusica. And they're more just say, one more baby, you pa.
1: Can you a sentiment, Temu, Jim Tina, former NPP or Sunaman, you couldn't hear you, and she was Yako, aka Chamaun to me. Now, Chamaun to me, some da court one, and Uncle PM said, 30 million Ghana cedis Exim Bank loan case bino. And the court no kwa set na we pretty not guilty.
0: 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so, to me, every pay, every production team on a pass, and I am on the affair. Was a move for Penny or J. Bratton's sack as he will move crojano as a daddy be a yanidia. Nah, I can come for no pay a yame. Abusia Penny Nicatra Cabram Riku, Abu Broncos, ya, a dear bay, and say that meaning.
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0: 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Your IGP in the ding. And I want more at me, dear to swa. Aye, any December.
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0: 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Yewo summer community to plan a BFM Kasafidiaha Ave and Spinters Road opposite community 18 junction in. In 53 man term we opposite trauma hospital junction in. Ave and yet fray 0206798723 0206798723 Ghana may stores also for the unborn generation. 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So every boy apart fraying 0551656655 0551656655 fray. Now, the interim work team, they are not pay because you're born here. 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And they are good. Demon summer to me at Wasso at the amount of energy. 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
2: 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I'm not so say the good news, Eddie Ebre Obibia, Plan B, Passion Sports, and I don't pay. Meeting Eddie Bernard Mensah will be to me a friend of comments. And I don't pay Zemben Ereba Kupiemu, our the Blank Quiz of Ghana, and Ra Kupiemu, our AC Bronze Stadium. 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Wey, any Zimbiaka, and Eddie Munsem, Eddie Ebro. Once again, meeting Eddie Bernard Mensah, Ube to me, Afremi comments. And ten tem nano, Yebesha Sier, Eddie Fi, Eddie Black Queens of Ghana, Andra Ukupimu, Ewa Eddie, newly refurbished, Aye ST Point Stadium, Matt Kessie Etu Japa. We are second leg of the 2028 CAF Women's Olympic Game Qualifiers. El Koso, El Bibremu Hasei. 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Aggregate No, 10-0, Yadia Mauritius for Woman to me, I say one go cra, was sat two legs Nima, and Red Musem, and so Eddie Emma, and you know, after sa we no Munyano, Abuamu, MS almost secure qualification, Eko Piemu, our the third round, our 2028 Olympic Games are Ecoso, our Los Angeles, in Makensia, Yegusua Yebono, na next round, no, and as the third round, no, Ghana, and Zambia, Eddie Bebweni, and any Shishayan Penny for Aye, for sa a year fixture, no, Nyamiaduma next year, February 23, any March 6, and sa a year match is ever course of first and second leg between Ghana and Zambia. We air Black Queens, Emmanu, Olympic Games qualify 2028, and Airborne. Say no, third round once again next year, February 23, any March 6, and our SR third round games, no, and also Airbus. Omu we pair fourth round is a Black Queens, it's me qualified. Ebunkam, the first Zambia Foswa, Omba Kupiemu, Ewa fourth round, and also no, Airbaso, a year between October 4 and 12. 2027 and asa eye matches no and also Ebaso and also mutumi qualify pe na fifth round and last round no and also Ebaso between November 23 and December 4 2027 way and then she say I am Eddie Afa Los Angeles 2028 Olympic Games Emma football no and Musema yeah the Emma Andra Black Queens for it will be AC from Edin Kunim over Maurice was the first one yeah the Musem and so Eddie Emma now you go to reactions kakra from Andra game Ebaso and AC Point Stadium no na yemfa emunsem 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
0: Here today, so if we play here again, I'm just gonna be happy. So I'm positive with the experience. So I have nothing to complain over, and we did it together today. It was really helpful with the atmosphere. It's helping the girls to keep the concentration, especially when you're up in numbers, like in halftime when we had in total 6-0. Then it's easy that you. You think it's enough, but today they wanted to show a little bit more, and I think it was because of the support from the
2: way any and summer Ura Kim Lass. When you are coach, anima the Black Queens of Ghana, Eddie Tuja, which is atmosphere no, na a superb pa, a bomo, a momu dinkunim over Mauritius Foswa. You don't send Ensu Eddie Emmao. Na yeko mu biemu coach Kim Lass, Esansu Eddie Ensemu Eddie Tuja, which is an yajipa, with a kind of performance, wunya ifi ayeni maran honu, which is a man ebo humo dimpa. Put a very good performance. It's a nyaji ewo ayesa performance and Mariano Edanedi against Mauritius no eso.
0: In the middle of the game, maybe in the end of the first half and the start of the second, I think we went down in quality a little bit. But we had the water break after 70 minutes, and we spoke about to keep up the quality. And together with some subs, I think they did. And we scored another 4 goals in the end, and in total 7. Today, so I'm really happy with the performance, with all of the chances with that we were creating. And we were creating chances in different ways, like with short passes, a little bit of crosses, finishing from outside. And different ways, so I'm happy.
2: Way any and someone Ura Kim Lass Bionye Crane, wonu eye coach Edima the Black Queens of Ghana Eddie Tuja after Endra victory omunyaye over Mauritius chese nenia jipa with performance redu babino or 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ensem a coach na etuja after ESA victory no.
0: As a national team, you can't do much after the windows. Of course, the most important thing is for the players to improve and do well in the club teams. I think that was the weakness that we had in the summer, that too many players were a little bit off-season and not fit enough. So important that they do the job now in the club team, that they are performing well, that the coaches out there are giving them a lot of minutes. And that can, of course, help us in the upcoming qualification. I mean, I wish that we played more games in Ghana than we have done. We have been the way a lot when it comes to, of course, Falcons and England games and things like that. We have also been in, now looking back for my 2 years that I've been here, we've been in Senegal, we've been in Ivory Coast, Morocco, for example. So I wish that we had the opportunity to spend more time here in Ghana. And show how good we are. Try to let the people enjoy the football.
2: Way any and some more coach Edima the Black Queens of Ghana Kim Lass Eddie Atuja wo chese wo shenim se wo ebe tumi abo more games e wo Ghana hasi e wo yesene fans ne ebe bo mo e support mo e wo Endra game nim e wo AC Point Stadium and then some coach no Eddie Atuja Eddie mo bibia anopai e wo Plan B 104.5 FM e Passion Sports no eso ye guswa e wo coach Kim Lass akachi no o jidie o da tuja chese o jidie e wo ni girls ni mu pa se nyame aduma 2028 Olympic Games are about to go to Los Angeles, US. Me muno o Didi Ewo ni Mario himself. Next game are onbebo. Wamuni Zambia. Omo qualify don bebo ni nanon. O Didi Ewo Mario ni pass. Ombe timi a qualify. Ako mani no ma kujem Asia kai. Ewo Olympic Games ni asi. Yenche se ma coach no akan area first time semino.
0: You know, also how it is in sports, and especially football, there is no easy games, and especially when it comes to qualifying for the Olympics, it's only two countries in Africa that will go to the LA. So it's really tough, and it's going to be to get there. We need to win many like 50-50 games.
2: Way any and someone who rock him last. Wano eye coach Edima, the Black Queens of Ghana, Edia Tuja, after Endra Rina Womunyaye over Mauritius Niswa, and Ridu Hunsem and so Eddie Emao. And yeah, no match win kwan and recourse, Endra Kupimu, our other games, a course, our women's qualification, our Olympic Games Niswa, say, and a coin, Equatorial Guinea, any Burkina Faso, Eddie Bueni, match the Bani Vieno, now be a Ashenyonku, Eka, Bako, and Numuno, Utim say, Omaya, a friend Burkina Faso, what qualify Eddie Komenim, Womu Edin Kunim 4-2 on aggregator, Womusu, a qualify the 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Aye, women's Olympic Games are Yedun Sem and so Eddie Emao. 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
3: It was a very competitive game. We started with two goals led, and complacency set in for my boys, and we allowed them to equalize one, and they came into the game. So the game became like a balanced game initially. And when we came back for the races, our boys calmed down, started doing what they know best, and took over control of the second half, and we did some changes.

0: Alhamdulillah, we get a 3. It's okay. It's okay for us. We work a lot on the finishing and training. So if you got 3, it's okay. We wasted some, but we scored 3. It's okay. If your team had chances and they wasted and they scored 3, it's okay for us.
1: We any and Samuel Ura Kasim Mingo, one of your coach, Eddie Ma, the Black Starlets of Ghana, Eddie Etuja, which is a woman, a wasted chances. Now, so the most important thing, I'm writing a year, Womu Etumi Ajiwino, Eddie Air Quakomanim, and was semi finals of the Wafu Zumbi and a 17 championship at Air Koso, Ewagadugu, Burkina Faso Memo, and any Ewunsema, Yeti Emma, Yeti for Yenfi Air Black Starlets for Akachi, na Yembe Pimu. 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

0: King for Eddie Kai Epusu at two goals and a hurricane. Ever to take Kano, a year to cry, Luis Diaz, and the third goal episode will be in Miss Bayern, a baby game room, 90th in Pepe, and a Brent Hogan, and the third goal, a Kanwa, 3-3, and the end year, and was a game room, which was a coach, Edima Bayern Munich, or Penia. Utimse Vincent Company, Nanya Priyipa, Abidua Quentin Fino, a branch of Marky Lulisi, Ekunya Red Car, what you say, a branch of Rekano Yano, Sabina Yansebia Enim, Wakosti Timnipa, and any and Samu 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League 2026-27 match day 2 you don't send us to Edema quickly no you share the fixtures are Ebasu our UEFA Champions League no na yen fa ehunsim FM final one minute come ebebo ani eno eye 4:45 p.m. 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Betis, any FC Porto, and also at 7 p.m. Bodo Glimt, one more Norway, one more Dortmund, and also at 7 p.m. Manchester City, any PSG, another big game, at Etihad Stadium, and Pep Guardiola, Naku PM Elhorn, Ako Help Match Nibi, 7 p.m. na Sam Match Ebaso, Shakhtar Donetsk, one more AEK Athens, and also at 7 p.m. Slovan Bratislava, any Stuttgart, and also at 7 p.m. When you are a UEFA Champions League match day 2, I also our Europe Montezo 2026-27. You don't send and so at the end rano, you share reactions kakra from games na Ebaso, na yen fa again and so sem and so and femo na uko Puma, Manchester United, and Romudin Chono, or my Brent ya, your friend Lisandro Martinez, or to two bipa, Edima a year and penifwa, one would it in Bordno, what chese. Every year, Biana, Fibia, Sibiano, Ebeye, Nema Basa, Shisha Basa, and Omi Utimu, Usha recruitment, Tomoye, Nema Muyo Timna, and what Timni Cra, and who can be, and I contributed to my performance, Omna did this season. What can Sembebri, Yentesem Alessandro Martinez, one who a player, defender, Edema Man United, after under defeat, Omnia, and what a Atletico Madrid in Sanono.
1: Result for Sandra, a tough result. First of all, how do you sum up the performance?
2: Really poor. Really poor. I have to control myself a lot. But is a sometimes a reflection of the mirror of how is our club at the moment. You know, we did a fantastic season last season, and now we expect more from the top, from up.
0: Abraje Lisandro Martinez team say and some say nebo pa was also control no because we here some be kanu and the same bibiri e beba na o chese team no performance pa and endra wo mu edan de no chese 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
3: at halftime. Well, a few things tactically, one adjustment attacking, one defending, but especially that we had to increase the technical level. At this level, the teams are really well organized. We give simple balls away, bad touches, mistimed things. When we deliver the ball into the box, it was into the right area, so we get caught. And then especially when those were on the right transition on the left side, the moment we started to do that better, we could, after counter press, we could regain the ball. We started to play into the opposition's box. And when we have chances there and with the quality that we have, obviously, we made a real difference there.
0: We any and Samuel Mikel Ateta Eddie Tuja wanu aye coach Edima Asna Bubukun Endra wamu tweeting kunim over limit sopoa and also hunsem and so and no yedbesi ya say nyamiadma 1 PM yetrasia ebe kumupa nimia kebiano yedi abloka sevisu plan B 104.5 FM meeting Eddie Bernard Mensa ube to me afremu comments plan B partial sports and opei medi and semon Eddie Abro Mijemu Edema Kufisechi na wadi enkoswasem enso atwa. 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
1: Bright in here, bright young car.
0: Ajaba Pibi. Nami and Shah Papa, now also Mbomba.
2: I'm talking about Akiafra for an Makasa. I Makasa free Kaswa Bodice.
1: Okay, Kaswa Bodice. Five.
2: Oh, Nakupon the Dom.
1: Okay,
2: yeah,
1: all right.
2: My person can be Kakara. He said, assembly Yakas is here. I am a minor bamboo in Yakao. And Kaukora, we wish to program Kuranga. Obukura was fellow class and someone become Bobaso. After he said, I would have been over a person I would not from a Jima Yawaye. And also, so we answer also Obaka. As he said, the other children say, one can't crack Obukura.
1: That's right.
0: The
1: Pacho would be.
0: Amen.
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0: making some and sending an idea free. 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
1: Do you know something?
0: And what you said this year, training today.
1: I have everything.
0: Brother, to us.
1: Brother, my sister, you have
0: Freddy Kansa, Kunya Boman, or Pibidin Kobo. I'm going to tell you more when you're my house, but you're from Abba. I'm going to tell you. First, I'm going to tell you about your money. I'm going to tell you about your money. I'm going to tell you about your money.

and watch all the social media handles in Akani Nano. You a like your page in my ear. Now I follow you and every beyond switching your queen. Said about Dana Da, the air cost on the dear Benano. It's a bit me, Akan. No pay information just at Nancy. I get penny as you may, or better than the Quabam Diamano. As in Nancya and no Jane, hey, Omodia. Kin Information Center will be in crime from Punimanchel. Mr. Garlic Information Center will Kojo Ashon Ama Samai and crime from Punimanchel. Mama Comfort Information Center will Kakasunanka and crime from Punimanchel. Billy Kills will Sales and Information Center.

If you mama me sent you we sent you chicha mante pie mante Yesumo Information Center on 5th Mountain Central Region. 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

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I will net Aquina on Sir Etimi Akano. The Kamia Mukuma Chimon Tranai. 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

a bay, a cambiaso, Tina Miaka for one, a bepemupa, the amount. 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

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His Excellency John Dramani Mahama. 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I am Fumu Soryu.

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1: 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Yesterday, say one more modern da. Now, won't me any sacrino and for my receiving the Navy or BC so or bomb modern or ye a quine I do baby, nay a horned ye. Why ye? Now, so ye a quine in your editing, edition with some wires I quine a brand name. And in tea, we would ye a sermo. One more modern say will be to me, I yes a quantum porno, eddy a my name. 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
0: Hey, and it's no. I said the amount of budget we move any money with you. I don't
1: want to go.
0: Fruit today, yeah. Emma, we have one. We bought the next sample to me. Air fresh. Aha. Na Ghana, Rwanda, and Afi Nigeria. Amo abo mo dia we air payment. Digital payment system. Amo check on test. Na every time we perform, we do advance. Na we don't want to only be a character for it. Also, a dummy. So we do amo test. Yeah, we be a said yeah. 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
2: 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What you mean? And on way, I'm the fair Stanford Health and World Shoes Limited. And what you mean? I'm the Pimo Ghana, how my donation, no? Ediama Ghana, what you mean? Yarish, Ebia for no so. Now, in Pimpe, Ghana, Yarish, and seven, what you mean? Ghana, the Ghana, health workers for about 100. What you mean? The work of Pimo, my friend, Greenie, that, minus what you mean? Hono. Mokwa ko je, a moko bwa na se aya se a mo ensen sem ewa ma no sono and also eight me jine ya and also ya kwa mofa so no my se meet me a creative employment in so edia ma Ghana nurses for ni beauty me so mozo me we school na na so mo degree nurse certificate no so na o jimse o mo dit fie no se no so ya ni beauty me so no pay a trouble ye pa no bi di she dey me dey air to so so e chimati me se empempe no I dey friend VAT o jimse 20% VAT o jimse o mo dey ba be ka se o you be a o you see Netflix o you see Apple Music so I subscribe it. Now you see these apps now to me say you see around the VAT ever become one and no no wait me a tria ever so you see this applications now that's why subscribe it yes internet and also in same out to me say and also a trouble now to me say in some no HMI 15th October to me say 2026 and I science channel and what you say about before and to my 18 fra and also in same be a trouble nobody share they made it as I told so and so a and same be a the founder for ICGC, what you say? When you're my friend, Pastor Mensa Otabod, and send me out to a bunch of Jim say, what you say? Pempe Ghana, Mamba, one of my basso. Tim say, funny say, among some number, beauty among some words, you know, Jim say, idea, dabby, dabby, dabby, a mumpecra. And I funny say, baby, you didn't words, the uncle who put was skinny, or beer, Jim, so I be didn't want it that nice or not. To me say idea out to me sa idea out to me say UT out to me say almost sui me am ka ho to me say idea out to me say how UT ne pam to me say nsem bi onyam ne nso edi tuja enso enono na dia me dey air 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sue no team say 10 million Ghana cedis is kind here Van Veka team say was sue actor friend Lewin e wo Ghana han me say no tin no so ensem be etwegu ye na obi dis here dey me dey sorry so so e police 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
1: Right, Mensu Medasi and Ope Pine T or Saber Mamatness no Yatanika say what day training today no SC AD Amaya and Ope Ibidinkumo. Na we bring tea and our Freddy Kano intimate Emma. Na a better way to plan B 104.5. It's in T way, Yabesia.

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0: agbanyo yeah
1: I'm say there are a lot of evidence I just say in this thing there are a lot of evidence I just say And yes, I end this year. I was starting from university level. Okay, Tescom. Tescom, you know, no end this in. Ah, who question in your man, your man, bia. Oh, yeah. Class, I end this in. And so, no.

0: 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At least we should try our best. Name man neutrality be any day. And boom. And yes, sir. Who go find NDC? Maybe who is our NDC organizer? Who go find Obase? Omra number EC. 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Ye kana. Ye kana say. Omu penny for ni bise. Omu di ne basen ebe obe balance equation. No. Na half four. I mean, it's uncalled for. It's uncalled for. Nukani ya mi ni. I don't sometimes ultimate and send be my free young call for you. I'm MDC for you. I'm paying for you. And then you ask yourself, are these the people we expect this resetting from? And now say resetting in Ankasano. I feel now, I'm going to be a human Ankasaya Bana. And T. Mestre, say, and you can't do, say, my man, there or MDC needs. Bia, Chester or MDC ni. Nyama odia and I was share proud to 2024 election now. Oh yeah, omo read the manifesto no ho. Manifesto launch no. Mama no kan omo read the bie no ho. So oga je me say, mama no onye NDC ni a. What are you trying to tell us? Sabio, Ghana for Sabio, ya dream na sa. Na aban we di adwa ba be di agro. Now I can't almost say NDC for MPP for Sai B before Sai B. And so now propaganda. Ushemwa prove via the whole be any or the proof via ba substantive proof via. And to know Nabema and say NDC for you no more ye dear. Say see are the baby I was a partisan no crampon. No, I don't partisan. You understand? And yeah, hand start here. So share your ba yeah. Now share. 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rely on the EC say ye kwoto aba na onya 30% na Dr. Alhaji Mahmood Bamia onya 65 other party anya 5 now obede yakase we win Enter no no there. I'm on phantom chain.
1: Fata, my memory one say. Obibeka say say over under fourth republic here. Parties are moti me at this swapan ye both these two major parties, NDC MPP. 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
2: BFM
0: Adesha,
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0: 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So when you come, we don't expect you to refer to the new patriotic party and I said the past administration na fire and fatum. I don't understand. I don't get it. I don't know bibi nti na yato aba no ayi nipa no afi ho ama wo aba. So when you come and you are trying to justify by the failures in quote of the past government as justification, I don't get it. Ejuma na oba so baba ye. Hwese na ye ejuma no. Yeah, as minority, yen kan hwe. Na ye kan ne se, mo na mo se mo ba mo be A B C D. We expect say never mo pese mo ye no. Mo be ye. Because when you say resetting, and then you come back to use yeah administration, your past administration, you know, as a yastika. Then what are you doing? Say one, yes, we have one. So is that the resetting? Say two, yes, we had the two. Is that the resetting you promised Ghanaians? And tell some you, Ghana for your best remo. Yen, I bet me be an abawe, only be pepper be a my yen person drain a young bomb pire say 2028 be ban 10 Nay, I buy well for you soon 10 Yes, I bribe be brand. Because at the end of the day, you have blame game, or your mom, you blame game. Because yeah, dear. Muna must say that enye. Na muba be resetting. Na sa muba be resetting. You are now using our weakness in quote as a yastick to say say and so muba no musi ye and to yes ye ba yes ye be b send a be balancing. Is that what we call resetting? I mean it's uncalled for.
1: Okay.
0: It's uncalled for.
1: Now we share majority of Ghanaians are omuchima democracy aye kabinkabino. 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
0: well democracy no die make I the year 2022
2: plan B
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0: 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I don't think that this warrants an arrest. Eso no yetimi ko nipa ni fie eko bo ni punu mu ebu punu nani eyi ni pia just for saying say demo Dumso is back. But we expected say nkofo a omo ye influential people in society nyama bi say no e wo si yetimi ka ho asem.
1: But do you agree with me say some comment bi so na nkofo
0: say Dumso is back?
1: No. The whole year, me busa was say, yeah, yeah. Commenting me on social media and so, and now me nyawa me ye say, me shwa say, we busu ya fasi. Do you think say such comment no ebwa? Let's be fair to ourselves.
0: Why the castle on your
1: bill? It won't be on social media no so.
0: Yeah, ten.
1: Yeah, yeah, mo biya din but also ufulu ada nyoma ekuko kusu. Sije the democracy ya de castle mse. Sebi sebi o GDA binya wo democracy. E ya kwen kwen enansi no kon banu. Ya commenting bini ya ne ya ni yosu, including politicians. Ya nsem ki kem no. Ebuwayen.
0: And I make a say.
1: Mm-hmm.
0: Emwa.
1: That's right.
0: Nobody is above the law.
1: That's yen
0: MPP for. Ye jim ready. Entinu. Unkonko. Ye nyoma. Nyoma. Ebe. Edi. Eyi. Democracy. Ebe tutu democracy ase na ye yeti ase amon. Nemom no me ka se president bi o for the first time in history of this country former president bi ati matro krata ati akoma sitting president on this same issue of democracy ana me boa. So we expect better ana me boa. We expect better na so we share nanado ewo abemu between 2016 to 2024. How you and I, we can testify to the fact that nyoman kofa ka enye sa adenta kuminumu ni Camilla alhasamu nyomu kikenke yo. We have people in high positions in the opposition party, the current ruling party. 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But they said it. 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
0: no enye me ena meka se because abawe ya na dwen se nya wo me no be kan nyina no they have the majority. And he said, me can say, Ebia, Mwa, and I say, yeah, debe boa. It doesn't solve anything from this government.
1: But as citizens, I will memo say, so.
0: Yes, so. Abano no, so it started because, yeah, fun, say, Salome. Mrs. Salome, Mammy, Ghana Jollof. So, no, so, make us also come, Mwa, and Moki can consume me. But, the reason, any in the condition, they say, the ruling government, no, it me tell me, Bakona, kitchen blogger now, ono so no automatically where the na kudia nyina begu fem. So why aren't we tackling that issue? And I think say if we are able to tackle kitchen blogger no, I am very sure say at least enyenye kra be 70-80% no, we can be able to contain them. But enem rema me no ka say yewon kofo a omo papa we kitchen blogger when in life no ma kwako hwe ntema odidi na eyo mo dan na omo to posting ya da there but so bi kwako posti. And also reposted Ghana Jollof in the BBP. You have a funny panaco. So I buy now what is on. I'm watching for Nechi. I'm a moyen or moyeno. And
1: you
0: and I cannot do anything.
1: So I say, I'm going to say, I'm going to say, I'm going to say, I'm going to say, I'm going to say, I'm going to
0: say, I'm going to
1: say, I'm going to say, I'm going to say, I'm going
0: to say, I'm going
1: to say, I'm
0: say, I'm a lot of things have gone on. And yes, you attempt to deal with Dean and Ado, Munia, Daddy. I don't think, or react here.
1: But one say, oh, say, the Omoye, no, and yet. I didn't know what says, so, man, because as a nation, I didn't even come together as one. Nianka said, and then, senya, and then, so, and yet.
0: No, go, woman, they say. Political, two political parties, Baku, moi. Oh no no attempt didier no
2: 0.4.
0: Ebuano. And a baku woman attempt didier no on all fine yashe. And we here no. And oh, I don't know attempt didier no ebua will be now. Oh, see. Nipano on jino obey the anti. Because this government, yen yin I beja to say this current government I was attempt didier, they ride on the shoulders of insults. And I'm a Anye me ka enye nkola nkola bi mo TikTokers o big win sana me ka cho no. They insulted people. They insulted the vice president, the former vice president. They've insulted the former president of the republic. Ana me bua. Then eye omo. Then eye omo. But they wrote on the back of insult. Ana mo ye den. Mo di ba ban mu. Omo di obi atem. 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rode on the shoulders of insult to win political gains and not to win political elections e wo bebia entinu I don't think se ye se so we say ye Yen Jaya, I don't think that we have anything to do with insult of and our politics of insult. No. We don't do that. Say Sebio, Senyem Nanseana, Mabi, Mamiya, Yefene, Emui, Jolofi, or Baya, Anka, Papa Yokan can ask a kitchen blogger who can ask me one and say, or challenge you on that. You understand? And you can all testify, say, this kitchen blogger has been attacking the former president and has been attacking the a former vice president and the wife. Obiano, what me country? Painful wife, influential people in this country. And my country. You understand? And now, Bakunso Unity, so no Baba Tantano, we have now seen, say, I was a yejai. Nays, and can you say, Mammy, you almost Unity, and can I say, politics of insult. Indeed, the new patriotic party has never been beneficiaries of that. We've never been beneficiaries of that. It is not part of our DNA. But the current ruling government, you know, among the politics of insult and escort political gains, any among the winning elections, now they are there. But, you know, I mean, we don't do that.
1: Okay. Right. But that's the point. Abdul Issa Fatau. 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
0: 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I think a lot of people respect him so much. I don't know. Do maybe after me, a pemo kind of cray. And you know, I think say ni all kind there. And you could do. And baby on no fee by all the can say me. I think say if we want to be fair, you need maybe on also all kikan diako.
1: Or kikan diako say.
0: Of course, all kind party as him. Ni party as him no ka. Ni party, then ni party as him no ka. ana unu ko ma na nkofo
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0: 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the money and I said no more no de be mo bia no say what me ji tum say okay fine my ji ade no and I'm pampa no so wa kwakoto amani pa na what are you trying to tell the person you understand and this 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
0: asi party no because you see there is a you know a you be a woman who can say asana obeto aba and asa asana you should be in good standing now good standing no e bin say obeto reduce
1: okay
0: and amebwa nenei delegates no say who ni good standing and asa who to reduce how do we even vote so it's still the same thing say you tremu say then you still have to be in good standing so obeko meetings obe nyoma partner epe menye se also tia odus na da there is part of the rusa a government party
1: a party ni menye ska dia bo party no bra
0: of course and tinu so see ye tremu na sene be ya beti one can say ye tremu e beti so
1: o ye jima men fan say ye nipa kuma we wo hai ye fan say ye delegate ye nipa for na ye chest you a wo kan be man ye for now here lies the case a delegate ebia cancer domba na obeto no na wokenkan 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
0: look at woman say amanyoku bia all the time bia no eye ne obetimi aye bia no watra ni hie mu MPP, yet room, yet the first and police station executive is only a 5 pen. This is only a 7. And I'm a 1. And now, Usha constituency, Cecilia component, electoral area, Bianso, almost all the executives, 5-5 as Abba. And some constituency levels, so yet trim in Ako. And I still feel, say, Niaya, yes, Ciano, a Emra, any Shishan, Eddie, and a political party, no. I don't think so. They just live in a vacuum. Omo amra ebo mo ho ban. Omo rusa e govern political party no. And say wo be ka che me say yentremu just like that and you think say yentremu a enu na be carry that kind of the national about one national no yet Ghana about as national na campo no. Yentiska. So much it. So what you say? Omo tremu a na na be yi corruption fi ho.
1: E ti the question is your bed dey you pray ni kan kan free abatu mu.
0: E na me kan, e na me di kan ka jo say. Eh wo say fi ye mi no wo. E wo say fi mi no wo. Say me ye wa hai say na wo di kan kan ye no. Ye for na wo hai. Na say abante o kikan
1: Adomba.
0: No so monto abana mami. Na mom no ye me mo bia 70,000 na mo fan to abana mami. Didn't I hear him to me 70,000 and cast ampire your darcy?
1: Nemo, you met for your tea.
0: That is it. Oh, and I only say, and no more. You see, because the psychological aspect no, should be paramount.
1: Okay, yeah, this is.
0: And no, never man be out to a chat once. And to abandon Sana, Nippano, only say, and yes, Cassam, and to all to abandon man, no, Bobby Edgeman. But say, Nippano, the Gamma, Cosiano, now I did. And your special so parliamentar, Uncle Coda, and Jim Quire Befaso, Achu Cosia Sica now, or Damon. Oh, the Pequia or the Betrucosia Nusica, and then to Manisica.
1: Right.
0: Carbell coffee now, that day in an
1: old watching. 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
3: 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But we talk about my MPP.
1: Hello?
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1: okay, yeah, that's in Ninu. Midas, Mamma Quantum, say hello. Okay, my second line, I'm say, yeah, but a quambiaso no offer Nancy to my ebiting ya for now. It me out to us. Good morning,
4: good morning,
1: Dr. Newman.
4: How about you with the Fed Office party?
1: I met you, I say,
4: since it's too far, but you do be. Make sure you have a man, a good, and a good shop, papa, who's a bishop, and a bishop, and a bishop, and a bishop, and a bishop, and a bishop, and a bishop, and a bishop, and a bishop, and a bishop, and a bishop, and a bishop, and a bishop, and a bishop, and a bishop, and a bishop, and a bishop, and a bishop, and a bishop, and a bishop, and a bishop, and a bishop, and a bishop, and a bishop, and a bishop, and a bishop, and a bishop, and a bishop, and a bishop, and a bishop, and a bishop, and a bishop, and a bishop, and a bishop, and a bishop, and a bishop, and a bishop, and a bishop, and a bishop, and a bishop, and a bishop, and a bishop, and a bishop, and a bishop, and a bishop, and a bishop, and a bishop, and a bishop, and a bishop, and a bishop, and a bishop, and a bishop, and a bishop, and a bishop, and a bishop, and a bishop, and a bishop, and a bishop, and a bishop, and a bishop, and a Oh, yeah, did you say that? I'm talking about my business temperature. Now, this is the one I hope I saw. Over there, the bagger said, a good child, you can't move. You trust it. But I said, you want to do that? I was saying, what is it? And the gun of open for now, he will not have mercy. So, you're buying your protection. I'm going to protect the mama or suffer back. The men never know to wait, mama, for the past before by each other. That's what I'm going to say. I'm going to say, I'm going to say, I'm going to say, I'm going to say, I'm going to say, I'm going to say, I'm going to say, I'm going to say, I'm going to say, I'm going to say, I'm going to say, I'm going to say, I'm going to say, I'm going to say, I'm going to say, I'm going to say, I'm going to say, I'm going to say, I'm going to say, I'm going to say, I'm going to say, I'm going to say, I'm going to say, I'm going to say, I'm going to say, I'm going to say, I'm going to say, I'm going to say, I'm going to say, I'm going to say, I'm going to say, I'm going to say, I'm going to say, I'm going to say, I'm going to say, I'm going to say, I'm going to say, I'm going to say, I'm going to say, I'm going to say, I'm going to say, I'm going to say, I'm going to say, I'm going to say, I'm going to say, I'm going to say, I'm going to say, I'm going to say, I'm going to say, I'm going to say, I'm going to say, I'm going to say, I'm going to say, I'm going to say, I'm going to say, I'm going to say, I'm going to say, I'm going to say, I'm going to say, I'm going to say, I'm going to say, I'm going

0: onye krado what you mean
1: good
0: oh so for me
1: yes
0: maka we echo me eh makalo
1: mini abema no kwa dia ya babo se di uma wa wo fi a wotiti o mpo so da tem didi e de kire o mana san kola no zombi do a tem view e se na de lenya na nye for me in penny phone so empty so ministers and he for me na omudi atam as on social media for publication no me na di atam e se tem didi ni de nye if only things is genuine, no, can if only genuine, Colan is sujay. Nature man, then a chero. Send away a one bit me to point at them begin as a chiramayana. You never money a miniature.
0: Any amends of mamma, Marty?
2: Hello.
0: Yeah, but you're so.
2: Hello.
0: Beton, come, what's a man can?
2: Okay,
0: young trust.
2: But you
0: last time I catch you say a brush wa say be any dey say yan fama no bana so body na ku fo do sana na
2: na ku fo do facha
0: wa me da say no problem no problem why adam me da say once wan yan ti asia mama me ache
3: me yo zuminia
0: me ba chodin
3: me ba dey say Gideon
0: okay
3: that's free abeka
0: Gideon en twaso
3: me da wasi ma me ntia eh I market our regional chairman. Justice, Osabuti, Ominiba deputy organizer, national. Let me chat, my dude.
0: Afian Twasso.
3: Midawasi. Your pastor, that topic we are not paying these cases. I mean, I say, Edidia term, our position, and yet. But me, the end, I am Yanni say, MPP for no media did that come back, politics, no woman and yet, or more Kasahu. Yet, Edidia Toma, sometimes, you know, I am a Yamia. Yet you crumble her. Over the Kevin Taylor and any example. But Kevin Taylor, what in Canada? Kevin Taylor, she said, what did you have them? That was 2024, yeah. By 2020, Chama want to meet Nani Radio from the TV. So, what did you do, John Mahama? In the year, said John Mahama, a unicorn market all bad. Over the roof, he met John Mahama between the house. Hey, tell it, send some women up or so, Ghana. Abroad yet to not see so, hey, did you draw Mahama in the Yak Tamus Ababisia? Can I get the phone? I did again, you're coming away. Nanet, a beer common here. Mose, there. Kevin Taylor, dear Mokan, Kevin Taylor, so on this Amira Dian, and your personal, and your politics.
0: Right, Medas,
3: and your personal.
0: Mr.
3: Uncle, no,
0: Medas, no, Madame Cassie, Dianya, and Neno, Exanso, and yet. You. Hello, last caller. Catch you, one hour, last caller from you.
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0: 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This is plan B. I presume for four.
1: And say, send a Edikan Kayano. 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
2: Right.
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Du, Adoma Chedi Hebal and Information Center, and was boy Sanso and Anyame Betre Information Center and also a way Juma ko a fancy money nano. Yeah, better must said the beer that will be a movie day when I'm a tray a shame. Edu baby be a more web with Samakan is an ame kao. Send nay, I would say a nay, a one from memo. And your radio setness on Kwana bits me at tea and kaya online radio no. A year Juma papa penning to do search engine so. But plan bfmonline.com. And I'll be peer website and so school like a crack or down. I will say on air. But plan is so better and car a woho. Sanso and a face. Facebook on here live ewoho ehonso eye plan B104.5 FM ehonso drabe like obe share no comment e dia mai na fei WhatsApp follow page no e de aka ho TikTok unso eye plan B104.5 FM official ehonso drabe like obe share no comment e dia mai na fei WhatsApp follow page no e de aka ho X and so a plan B104.5 FM and also drop a like or share no comment say Edia Maya YouTube and so a plan B104.5 FM and also drop a like or share no comment say Edia Maya. Now if you was a subscriber Edia Kaho, I don't maybe that's here and on a notification button no mess also by Bosso. 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E hosu drabe like obe share. No wa comment se e de amayeng. 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

0: 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Hanum say enunti yebeko woman chain na ya mama chain a momo akwaba. And penny for mama chain.
1: But
0: you be a boko.
2: Okay.
0: 104.5. And the month of October. You do the month of October, and so I just say a breast cancer awareness month. And you see, and my topic I'm going to say Tema Regional Police Clinic, breast cancer awareness month. Musumudi. Aha, it's a name home common, and I hear better. She would end him her. And into the tear for way dear and common in bed the pan, cause you're very breast cancer home and common awareness 9 year creating. When you see a drew October, now you pink October, not just say, yes, she said, you know, for no, Yaribia, Kukrambia, me to me, and far and far. And it's my police, commander, my bet, Nancy, and you see any woman so a better chain and common. Me whom fly, not just a moose with you made ye. She so, and it's a day, Musumu medium bidia no, and you have a teacher more and common. And it's yen shassi, yate breast cancer, every October bia, your bohun deuru, a walk as a fidia so, and a gana for 99. 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They didn't know de runa shasia yebo. 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
1: Start so that will continue.
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0: yen suya de na yen okay, commander, yen team.
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1: Obibe bisa se, denkra na, ediba. Basically, no. There are certain lifestyle, environmental, hormonal, or even genetics factors are to me a predisposing or bad year to breast cancer. Na lifestyle moody and no. Yen share a mobi. A bit is a smoking any alcohol consumption. Once obi a smoky
3: your passing smokers.
1: Who smoky a bear it can be tobacco, it can be shisha or whatever it is. Chemical be tobacco mwa efferno nicotine. And no, but me maunya
0: okay
1: cancer. Oh share alcohol on swa alcohol insa. Insani bibia u numa a cause straight into your bloodstream. na a release chemical via fair no akihide. Akihide at me a predisposal to getting in the cancer. And you sure women who drink or they smoke, they are likely to get cancer. And now, okay. Ushensua exposure to radiation. Ebia usano. Ebia yako wanya problem biwo chest area. Ama yako yo X-ray. Nti because usano the chest area has been exposed to radiation. Nti yano no. To me, unina yeye usadi yano very at a very early age. To me, ema unya. Breast cancer later in the ENT. Radiation.
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1: Phones are AUC. Put me the phone bell. And now down now the phone, actually, pillow all those things you are exposing yourself to radiation. I feel we share genetics. Genetics, no. Your hormones, be a ewo your friend or BRCA1, any BRCA2. Na your friend be mutation, mutation, no, genes, no, it can get to a stage, a bit or ta. See, say BRCA1 and BRCA2, no, affect BRCA1 and BRCA2. It can predispose you to breast cancer. And I wish ma, munsu, omu ye, omu menses at a very early age, before age 12.
0: Oh,
1: omunso. They are likely to later in life be predisposed to. And I'm also more young, more bra. Menopause, menopause very, very late. Maybe after 50, and 50 and above. You see, some of these things are some of the things that can predispose young to
0: breast
4: cancer. 104.5.
1: Which are some of the women, no, I'm drew menopausal age, you know, because of certain hormonal changes, you know, some of them try to take hormonal drugs, say estrogen, progesterone, and also to me predispose you. See, these are some of the risk factors. To me, ma, women's to me, breast cancer. See. These are some of the few. I'll leave the rest for my lady.
0: Okay.
1: Also.
2: The patcho senior me penny can, you know. I feel breast cancer. Me see my idea man on no yeah. Every story is unique. Every journey matters. People go through phases of breast cancer, and no matter the story, it's still unique. And no matter the story, it still matters. Someone needs to hear it. In Tisenia, mi peni ka, you know, breast cancer, debi aye kase breast cancer ye den. When cells na ewo unufu num no, it developi uncontrollably. It developi fast, like uncontrollably ewo unufu mum. In our church, risk factors bibria. Etu mi ma wu enya. Yare no oka lifestyle. Yes, se wo no monsana, se wo she in tampe. Afin so se wo ye kesia you at risk. So wo yo kesia a wo nye activa. Obesity from inactivities, even cry bibi da won chen kwa wo fro bi se on the farm march. I say wo dear wo sorry a wo nye shea and also put you at risk. In a way boost yamun so be nya yare ni bida. Not necessarily breast cancer, but any type of cancer will boost yema when ya cancer be a da you at risk. In tia no sa no won chen se a fi bia October be do ansana oka ko check your breast. And no busumi bia wo your ba every 7 to 10 days after your menses, and I will say we are self breast examination because it is believed say 7 to 10 days and na hormones na ema unya o menses no ningi na abafom unufu ni mwa ye duni ni bibi ya no abafom ti wu sheshe bibi wa unufu ma ube hon ina senior kind no lifestyle and other things ningi na eko se breast cancer ina obinso baby sa se yeah, well, cancer, baby, I hope, baby, blood cancer, bone cancer. Now, so I didn't know we are always championing breast cancer because it is the leading cause of death in women. And out of every 8 women, biara, bakumbenya breast cancer. out of every 8 women biano bakubenya cancer, breast cancer. And now when you take 100 men, one is also getting breast cancer. So the men are not exempted. Mm-hmm. They are also at risk. Mm. So they have to take good care of themselves. In Tobibeka say, ya ba pen ne bo menu for moi. E just say menya breast cancer. Na na sa baba menu for ma e breast cancer. Aye nufu kokrama na. And not all lumps are cancerous.
0: Okay.
2: In case wo shishe wo yep self breast examination and a doctor na nurse ni bi she wonu fum no ho ababia mema wa come into and then ni nyina na eye kokram ya re no interno sana wo ko hospital a omo take biopsy they call neguchi no ma koye shishe mu eye cancer ni aso anom tem enye cancer anso a ye be ma wa interno senior ya church risk factors no interdena obi baby sa say dena meya minya bi yes everybody is at risk as I said earlier out of 8 women bakubi abenya what shows that you are not the one you don't know so senior ye kan kan no who your Kese, obesity out of inactivities. Internally, say you would, you do more exercises and then you check your weight, your diet management. And if you have history of breast cancer in your family too, and also no obe, mpomodia say obe, you're conscious. Now why what check it? You take it upon yourself to be doing self breast examination. If you can't, you go to the nearest hospital or clinic for it to be done for you. I feel so no you better and sanomni smoking and I say we stop it at all.
0: Mm-hmm.
2: Because we some can't stop at once, you stop it gradually. And yes. I feel so no you was signs and symptoms. Yes, ebe day disse winya nufuku cram na amba senya mekaino but enya babiana eye breast cancer ena enye wunufu munkwanso pena abano betumiawo ebetumiawo wabotium side no every breast has a tail na yenufu nanka se sha sefi ya botium kono but we often concentrate on the breast tissue itself so in as much as we are examining our breast, we should also pay attention to our armpit as well. Because it be dear to me, APA free or more armpit. Ain't it amba eba wa botio ma. Ena Bibeka say, Ambana a woman nufumuno, enye ya. I don't feel any pain in tina enye conscious. Some conscious lamps are very painless. Ain't it no? We shouldn't lie to ourselves. Any type of lamp you see, you go to the hospital for further investigation and clarification.
0: Okay.
2: I think so no, your nipple, no, a pokomu, a remo,
0: a
2: hair, and your normal.
5: 104.5.
2: Or baby, answer, no, for back, also same back. But who say, one is extremely bigger than the other, and you're normal. And I think so. Someone who say insure, if you're not breastfeeding, none of insure ba, and a yellow fluid, and a moja, if you will not form ba, a patron in tenace. I think so. No for night, didn't they abo a papa to say a couture horn in French, I'm kind of pulled orange. Yes, and also once na say we all know our breast. Mm-hmm. If there is any change, we see. Mm-hmm. It's anything aside the regular. We shouldn't sit down and assume say maybe a hormonal anadibi. You go to the hospital for investigations and then clarification.
0: Okay, and see, signs and symptoms. The other day, the amu we huno.
2: Me patcho.
0: Okay. As a bakunso, I'm saying so. I'm say color ne se saka kra. No huno so color no. Se saka kra. Na che se. And also, there the other day, who say infant na se.
2: Me patcho ya papa.
0: Okay.
2: Se color ne se sa. And also, che se. I was so with the co hospital. Any regular. I think so. You were miss baby. Inkofo, and I mean, can say a GDA inkofo or GDA B. Say, they've come to believe in certain lies, which I want to use this opportunity to clarify. Ebimo say, new phone ketwa or mom kita new phone ketwa enya breast cancer. It's not true. Breast cancer is no respecter of breast, whether small or large. You can get it. And I say so yes, we both braids are too much. They're that dear woman and all that. Won't you mean your breast cancer me patcho and yen of
5: 4.5
2: ubenya breast cancer, ubenya. Yes. And I think so a bit so what GD say Mbappe in your breast cancer. Send a midi kind kayano mbanya mbeman sunya. And I say we live healthy if you are living a healthy lifestyle so unya. It's not true. You will have it, but it will only reduce your risk. It only reduces the risk, but it doesn't take you out from the equation. You still have a risk of getting breast cancer. And yes, same ladies from 40 years and above pension in your breast cancer. And yampa, people are dying a lot. Recently, I saw it on social media that a 29-year-old died out of breast cancer. Since because in Jania ye dinintini in yoma binintino, age doesn't even really matter anymore. 40 years and above put you at risk. But now, even 25, 18, they are getting the disease. So age doesn't matter. So far as you're a woman, you're at higher risk. Although men too have. But women have higher risk than men. And the age too. But now, it's not far age. Age be also.
0: Okay. And I see a dear breast cancer, no signs and symptoms, the young who and a near man and swa a bit me a quick in your reno a day a brown and so soon a young who. Okay, ye do home commoda that ye kind and I'm sure as Missa can say, Moody, did you made ye be? Ah, it's a breast screening. Maybe this is a free.
2: Be patcho a free.
0: Okay. Munjishi. We should be at me ba.
2: Obi at me ba.
0: And I come because I say, I can say, Mema, it's me, yano. And see, Mema, and can say, a man in Queens, no account, yere sim say, oh, yere 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
2: 30th Friday
0: bachelor ebekoso wo hefa
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0: okay
2: 9 a.m.
0: Na mapo time na on so bi abeko
2: for breast screening it's not time limited. Early as 7:30 you can just walk in the clinic. The clinic is situated in the station. Police station 2. The program is on the 30th, but this month of October, and even if it's not October, you can just walk in. Yes. For us to check your breast, dear Angel Oshie, you don't have to be a police officer. Even if you are a civilian, we can do your
0: Screening amount.
2: Patchouai.
0: Oh, okay. Into screening, it there be a mo ye.
2: There be a ye.
0: Then any particular date be a mo ye. But the survivors beba be kasano. Any 30 years from
2: now. Patchouai.
0: Oh, okay.
2: Grand finale. Yen kanisa. Be a grand
0: minute. Oh, nice. And into yes, sir. Ube who survivor. No who say I'm pyarian yet me a day. Because any ubi koni a catch and one or not. A bonny who known him say, Sebin a bra by a day.
2: I
0: bear ye yan, sir. It's a name, one survivor's neighbor, baby, show all my and nay, a yareni be a bar woman who no man who said, you bet me up, quam, a yarena a day. Ako, I'm pa, into no air, and no said you made the inner markers and a grand finale, no. And who here, pa, at least a best way for you be a man call for say, I wish you move be a man call for say, oh, me, yeah, yeah, yeah, and then chance my bra by a day. Because misconceptions, no. It's the man you'll be who changes crown no for my own farm back hospital. So you saw the bay, yeah, the case a breast cancer. No, no, no, who said, yeah, Rade, my bra, baby, and to the bones I could be in a crab bar. Who changes because and a market so who didn't tell my bits me as well?
2: No,
0: yeah, he said, and they are dear back so say, M. Sawinia, I ran in and say, no phone, you can't. cases in nani e
5: channel 104.5
2: me pa cho ye channel for no depending on the stage oh eh me we fit met back on ebi mso wo jide say eye mbonsamiare nte no sa no onyape o say obi na eye no ne busun ni bi ne dwuma ni bi ana obi out oni ne ton wade bi na eye
0: no atuna duro
2: eh nte na ba sa na not the call or the ninam I saw we fear any idea. It's by the time I be too late or they be call hospital no not as spread it. And now we have other organs closer to the breast. Into it keeps spreading to your lungs, to other parts of the body. Into no so would it not feature and that's a would the ahabain sama he udi ye herbala obo say no need do a treat no we have no option than to cut it but as per the cut other parts there nothing can be done. You are definitely going to die at the end, although we yebe show kakra inti no enye ningi nana
0: yecha
2: depending on the stage inti ni see early detection saves lives when we ye hu anontema enye ningi na ponso ni ye surgery enye ningi na obe koki muni maybe we have medication. We only give you the medication depending on baby age. You know, we combine the therapy, surgery, chemo, into stages. We have stages of cancer. Baby age, you know, honey, a person. So who need to ma? Who the baby hospital? Yeah, sure. Now we bump a yaka. Who giant cut now? Sorry, fee. Now I say who say yes. A draw her by introduce it. Be yes, wa. A be corner side and a dabi.
0: Okay. Because naya can make because yeah, for breast cancer and pain pin, what you say so why can in term at other parts
5: not just say
0: as a kofa case na because won't see so yeah share omission as I call you say in same brain. See who in tema miracle say on a nini ba a we breast cancer, but you say last 2 months when you're 23. And to say, and then I just say, age, you know, it doesn't really matter anymore. Okay. And to you know, no, just say, me about 23 years. And they, miracle kafra, say, 23 years, let's say, breast cancer, and now, and then a kwa, a bianco moon in tema, and kayeti me so, no, edi, and man, so, and they were moon in temna, a kwa, we say, a day, a woo, and a bay. And it's in a way, a foot on a farmer, man, in life. A kwama af busu media e obia e awareness no bia e creati e de amama e awareness na ye wo mix ba ko misconception ba ko so a na say so media no so say na obi chere say enye no kwere say yes o no phone say be me man no ma.
2: Okay, I really wanted to talk about it. Minister Kakra, the reason why I say, sometimes we lose track of our body. We don't really look in the mirror to see what is going on in our body. But they know our. As much as we know our breast, they also know our breast. On nimsen yetie, kala nese sa ohun, bibi ba hua ohun, o mie mia namba bibi ma ohun, o betu mia kacho se, akosu ya ya, ama, mi hun se wunu funo, akwa ye kese ya simba kun, hun jindi, yem fanko hospital. And I say, mi so munu mi, me who was and baby and what if I had say into your fanco hospital and it's in your castle on monom no not that on mono man when you breast cancer but because on monom no monom no near they know they feel it when there is a difference. They feel it sometimes. They see things that we don't see.
0: Okay,
2: it's what that, yeah,
0: a change.
2: That is why we say the omun nom nona.
0: And look, I remember one my early detection,
2: yes, and the entry October 10.
0: She said, Debbie, I couldn't want to say, no, for necessary, I say, in CM for share, but maybe I now was in our sea canal. I hope a pro pen and term will pass out the male glycol school now so cold just. October, your free invitation, and they who say yes or no, no. e ma yare na ko na emu no babo amwa detect say bibi atoche ma wonu funi ma yetimi ahwe ni nte nti mama no se bibi wonu so wa mo ni ada ho 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
0: Hello, okay, 0551656565 and 0551656656 Also, with me, a friend, Eddie Wadrinchere, and our friends, Eddie Abba. Miracle, my whole message now with the Abba's miracle. We are a lot of us in the acre, what an Abba Chrono, not with me. I detection, Eddie Amano, now, oh, girlfriend. Okay, everything watching. Hello, Matthew.
7: Hello,
0: Matthew. 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
7: hello,
0: hello machio.
7: Hello,
0: hello.
7: Good morning.
0: Good morning. Pacho, didn't baby akase free.
7: Hello, good morning.
0: Good morning, oh, Mr. Oluwa, radio sets in my end.
7: You, Mr. Pacho, we first feel come to seven. Mr. Tobisa and senior to say, you don't want to know, science is then over who said, oh, breast cancer and living, and I love you.
0: Okay, okay, yeah, where you are. Ebusi Amachi.
8: Hello.
0: Franco.
8: Hello.
0: What are you saying?
8: Doctor,
0: yes, you are here, Franzo.
8: Yeah,
0: Franzo. Hello. Miss Ojina, Ojina, baby, am I a yento unka?
8: 104.5.
0: Okay.
8: Hmm. Okay. Yeah. Afedi,
0: Franzo.
8: Okay. A cobia by the loophole, you know, what they call hospital, call by a bayo copa. Like I can say, what this would have a brain. In people, I said, sugar, I was a name, loophole, and
0: I also dish sugar, and I doctor, and I saw dish sugar, baby.
8: So, this sugar, into the room, the loophole, we are having.
0: Okay. Here you are, Ebusia Machin.
8: Well, my aunt, I'm open.
0: Baby, now.
8: Yes.
0: Budget is saying. Yes, you're who your baby now.

Mm-hmm.

0: Nothing of our friend, family.
1: Okay. Yeah, that's baby now.
0: Grandma,
1: Ebusia also bet me a Fred O Diaba 0551656565 and 0551656656 also bet me a Fred Eddie Odie Abba. Okay, yeah, can't suffer for by any semisani bia Abano and okay, mamma and the any new woman, dear Nano. No, because a science, then mamma and some different science and
2: breast cancer science is the same in women and in men. Breast cancer, in no moon breastfeeding. Into no moon nipple, no moon say, if discharge be bad, and yet normal, they shouldn't sit home. And how a be in bema ni be or muso, a be so on am kakra or mo chest honor. So if you find any lump closer to the armpits or even on the chest, you rush to the hospital. Sometimes also be even if you try to say, I say, pompana, bibi kakre, bi, wo paina yoko, and also a sign. A console kako. Oh, and metens also no be so kase. Me name say or say doctor ne catch any say
1: sugar
2: question
1: no say ni mia crobetor no for no de ko e no e say with the sugar dodo
2: okay sugar oh she say yarin so a o e ko ba ho a chance na ewu but o da ko hospital na enye conscious there that is fine maybe diabetes nothing na emma e ko no cheno but also tade ko hospital regularly because it can turn into something else months na fie en ka say diabetes na we yan nothing na it can turn into something else because one symptom na ni sa e ko no I have pictures here e ko o to me e ko like
1: hey
2: serious ones. But you know, no matter how it is, no unfanko even Kesie maybe or the co hospital kit okay, to a mum unfanko Kesie for further
1: clarification,
2: yeah.
1: Okay, now it's the ejaculate for just say memory as also baby one hand is never see a flat, no for the go high, we nipple or nipple, nipple, or just say almost way. Na. And now, what would be beyond now? Just ensure.
2: No, okay, and yes, you need pair and co. The skin itself can change. The skin, aside and discharge, now the skin can change. A co bit to me if you know where, now better chest, nankasa so. And I say, a bit to me at home, like the chest itself can get swollen. Into all these are signs. It's the symptom, there's, being kind of said, dear one, bam, the moana, a bear, show, and bam, until there's no difference.
1: Okay, now every be drawing them, nothing said.
2: Every be drawing them, may patrol, mean can't say be drawing it, but breast cancer, the way are spreading fast, no, young fan grow a baby drawing. We call hospital and nay, a show. Sometimes we have to do a combined therapy, surgery, and then chemotherapy, and even sometimes radiotherapy. So you take it to the hospital. hospital. To my family, it will be
1: drawn. Okay, eh, it's a misana, a ban of CC, no, ano. Eh, I was a four year good, so I phone calls, no. Eh, was in Missa, a wide in Chilibia, who beats me afraid about you, Medina, so now we do it here about 0551656565 and at 0551656656 and so be to me afraid. Eddie, what you actually are now was in Missa Eddie Abba. Okay, I guess a funny and car say a breast no phone would to me no, they say any day I'll be no. But Yana would it must say, yes, say a Bema Yariana Kunti. I say, Mosa going and very crackers. It's a yeah, naturally say, Obese Oko Econom. And we say, I'm a chill.
3: Yeah, me too. My father's you.
1: Eja Kafui.
3: Oh, Emma. And the doctor, the way he spoke to the woman, became at the fight. So when what is the problem? The way he spoke to him, to her, then
1: Okay, and I see a jacafe, a be one. Okay, a jack, okay, we'll be

0: examination. On Monday, they can take any day of the month, no, mm-hmm. to do their breast examination. Mm. And as I said, then your lamp penna etre say breast cancer. Now say we no fukokram. We have other symptoms, as I said, discoloration of the skin, the dimpling, retraction of the nipple. No, into no say. Ababi and them nas kala nan sesaye bakunye ke sensing bakun e krom beto hunye bibian hunya onya clean mind onye okay only pain severe pain in the breast onya clean mind say she is okay and she is free so okay. Fisa on also nye okay obi to mean so abba ne a sheni no funamano maybe a second opinion
1: will give a clear idea. Okay. And say you question not yet for
0: okay. Unya yare na enye breast cancer pe unya yare bia na your treatment plan bia a doctor for any worker what to expect at the end of the treatment. It's me sure say no na doctor ne ne kasafa hono. And maybe depending on the stage na ma mine do no. Ne in some kafa on ne ma ma no. Niemshe no. I don't think say doctor no eka bibi boni or can put the real facts etreno. What to expect at the end of the treatment. In a chemotherapy, so one major effect of chemotherapy alopecia, ube lose your hair, in a vomiting, san your mommy no weight, in a weight loss, you will lose weight. You will vomit, and then you lose your hair. You lose all your hair, but that is the effect of the therapy. Mm-hmm. But you are going to receive healing. It is working on the tumor in your body, and that is how the body is responding to it. And your body is responding because that is not the normal. Your body is the way of the body responding to the treatment. So after the treatment, you can be healed. Mm-hmm. But sometimes that is why they lose their life. And ye kimo no na ebe kuno. Eye yare no. Ne level ne ni stage na we do no ina ekuno.
1: Okay. And see who say kimo ne de bia bia bia bia wo. Ne side effects say boa ma ho ato krana one side effects nti no ka ho bi say ho beto ne de kakra be kuma ma ho ato no eno because nko fa kum I go through chemo na omo ho ato omo I recover as I say no they are living their best lives nti no chemo ne de because in pimp you know I feel I mean the first let me say breast cancer and as a cancer no and I don't loss of hair neighbor but chemo no rather okay and I'm saying she be because and pimp you know how she move you I mean they are panning your cancer now you see me nini echo into the cancer cancer no and the hair loss and but therapy now or femuno and the nini na echo no
0: I mean she had denounced and she said I'm by who to me share wig or bounce was oh your bear man so out to me is a cool rack sweat
1: okay I think say course answers no questions no yeah yin in no ama it's me aye juma okay last call like infana infra of juma di no infra okay yeah she na okay yeah yin say listen in no addition yeah juma yin say 31st and a more year grand finale na survivors ebeba na womo ede omo so ababe ka womo past side of the story and I said omo do omo be share omo story am afofro enya encranches and a day every womo ho na che say every day be an so betimi a work aba come to 2 police station or be you screen you know. Okay last call amachi hello hello eja safi
2: you me to me you know you do a doctor for no I look at a family chini pa. I'm sure me I've experienced that thing before. Now me na ya me ya and I score hospital me more. and I'm saying,

0: X-ray.
1: Mm-hmm.
0: If you call X-ray, you know, my mantle was screening. So, I don't say, I'm not called that here. Maintain said that. Many accidents said that. But how come I'm a spinal cord at here? It's a big command. Physiotherapy. This is Plan B. When the cousin and you're going to die near the oh at the moment you're perplexed or you have a fault on the man of the question. Cassachel the new twin Yamin the Sayare, a mini panisayare, and the mammon of us. You know, sometimes you know, doctors need your heart. They should know how to speak to patients because Yare over Kunipa, but I retreat your stadium. My mini check.
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2: Modifiable. In terms of lifestyle choices, you can. There are some that are on change. The advice is that those that are modifiable, so that to not predispose us to cancer. My advice to my fellow men. It's also that there's a type of cancer that's also killing a lot of men. Prostate cancer. And also, which may what we call PSA. Prostate.
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2: Obama Bia, or 1 year 40 and going, you are predisposed to getting
1: prostate
2: cancer. And see, a man who's almost now, it becomes
1: engine semester. Yes.
2: See, they should try and do the test so that when they have it, they can correct it. Cancer can be treated.
1: Okay.
4: Lamp beyond your conscious. In the course of screening, say a detected lamp beer, mama ya coming to breast cancer and your death sentence. It is curable if detected early. Intino, yen my nine and yen tia wo hospital na yen check it.
1: Okay. You better master papa person be kind sama ye de jimedia bro. Ebusia Ute chief superintendent Mr. Ebenezer Tete onum tema come to 2 police commander Sansu and I would say Inspector Tabitha Wood on also so be kind sa ewe den duemuha emma ye de of kind of ebrum. Ye better master pa some be kind sa emma ye de of kind of.

Ebusia was so with seeing yourself a few jumedi. Our plan B 104.5 FM so in Cheney of Fetus. Shesu. Now, as an anniversary of Uncle PMU, Mco Ventures, or say Mco Ventures, they are. Now, you said, Tia Sian and Papa Fee, a whole, and I'm a duo, a bow break, Papa Fee, a one Mco Ventures, so Peka, to Peka High, Mco Ventures, and I make her for a dear ma. We are sorry, we are so cool, we are cool, Moko Pe, Moko Baby, Mope Bassa. Adam Bako, Adam Abasum Dream, Emco Samumra, Nama Mahine Bassa, Papa, Adam Bako, Adam Abasum Dream, Uncle Crop a Candy Behaya, Emco se behind me, if I do Germany now with ya, with the Abasanson account, who be out to us, and your bottom city piano, who be PMU, Emco Ventures, who be at all. Shannon so sa Mco Ventures your offer tourism services and into tourism services be our panel udo any be chiremu ewo Mco Ventures a ubenye bi ope ye chira kwaya yo vertical plaza opposite Taco Bell Thelma Community 6 eho ena Mco Ventures ye wo ube tine so afreying ewo 024-652-8380 024-863-7923 024-863-7923 So I can't call our part of behind here. Mco Ventures, a whole, and I make a day amount. I will Adole, Adole. What's Adole Catering Services? There are none himself, Janet Pefie, a whole, and I'm a devil, a bravery. So we'll pay Ghana, Giano, come on for frosty. I Adole Catering Services, and I make a day amount. Say a jollof, say a bank, say a fufu, say a mutu. Aya Adole Catering Services and Quina who draw a Ben Quine cut and Quine life soup deal piano Adole Sebra will be near to a D. And where I catch a friend and society and your draw a book and to me over because you are dear with one in an Adole Catering Services. Shannon, so see a J orders and say, nay, say a wedding, say a year party, corporate event. Dear, will you be an abbey here? Was Siano. I Adole Catering Services and I make him for a dear man. Will be a chair choir. Your opposite community, 8 number 3 primary school, Tema. Eho and Adole Catering Services, you will. Ubet me so freeing. It was 0245707628 0245707628 Ebu se enko PM Ewa kese I know Ewa the eastern region of Ghana Asasi 12 plots E da hwa ye ton Asasi ye ke wo E de a fangho Na bebi e dano E da ye papa And it has a see we bet in the residential properties. Say ya dying up so this de mahine and I send ye nay a warehouse na peso this year as I see me come for a de amount. A school as I see me come for a de amount. I feel sorry. Betty me at the assassin SC. Meaning so any jeho and unto Janam Bay, Nan and Penny for Jeho and Como 0551-656-6655 0551-656-655 Ebusia Queen JC Training Institute and a name may be come for a day amount and a ASAN in Yuma Hong Kong and a mini wo a baby dear be a dear hofe a babiano and your Queen JC and I also would do a knee a hook with him a Queen JC Queen JC Training Institute I and unto the name a suku bia and a soppose will share be with the same makeup. Gele tie so about bogele pedicure wig making so we get wig nothing wait me as a style fashion design and see when say new person of pump and tie the pa edition amount for a Queen JC and I make her for the amount I feel lash extensions and they send you new to me they book one and say yeah my mom who you feel lash you been person she a Queen JC training institute and I make her for a dear mom sounds so a new technology send you new person who she send me a new sending me kick can nails who be piano a Queen JC Training Institute. I say barbering. I said you'll be see a yit that it's shape. A styles na bani nani bia a Queen JC. I say lock styling. I send your name a lock CIAJ. So person who send you busy. I know her name. If you send you busy a styling and so a Queen JC Training Institute. A whole and I make her for a dear mouth. Now Queen JC a name.
Your packages be brie, and until we ban them, dear Humberson, and answer, wow, shady, a bebwa won't naturally say, why, you know, and until your starter package, and no, 500 Ghana cedis, I starter package, and no, 500 Ghana cedis, and no, 2 weeks, and into 2 weeks, and that would be sooner at the end. Now, when you bet you see a skill, I'm all bossing in Nano, a makeup, gilling in the other bossing in Nano, who bet you suit back, I will be sooner. Adejo na afi no why your practical training and no you do for practice mu enya say be theory ne nko a obey your practicals e dey aka ho na we wea when your certificate afi so your most popular package and no 1200 Ghana cedis 1200 Ghana cedis and no e 4 weeks and until no 4 weeks and I would be sure ade no afi we no who bet you so 3 skills? Into skills na be boss ni na no bet you so miensa e wo ma wo besua na afi so ma o starter kit ai ye be ma o starter kit na afi wo wea ya ma o certificate na afi ya boa ama when your clients and our customers miensa any wo mo aye dwuma afi so ye wo queen pro package queen pro package eno e 2000 Ghana cedis eno no e 6 weeks eno to eno so 6 weeks and na wo de besua ade no. Now, when you bet you so near mama was winning na a noon 5, and I will bet you so naturally. So, what's your home at dear? Oh, yeah, we'll be certificate upon one being your home certificate. I feel the same internship opportunity, and until you will bet me and your baby, I'll call your internships. Also, any baby, my business support, you have a wow amount business. No, what's me and grown up? I feel so near my full training kit. I full training kit would be the drama, and until no. And pro package, and we are 2000 Ghana cedis, and we are 6 weeks, you know, waiting near my woman. What was I say? Queen Jesse Training Institute, a hair funnel, a wa shaman, Kufuor Station, a ho. And our Queen Jesse Training Institute, and wo a shaman, Kufuor Station, and ho, and a wo. Janambe, Nanin Penny from Fifiho, and Kumanambe, a sanso, a WhatsApp number, and it is all Hennas a Wintimin Fra. Ubetimin so I send the Nambe WhatsApp message, ya bejo, so now one simbi said piano, yet to me as you want no. And it's number no, 0592 373122. 0592 373122.

0: 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Penny or the Holy Fire Revival Ministries. There are both Tema Community for branch, you know, or no, and a damn no. You're calling chain that your manache, a mano, a quaba, Reverend Machin.
1: Yeah, Nia.
0: Pajanet is saying,
1: Yame, I don't with me. Bia Boko, Namoha, so swear.
0: A house of Boko, Reverend.
1: And then Yame, I sing, Amae, a quen ye be. And then Ukwata, me assure, say, a tear phone in a wire candle. Ah, won't be a tear and summer, Yamia dum, ye de eba. Me assure, say, Ubia binya, and faso, abra, ye is a tear, de, and coma, ye betrichi.
0: Okay. Yes, let me do can cry, you know. And I watch your topic, you know, short sightedness. And any topic, and I watch you, and come on. And then you require a deep boom, right? You remember me, and say, Breno, a body of them. Naturally, say, I watch you home and come on. And see, I send me say, the kind, you know. And it's a maybe a reverend say, you cast a short sightedness. But what I say.
1: Almost a phrase, you know, but for no, two words, ya can boom, short, tia, and sightedness, said the umu ade sifa. In TSA, ubi a short sighted, HSA, on G and Quetchy, oshe enoma wo enisu enisu. Eya. Washer so tra.
0: Short.
1: No, washer no short. Oshen a tra. Onshe. Oma at Ombesco. 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Ohu adeno. Asieno. Ehunsun sanswa. Onshenina. Na a subambia. A war. Injumum. Ah, it to me. Yum. Say. Bemu se umbi etiki business decision, but bemu se ne personal interest no a award decision numuno eno ne ne ni e shepa on she the bata hono is a form of short sightedness. Ubi woho numwa ope emfasu boom. Inti mfasubum na openu. On share enu ehunsun sansoa ebetumi ede abre adwuma no a owo mu no. Mfasubum na nanani esiso ana ediso. Obi wo ho no mu a senye mfasoa open resource quick results. Inti oye ni na na o pesu twitcha a corner shortcut. Who say I didn't can the papa mupa de and kahane or see if I say oh young fa yen say obey. When people say nipa sa only a short sighted because and Susan Sono a bit to me aqua abba be say and faso be a will see winya. Ebeba be ye free one. That a chess a fee quan de a codane a cabo. Inti will be a sa and a ye friend short sightedness, you know. To me a ye a human new anankasa and why ye short sighted. To me ye one more when we a human wo a human moon so almost to me ye short sighted. Almost sacrifice. Integrity. Integrity and it's a wood dimu. Oh, but Oma Adia Oye in dimu or the intro any adada and the Afra said the Beya Ubenya advantage bi nti wo ye ne sa bra on dwen ensunsan ensunsan ho a ewo mu e bia quality quality ewo se o ye ade no quality aya wo nam krom na wo hu pai bi na wo kota pai no wo be krom no na e ye yi edua bako stay beans we yi bako and a ship nowadays a high vegetable bako bi e de abia mu na we ti the whole thing is pastry is serious abia mi ye meat pie start the meat you know I want he hey meat ya no ni edua eh? Oh, no, I sacrifice quality. Ultimately, sacrifice teamwork. Teamwork, I am tedious. In fact, three people getting together, ye per se, ye ye bibino. When we say, we de a dream, we abba, no, we de a dream, we abba, no, we de a dream, we abba. It slow down ye off tick. See a bit shut at the cry, yeah, Percy, yeah, you know, I say it slows it down. But what it means is, so they say ideas in a year involved in it is being refined. In the Obia or yes, short sighted, you know, bet to me, and the team Nina is in chain. Now we're focusing on one individual and the production, near Yan in temp, near hitting market in temp. Wamu be ye be ye akasakasa bibri nti we yi teamness in chain. Some managers do that. Instead of so obe create team no no ni team na ye no. No afa one person no de dwuma ni na ahye densa. So some penny for the kind akase nyansa wo we any baako for team. But be ye relationships na wo wo mu ni time e be consume ni nti. Na wa jump. Oh, it's also short sighted. It is all about temporary gains. And for sure, a yet temporary and yet permanent. Just say, and then on Sabbath come back to Ochina, a new home. It is Anipano on dream Ochina. That is short sightedness on dream Ochina. And then the BDA, and second idea, asa.
0: Tomorrow will think for itself.
1: Yeah.
0: Miraculous Claude, no, so good morning, Reverend. I see you are looking handsome, pal, forever young.
1: Thank you. Thank you. That's a
0: power. Miracle, adding the message. I say your voice is 30 years of age. Hey, Miracle.
1: Hey.
0: Miracle, that may be fear, Reverend. Eddie. Okay, so you're forever young. Reverend, yon kwa yon na yon she se, sa short-sighted behavior, yon she, kwa yon biya, fa soa, bani se, bani yon jumem, yon fa yon na kwa kudrono, se media house, hospital, transport, se public transport, entrepreneurs, a hudro, mwamu, mwamu, mwamu, kasa, mwamu, yon she kwa yon, sa short-sightedness, yon vwamu, mwamu, yet the infra employer animal in the cars and the employee no.
1: Because
0: employer no, only Jumano, a simple, una would dear new one. Wish you could say, employer, a be a short sighted, and now where you're short sighted, where you know my yashes are so at the bread, Jumano.
1: Employer, a short sighted, if you say, and who can the biggest problem. Because we know any human no any idea. Into we know a good idea. Only why and a work. Into the big man say, I didn't know a good. Employer, a short sighted. No more to me, a be me. Employer be a honuma would delay salaries. Salary, obi eni da so a owo owo adwuma mu enu kranti na san nipa no owo adwuma no apart from self opportunity for so be expressing him obe using the gifts and talents which are all important. I'm not belittling, but ye be adwuma mu a ye be exchange ye bre our time for the money
0: sikano
1: right. And this money is time bound because obi our commitments along the month I make it. And when we are making those commitments, the can say, oh, bosome ne swa, ye betria me ka, na, me dea aye. But ube shano, na, employer no, undimu, I was sad. Aye, short sightedness, because ube yenu, na, we lose your best talent. Ah, umbe to me abuama ejumano enka akonenim. You've lost them. Ghana ha ya bangin ukurano. On indeed the most short sighted employer. Ayewo. Because most of the time, I remember back in the day, J. Kufuor president, Oka say, we pretend to pay and they pretend to work.
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1: Omwa womu ye jumano womu yina womu dada womu so aise de omu ye slow motion biwo edumu woni ye ye ena nipa no so otia kan ono so so oye slow slow bi no aise de otia so ontia so we are deceiving ourselves. It's wrong say busumi besu na obi oye juma ma ono untumi ntia neka I thought the beer there can be delays. There are genuine delays in business. May my running business need be that. And met me a catch all say, I have experienced moments in which cash flow no, wasn't good in the na delay kakra abba. But say delay ba a jumanuma or with a salary, what is the employer's priority? I wonder the mad difference because se me se employer no e koto new furniture around the time I own to your salary I get disturbed because then it means bibi e ko wrong or no e she se or the furniture no bebe ejuma no ejuma no aye fene aye but nipa na womu gumu na womu yire womu aye ejuma no womu womu chefa no. I want him. Where is it? Oh, and he, when you short sightedness, you are buying, yes, sir. People go to do national service with free crime or copy a more baby somewhere. Now, for months, 6 months, no be in Tianica. I ask myself, this kind of mindset, you know, what a dear partner will behind it.
0: Survival.
1: Say, you ba, you yamba, and you didn't go to baby away from home. And 6 months, won't Tianica. Well, how will you feel? Oh, but we do this, it goes on. Obi aketria, we negotiate aketria. A lot of dilly dallying. I didn't know so. Why would you do this? And yet, to what?
0: You say, see, how the money pay? M1.
1: And so, why you don't say, no, I'm not the man. No, I got down now. We negotiation come time. Yeah, some of the it's very where a mommy yet they charge it too much because we do it so often, and this is from the employer. And then a mommy can say when the problem is from the employer, a worse cry because he is supposed to set the example and set the pace. If you want to be fair minded, you peg salaries according to the US dollar. Yeah, ma'am. Bibia, yeah, important. And we are almost importing 99.9. of Bibia. Yes, sir. Bibia nam port mu ebe krum hebia. Ye de US dollar. And ye de calibrate. Ni treaty and home taxes nya de nya. So, ade ni ba bedru ha. Ade no omu omu omu di san omu anu infidye no omu di ye juman omu di omu pay no. Enye calibrated by the dollar. Why is it not calibrated? So, ne che say, obi eye short-sighted because we feel say, obi to me ada, obi. And in the long run, me free school back in the day. Obi share me your person or check him akwani agent or day now. Listen, me free school from 5. Me call from 1 and 190 and from 1. You know, as a year, I think we had 5 streams, 1A to 1E near our school. And by the time we were from 5, you know, near bus 6 form, already a large number of these people had left the country. Up to date, my mates, Bibri, a cabruchi, Oma wari wari, Oma, Oma, Awo, Oma abruchi, situation now. They are not coming back here. What do you say? So the short-sightedness of the leadership at the time, and when putting a normal in place a bit attractive youth need to stay here. The cost today after how many years is what we are seeing. Say some Kofo women have drifted out with their children and their children's children.
0: Generations.
1: Generational immigration or migration. Is that the best we could do? Question mark. I don't know. But that is the Ghanaian employer. People go through medical school. We spend so much on them to go through medical school. We are, instead of arranging things, instead of delayed. Meanwhile, no, na, another cohort, leadership, politicians, is always on time and on point. I don't agree with that. Indeed, that is one big one. Employees, omo kate corners. Ube mu se ejuma na oye ne so ye ne ne kwan so a edin kakra. I've got some cleaners be on cleaning some facilities be enami. Because guests are omo ba facilities no may a certain kind. And we have to be really thorough with the kind of cleaning that and sikasu su omu tia ne sebi wenye iskan fian fian. Inti wun tu mi nye sao ho. So so ufa nipa na u oba. First of all, ye dikan etre nu omu kakra se de be ya. Womu be hun the standard of cleaning na ye expecting. Ujane wo ho. 1, 2, 3. The third time ube konu na trukana start. Or kate corners.
0: Corners.
1: Orient them. Don't say, na inya review be of our worker. Just a review me a negative. Ubi ba. Ansan ubetina akunyemu odenensa. Efifafifa enoma hon eche se. Dust wo hon. There are people like that.
0: Oh, yes.
1: Into a young woman who said, that's the way I did who pay K. And what about him? Not Peja. So we got employees cutting corners. But what yes, Anna, who said short sightedness in the baby? Who said, oh yes, Anna, na you review with Jumanua, Uncle Yenu, Intia Fainu, customers are wo mo bana, clients are wo mo bano, wo mo so eti. Inti afe e juwe ni si kase mno, e bafom, inti wankase wupenu, e bedili. Inti, e chese, why a short sightedness? We mu se, wu dena wu yeno, e nune e wama, wankase wu dachi wu future, e ya wu salary e bano, e tumia bantem. You couldn't connect the two. If you say, "Would they will get me piano or cobbed in my ear?" Now, oh, expect to say, "Busun and a besun." Now, you see, can I dim because oh, they will their way answer, "Would you be?" It doesn't work like that. A juman run on a pain or for free. A you will juman a wee and walk. But we anyhow. Until we are one day, yes, Edumano, Egua, Edumano, Okonifi, Okobone bra. Most of them know because they are people who have a lot of experience, they are well to do. Uhiano abano after a juman ebuno. A cow employee no chair a one. So at the end of the day, I won't say short sightedness no. Ambwa. A visam chrono a wedjuman. No womu via. Omu via ne ni paye. Ha ha ha business owner. Paye ha ha ha. But. Womu in who say omu ye short sighted about their business. And then in the restaurant area, there are people who are handing over Ghanaian businesses. They are handing over their businesses to managers from Asia, Indians. They hand over their business to them because Unya a good Indiana. It looks like you are paying a lot of money for salary and so on, because usually it's dollar denominated at that level. What I say, but the nukredina sa Indian in the amount and how obe peja edumano. At the end of the day, the employer or the business owner thinks that this is worth it. Chance me fa Ghana for we mo betinitim no mo diske wedwen no mo gwedwuma no pansam dia mame we a restaurant bu di di bu wea wase se bi dia hyehye mo bag mo dia kofie se mo kwa kodi. Are you real? Who really is your mind working? Are you thinking of yourself? Wan kasa wo ho. Because who go at the end of the day, who we are, who you think you are getting away with it? No, who get here? And only short sightedness, you know, here can ask him. Because you say, a bit more advantage perpetually. It's okay. Yes, sir. I hear the
0: coffee, you could do
1: me. Oh, China, I say. I say, and I ask. Both of them, I know. Na I say, and na asa. Na we were back to the same square. And so we getting people. Omo kwed mo be vien, juma mo bokono. Omo mo running supermarkets. Ni e vien omo. I don't know.
0: Mama, I would look at a juma ye you, and a juma ye say you make ends
1: one a wuguno.
0: One a wugu a juma no.
1: Wow,
0: at the end of the day, some total, since we're here, kissing cannibal,
1: Emerson. There is no resource permanent and your use of that money, no, it can't bless you. I mean, yes, you know, it's not a very flat thing, around. What do you say? In the way, bibia, a hunsun swan swan, a bibri. Share your mouth contract, your road, your mouth road specifications. I will say, yeah, thick, say, I will say, a bo say, kum. Here, ubiti say, Ghana water, Oman contract. Yin tutu form. Near fa pipe no enche form at a specified depth. Said the beya pipe na ye deashe wono. M pipe. Kabia kofasu pipe no so man empi. Emi yin lusu. Womukwa

0: pon ewie. What happens? We say pipes ni na pipe pipe. Omo pompu nsuo nu omo di nsika e di eye eyi eyi esoni nsuo isu. Eh, I'm ensuring be a good quality water. I'm this kind of deal. It costs money. Me a pump, it costs money. Now fe a pipe, I will the other end. Now fe a boo ne etni.
1: 4.5.
0: Are you short sighted? Yes.
2: We are short because at this point, you know, the whole fee ne bi. A buyer is also actually sika. O mine actually sika. Kese pa.
0: Because specification, no, yeah, specifying. You didn't follow it. But the problem is that the specification now, short-sightedness, indeed. That thing is not being done. So you see, yeah, memo has a in fact topic way. So we share your problems in the brain or mind gun and is because of sir short sightedness. Yeah, yeah, can one say? Because anybody who has a long sighted view of life. The attitude said your yen and normal a different or dream or chinaho on people and then who giddy giddy kakra a binya and then a better a juman obey a dinner obey any who aye a jumadino and then knowing say in future no the benefits will be there. Ghana water they are making. Suppose all the pipes that were ever laid. To the system, were all laid at the right specification now. And the shisha formula. Do you know how much it will save this country? Meaning a calculation, I'm not an expert. But I can see immediately with many. Say it will save us running in the millions. Because in sure ethnic treated water, ethnic gukwa. Short-sightedness. Inti eye bibia she said manager. Uwe jumemu. You have what time now the manage ye jumano. Uwe targets, uwe goals. Ah, uwe pese uwe achieve. But nipa na uwe mube ye jumano uwe achieve goals no. What would training susu important? Yes, sir.
2: Okay.
0: We must manage no or prioritize meeting targets, but training and teamwork no or sacrifice no, so that we bring your targeting. And the juma will be wrong. No susu or is so focused on the target say he doesn't care whether. The training is going on or not.
2: Mm-hmm.
0: But in reality, no, it is the training no, and assure the quality of the production. And when a man, you to me who say, Adiana, every Edumanumu urban, of the highest quality. We are seamstress, of our apprentice.
2: Mm-hmm.
0: O pese wo pam normal 100 enunti nipa no time I was spend with apprentice for no moon ensure said ye pam ade wiya ye neti no said ye obe meti ade ni nyira clean e go atade no so that atade no enko sane speed na wo pe ade no ni target na wo produce nunti. Any time, would you move me? When you need a producer and Tadia, Osha, no for it looks nice. But we don't say,
2: bye-bye.
0: Because you're not meeting now. I was saying, meeting you inside. You're not. And you're training. It's a dream, Biano. There has to be systems. And I was saying, training, Koso, And it's an ongoing thing. Me minjin di say training and day. Yeah, I can say see how you train with you. Maybe because every time there's a feedback coming from your customers and now your clients. So feedback and a chair you say there's always room for improvement. Some improvement in a sebeba it stands on training. So it means manager no. Want to me over prioritize it, target no na unja training numune employment employee development. So who develop employees no? You can't sacrifice all of that. Indeed, this is how it is. Now let me just run quickly through where I'm just taking office.
2: Office setting
0: as a big AE, but I'll run through quickly media house. Media house, you see, journalist or more brushing or more publishing unverified stories. Story no who verify. You know, anybody who is into media will understand or appreciate. Say, yes, you need to bring the story out first because that puts you at a certain advantage business wise. But it doesn't mean say publish the story whether what verify and answer won't verify.
2: But
0: today in Ghana here, there are media houses who are, we apologize, no more apologizing. After you publish the thing already, done damage to people's reputation. Hard built reputation will be, and we are there that for all their life, also where we are there. And you use media to say this to the whole nation, say, Osime say we are there. One verify a story and you put it out there. It gave you a certain advantage momentarily. But because you are short-sighted, you didn't see, say, in the long run, it will harm one customer business and media business. It's going to harm it.
2: Credibility.
0: What sacrificing on the altar of that small game now short-sightedness. That's an example from the media. I've got several examples here, but I just want to run to marketplace online businesses. Yeah. And then you will encofwa. So we'll call akoto setting farm produce our market. Mean fancy bibit say enna. Kwa koto. Now my friend, go forward. Because nipa daseni, a short-sighted nipebi, spray insecticide, the formalin, enamho, said the beya, appealing, a draw customers. But the short-sightedness is nipano eba be di enam we ya woody formally na afamu. Mane kunya yarebi. Na sa nipaninya sa yarema. What do you think will happen? Ubibe babeto wuna mibium.
1: 104.5.
0: Iti wudene kakran. So short-sightedness. We are comparing it with long-sightedness. Iti immediately no yenhu problem na woko so. Yenhu it won't be obvious because we are short-sighted. But in the long run, ni ebehu se sana ni ukum ni panini na. And then we are posting profits from gold. I'm happy about it that we are finally getting some profit from gold. But time beyond the American, I say that profit number 9 we have to subtract the cost of environmental damage. And suddenly to me up arrival at the real profit. Because we can be very short-sighted and say you nyam faso 20 billion efrimu, but you be call yasasi no suno na environmental damage ya call it will take 50 billion to correct that situation. Na wo call ya na say wo buy short-sightedness.
2: Okay.
0: Sisi aye kase. I'll give you another example. Examples in the Bible keke. From about 2021, ICE cars, ICE, internal combustion engine, engine I use to petrol, are they running on? Major car producers, no, produce internal combustion engines, and they produce electricity. Cars are use electricity, a friend with EV. That's right. Now, EV, I started a backcountry debris, and I'm watching it. It's exciting to see these technologies arriving on our shores. The big question I am asking myself is that the grid, your electricity grid, you're operating currently, you know, can it support these cars? Air banana. Because everybody is going to plug the cars onto the grid in the night. Say, yeah, charge it, may charge my car. What do I say? Everybody is going to do that. It is here, you know, yeah, yes, sir. What is going to happen? Already, I've heard stories unverified. I don't know whether it's true or it's not true. But Matip Bruno Brunoa, Nipa Kakra Ewo Bruno Honu Mwakwa Ivis. Ah, Sisi Awomu Transformers na a supply no Ewo problem because Womu Probu Probu Sisi Swa. Na Transformer no Ehim because it's not standing the capacity no a matching. Oh, short-sightedness. The cars are coming in every day. Be a EV cars. Approve money by inside. Meanwhile, the pace of reforming or transforming our electric grid, you know, is not going at the same pace. During the solution that will come, with your mark, you work here. Say you cannot charge your car in your house. No more filling station for no. No more the transformer. No ecosystem filling station 1, 2, 3, 4, 5. No ECC one. 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One.

0: France BB to say infection control procedures. Mm-hmm. Infection control procedures, they are time consuming.
1: 104.5.
0: ABR. Let's take even the basics. Mm-hmm. Share gloves. Mm-hmm. For nose mask. Share.
2: Mm.
0: Sometimes, like COVID, we lost some sterling health workers mm-hmm. because nose mask in the choir was not available. Or more, a bisou were available. No? Or yeah, you man intend them to. Or we mami nose mask and inventory chair. We any me bibi. You see that all the time. Now, kofa asem fufro ediaba has spread some infection because procedure na ayek a bit challenging to mm-hmm. execute. Until why you procedure na dia tunche we dia behind yenyan intem na yenko yembo ni teu sani ekanu yembo ni teu na chesu o katiko na nino o kofa asem aba chesu o short sighted boni teu ni ansoresu. Let's just say short-sightedness in the air. So all of these things, the question is just that, how can we come out of this? How we can come out of this? Because it is driven by greed, it's driven by laziness, it's driven by so many factors. Indeed, say you be free, man. You better be free. I don't know. The young generation, you know, you're dreaming, you're white. Yeah, that's all so nice. Absolutely. Samples are always well done. Mm. But when they go and execute the contract near the bar, and yeah, well done. We two be the third one problem. We two be the third one problem. She said, baby, you know, I didn't know. Maybe I was on fast, so I was 20% and not 30%. But we two be not the third one. You know, and yeah, this is 2/3 already. Until next, she said, baby, you know, I'm fast, no, I'm back. I've lost because somebody was being short sighted about a juma. Yeah, they ashe ninsa, you know. The hospital where I'm making, were more prioritizing. Be hospitals, especially private hospitals, they can be very much driven by profit motive. But healthcare ain't life. What do I say? Healthcare is always life. Indeed, any profit motive, you know, clash easily. Oh, perform fast until you're going to do things in a certain way. You're going to say, with patient, you know, suffer because of short sightedness, you know. And sometimes, you know, and yes, we short sighted, you need to say, oh, but I told them, yeah, they hear can you go, oh, and you down. That's another subject altogether. And we can kind of say, short-sighted, unimpa, buapayo, or sisi, or ye kwanfo, or yao. It's not that he doesn't know.
2: And I say, and me last week a topic here, obsolete. I was changing a train. I was a minister. So here I say, we know everything about say, who employer no, oh, why you're short sighted and now. And I say, be I know, who be a
0: So say, decision I will take. You know, what is your motive? Is all this discussion short-sightedness motive is very key in determining say sir nipa we or short-sighted and I said on your short-sighted because motive

0: who make this particular type of decision. Why are you making this decision? Why do you want to build this? Or why do you want to pull down this? What's your motive? And only I was here show. Because it's here show on my, then we will see, say, maybe you are really short-sighted. Employer will be to me a loose, valuable employees because of short-term thinking. You are not thinking into the future. Because of that, you need to valuable people and young people, you lose them. I thought they'd be employees or employers tend to think, say, oh, we're quite many be. Nipadi is saying, no, I'm not. It's not quality thinking. Just a woman is shrewd. What do you know to think that way all the time? Because her talent to be a whole is so valuable. You can't just afford to lose it. Because once you lose it, Edwano, you mess Edwano up. Obia tell you, Obia can't the story of their success, their success, business success story. Usually, we will say it is hanging around one talent, only one. Make Edwano Edwano employs even 3,000 people. But you can't success because it is revolving around one person, one individual, and they did success in Dubai. Let's make a banner. It's not a very good example, but I'll still make it. An example of Ghana, your independence. It hangs around one person who is
1: Dr. Kwame Nkrumah,
0: isn't it? Can we imagine what the destiny of this country could be without Dr. Kwame Nkrumah? Can we imagine it? We can speculate, we can talk, we can say all kinds of things. But the thing is that it was hanging around this one individual, this one talent. So supposing that somebody did something short-sighted, and so we lost that talent, and perhaps we did because the coup d'etat that we had, Edie and Kuma Free Wanumuno, was it really legitimate, or was it some foreign interest be one more agenda than Dr. Kwame Nkrumah? Perhaps it was, and if it was, then it was short sighted. Inti wo fani pano mu wo adwuma mu na wo mu ye adwuma na na wo hwe se wo adwuma yi one day a be successful, you should always assume say me workers here me ni wo mu na me, one of them is key to my success, so I have to be careful and nurture all of them na me to me hu eventually the one person na obe bua me ma adwuma no agina. But semi titu omu nyina say socks me wro and then na ma shefo fro ma wro na me to atwene. You really think that you get there? Ninjin di, you have a lot of challenge finding the right talent. And adwuma bia no apart from financial resources, which is sometimes not the most important. Your biggest resource is your human capital. Ubenya, the right thinking people, with the right skills to deliver for you. Football teams, they scramble to buy players, and they buy these players at prices that utia utibum. We're wondering. See, but that is how those teams are built, and that is how money is generated in the system. Yeah, no. Obi a obe owo talent no kura wonu ni yekum no. Because when he starts off, instead of nurturing no, yekum no. Obi ekobo football for 1 month. Obe we ni na ni team as we otua ne ka, ye man 1000 Ghana. For obo team. And now, who person will book him and answer what person will be? What's your motive?
1: Be being for the motive, they say, I want to say, it's about us back or pass.
0: Some of them want to go out into a modio moon in our shame still. But adding unnecessarily difficult. And in the long run, because team, you know, and your policies be a omudi bit cheer and bob players in a KA in T. The thing doesn't work well. Mm-hmm. Once a team, players, you know, almost filter, no more, almost defile, they end up outside Yemen and go and play for other nations. And the wealth, Nankasa, associated with their talent, you know, is accrued in some other country apart from our. There were million examples of this.
1: Yes,
0: and a short sightedness. Because in Kawasi, was saying to me, and who said, hey, I'm called boys here, one more league, one more agenuity, Sikano. In T, yen to me, NCC, one more. Yen to me, and my woman so far, hardship, baby, sir. Yen place in woman in such a way, say, a bit motivate you, woman, to play. And move up in their career. But again, short-sightedness. Some will find their way out. Some do. Meaning footballer. He was a good footballer. He played with MC under 17. Me, I don't follow football too much, but. Okobo, some of these high stake international matches, it was good. See, I have fun. Yes, a family, yeah, but the talent in the process, you know? Because this boy tried when you're supposed to be anywhere. It's like that, indeed.
1: Because any I can say would be a war will take his short sighted decision. The motivated boy and his motivated a man will take his decision. Yes, can't then now would yes, he can motivate to now the union say, the pana
0: or be generate again. Can you imagine?
1: So
0: that's
1: my scene. It's every access to Tana or Benyabia show, but to my obedience is Siana. Would he take his short sighted decision? Would the money pana? But we are taking decision above wrong. In the long run.
0: In the long run. It's always in the long run.
1: Yeah,
0: baby. That didn't get to yeah, baby. The air can say, yes, you can cry and say, and then you could save. But a juan, you know, and who's can when you know, indeed, whatever you do, you have to save something. You need, and on the other side, you know, so your monetary policy, you know, so who share inflation running. Year on year, Ghana city depreciating averagely somewhere around 15% per annum. Now, me discano kotu wana se esu shine every year be a 15% value every so. Now, no motive se me discano be kwa kotu. But if you are not saving, how will you ever guarantee a future for yourself?
1: Short-sighted.
0: Na wu ye. Don't say ni pape tu ya ye juma sa. A cut 3 years manako retirement. Ave don't say Ochi no mo ti sa franto. Ave no wo o ba besi e dan. Jesse, hey, ave no wo hu ne. Miwa na ba ye aduma ba se 25 years, 30 years. Ni na.
1: Se
0: kani
1: na ba
0: no
1: wedi.
0: Wedi ni na.
1: Ready.
0: And your kind is kind of going to me.
1: Mm-hmm.
0: Not true. Mm-hmm. So, who share your mouth 1,000 Ghana cities? Mm-hmm. Now, say, who 700? Is it not better than your be mouth 1,000 cities? No, who be 1,000 in? Mm-hmm. Is it not better? 100, you know,
2: 0.5.
0: So, who dear no come on? What does it do for you? 100 and say, would dear no can, 900 and mm. Wafa 900 in India to an hour day, 100 na to her. Now, we'll say, in Sisia, Missica, and Summit, 100 no, would they come on the wood dear? What's the advantage? Unya. Rather than also, so I can see a lot of advantage from about somebody who is consistently putting a make up of Bibri. Ah, or they. A 100 eto abibia ode to every time bia ode 100 neto we go say over a period in that sani pano or building wealth around if the money will be ubuabuanu na to me the place in the right investments you see that this person will begin to prosper by just saving the 100 na woody short-sightedness and then my any savings culture is short-sightedness you to me and dream beyond and then so this is a big problem as far as our nation is concerned. Proverbs or say, go to the ant, O you sluggard. Consider her ways and be wise. And then wisdom na in that year or today. In that year,
2: 104.
0: Say, you were dry season, man. On the day, or gathering now, or the cossier, or the cossier form, or picking, no man kitting, pano kitting, be at all, or going on. In that year, yes, I'd money, ninsu, etwa, umunya, diana, umusha, I say, one, no moody. Consider, which means to say that you are on your short sighted or your long sighted or share in Sutobreno.
2: This is Plan B.
0: In the Ebianino, O Dibi Batu, O Dia Jebi. Yes, O Dia Jebi. Zuya de Yabutu Kanzano. Eh? It's amazing, but that's what we are. It's a problem. I was saying, be a problem here for experts, be a woman to me, a chair, choir, social scientists, be a woman, choir, you be to me, a fasuna, short sighted, ye free, because it's one of our big.

0: Umudiagbokra, you can see the short sightedness rearing its head, you know, or petroibi, and you know, instead of waiting for something better. Most people who have two choices is obey gratify baby and then no be delayed gratification or be train say are they we mention train so kakra there be open and most of us
1: okay
0: sharp kill me quick Plan B, and you will say it was emotional. Plan B, and you baby, I don't know what you do. Plan B. They are just a plan A, and you know, but all the time they were plan B. Ah, you bet me a EMP when the crisis comes. They are just a plan B for yet short sighted. Yeah, because your time be ano, your plan B, ever you put to. I you bet me release it. Or more, more dreams say your plan A in the M quantity, your son. They'll be surprised because you be plan B, they are towards this year. They are near con. That's, I believe, the philosophy in the name. Slogan. And we share your programming. Quick fix programs. We'll change some of the stations or more subjects. Yeah, subject matter. Quick fix. Generate quick interest. Generate probably quick money. But the tone of bass subject here, yeah, can once me, no piano or person or trampo, a domo, so called a yimu aba. But in the long run, no plan B, day, a bachelor say a plan B and pa. Because I know any a day and cosso and puntu a bray, yeah, sitting in plan B.
1: Na o se o de na me oba we na oda we na o de se ka o de oda sa na oba sa na che se the spot we na ni mama ashenshen di no great great great great great great great great great great great great great great great great great great great great great great great great great great great great great great great great great great great great great great great great great great great great great great great great great great great great great great great great great great great great great great great great great great great great great great great great great great great great great great great great great great great great great great great great great great great great great great great great great great great great great great great great great great great great great great great great great great great great great great great great great great great great great great great great great great great great great great great great great great great great great great great great 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great great great great great great great great great great great great great great great great great great great great great great great great great great great great great great great great great great great great great great great great great great great great great great great great great great great great great great great great great great great great great great great great great great great great great great great great great great great great great great great great great great great great great great great great great great great great great great great great great great great great great great great great great great great great great great great great great great great great great great great great great great great great great great great great great great great great great great great great great great great great great great great great great great great great great great great
0: Short-sighted.
1: Okay.
0: We are short sighted.
1: We really
0: answer Adaba.
1: Adaba.
0: No, wait, you can say Charlie today. We chop.
1: You chop, and I say, you need bedroom. Last this, bedroom. So, one hour, you may.
0: What's the point? More they protect him who wage me more. Didn't he say gloves? Who way ye? What they are fetching on? If you are what cotton with the scanning good button, she said, Dream on gloves in the room.
1: Okay.
0: Who is to blame? Why not a problem by the banners? That's what people do.
1: Because we're cutting a fee, and then so I will crowbing so I need to care a German could have been. It's a woke up cutting a fee. Then I will crack away.
0: Not to feel machine in my
1: Christian, tell us a good morning. Also, please, can short sightedness be considered when choosing a leader? Say, we bet your bassin, ye penny, be on another diano. And let your bassin, I wish you very short sighted a mark with you, beer. Alpha, in Kuntu, and answer the papa, Alpha Emre.
0: Very good question. Very, very, very good question. Your politics are here in the same short sightedness. A woman, baby, who be Bekwa could do be a cheer covotram will be because of some small personal gain. Be Ninsa Beka immediately. You to me Eddie a parcel, a brown, brown envelope. Be you to me a big crying your brown envelope. Be to talk useless things. Yeah, they are brown now. A covotu. For some person who vote to ya nipaneba on boa or quite beer as
1: well.
0: What you dear? I dear, and I dear would you dear and cry as well. And who need for so it's very little value, very little value.
1: Okay,
0: no idea, no, they are short sighted.
1: Christian Sala, because any idea, because only politics can be a crana. Why we share a minimum and answer baby cow share a vessel better. So, me fast me see at the natural position, we say, meet me, I control and I say, meet me, I influence the decision I will take into.
0: That's right.
1: Only
0: financial.
1: So, but
0: yeah, short
1: sighted. Influence decision. At the end of the day, decision is not influencing.
0: The whole organization.
1: But you say, oh, when it's me, dad, Danny, say, let me have Danny, say, me car. Obeti.
0: Away there, me car, umpty.
1: With a me car, umpty. Into my family, my way, not only my way. Now, which is a you are pulling the strings, but with the way now, but now you say, oh, no, you need that. You said, you're no cassa,
0: and Fabia.
1: Short-sightedness.
0: Milo, I'm just giving example. Milo, tin. Now we share Milo, ya chichere, ewo Robin. We share price of Milo, ya chichere, ewo Robin. I just said Milo, tin, no, in Sihu, sometimes they may be 2 times or something.
2: Like BFA.
0: But instead, say, ube, wabu, usika, na, no, no, ne, so, tin, na, wakoto, tin. 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So expensive. 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Difference in here is so wide. And so we say, yenina, or top credit, or top 5 CDs credit, we talk, or top data, or semi top 5 CDs. 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
1: Mm-hmm.
0: But to me, out of 5 CDs and 9 mm-hmm. in a day, and you are paying the top price for that commodity.
2: This is plan B. Why
0: But we are short sighted. We don't mean who say. I didn't come my main bomber na mean chain, bese. 1 week, na mean talk, data no 50 Ghana. Because the price there is lower. But because you are short sighted, short sighted people who played that game.
1: A neighborhood said, yes, can you crana? Go home, be our classic house. So, why the budget? I guess it came in the baby jar with you. Well, say, so we could do Macotoni and Manny in Abbey Guhono. On a man, and we'll be out to 5 cities. A child told 2 cities. It is an hour, and I just saw a young pine with ya, and then crying or quack away on a crown, or come who gano quackodia, and also call go qua, uncle tossy be a walk or ye be a chef fridge man and with you, and also I'm as well, so I keep swimming away and crying woman. I'll be doing a megiano
0: sharp,
1: and then away.
0: And that thing is expensive.
1: And then, no, what did I say? Reverend, so now, but that's my boy to that was 20 cities, and I said 50 cities, or now I'll see me 5 cities in Fama. Me you can tell me, me have no crowns the same because oh, say a 10 the book on Queen Mammy, you can say,
0: Debbie.
1: Oh, crowd, you know, I will see what 5 cities, Debbie. Oh, cry me, because then my brother 50 cities, and oh, now I said, but 5 cities. You only said, Book, unless it can be me once in
0: our. We understand all that, but
1: what has a tiny crown?
0: Yes, and the same crown, so sir. You will delay gratification. I was say, "What was it? No one yes can." So before you do it, and also so what? I was say, "What to mean? What was it? Who kotoka? Who nisika? Car ya wa papa and a car be wa mwa. But who pro? We are short sighted. Indeed, wa alacha car be sika no baby no. What's the same with Sika now? They are cotton. A cotton problem.
1: How?
0: And now a cotton. Obi will talk up and now. Obey repair car, no, sir. Now, who shall repair now? I repair now. I talk careful from a tree. Obusu repair.
1: Yes, she said, we can't pass, I say. Yeah, it'll be a cassas, a cassas, a brow for Dachi. But a bit in the pass, I say. But we are not, we just got a carbons as a bindables of any senior yaja essigurum. And they were minded by a double by a jayasia, yantinia via essigurum. Because a new panel said, yea, piano wine, Julia, he said, oh, a BSK member of one or no beer. And I said, blue hot crown, I want to say, time you will be a lot of some matters, and I'm a tea as you'll be sitting or be sit down. So there'll be only a can, I will want to say, well, quackily, into a beer. Since now we near the canal, or the corner may be at the cordial, and you have to say, people are not saying, now don't cross the engine and say, hey, and sit on a crown barn, and they are to say, men to say, but I'm in tobing. Because we see can buy no so busy, but when you see at cement, so we see we can cry then. If we are to be at 10 bags to be wedding,
0: engo.
1: Or if you are chasing be at the wedding, boom, not just say. It's what we say. A bag boom now we see so. When to be see,
0: we
1: can be able to any day. Ah, it was a dining day.
0: A
1: kingfish. Na and also I can say a dining si ho.
0: And the Bible says, count the cost. The one who builds counts the cost. Say, but you know, you must be brave. No, the majority of us, and to me, any acumen for that level or that quality of thinking, into me. A big weakness, and a casa famo, and a tear for mooting. You need to reflect. Na yen share said, yen jumano, ye ranano, yen ya a long term perspective for bibia ye were ye jumano. Yen beside a whole say, sad decision way, ne long term, what is it? Ne short term, what is it? Let's ask those questions. If bibia every decision bia ube take bia no be someone say we and who's so and so that chin a be missing Now, Sissia, perhaps a bit why I'm here to me, change your perspectives in a kakra from such short sightedness, you know, to a long term, you know, planning for things. Da me ba if it is so I mean yeah say example is a yeah woman na Accra Kumasi Road was under construction as a kid. Yeah, maybe I made drawing they're still constructing Accra Kumasi Road from Accra to Kumasi 169 miles. So what happened? 63 years we've been constructing this thing. And we still haven't finished constructing it. So you see that the policy now were at the niche, you know, and you're short-sighted. And short-sighted. Otherwise, you can't construct 169 kilometers of road in 60 years. There's something wrong. And then it's costing us so much. Oko takra dia. Me swap me a small boy in Oko Takra there, 3.5 hours. And then Oko Takra there, 6 hours. The same journey. Takra didn't tumko, baby, before. It was the same place. Accra was the same place. So, can you know, 3.5 hours. Oko station, 3.5 hours. No, do Takra there. And then 6 hours. So, comes 6 hours. Ask yourself, how did we get there? Short sightedness.
1: Okay.
0: On the Kasa Highway, Okwabruche near Kasa Highway, or right, she knew her, or left, she knew her for sometimes miles. Because it's supposed to be a highway. Yaya Kwan said there be ya point A to point B, time that it takes you to get there, no? You're calculating. So we want a connection between Accra and Takoradi, which averages 3 hours, so that your population is who move for business. They will just spend 3 hours to do this. This is plan B. It is because of that we have a policy. Yemu BNC be our left, Yemu BNC right, so that this will be highway. Yeah, yeah, then yeah, yeah, construction. No, be the vulcanizer. Now. Maybe they watch ABC one. No, we do ABC. I see. No, be a starting. We sit down. Waha. No, be see stop. We want to say, "Queen, buildings and businesses and what." Until at the end of the day, we want to say, "Queen, Okwa, no be a chasing. Okwa, no be free." No, Omo yes, sir. And that process, you know, ends up causing traffic. Now, at the end, are you expensive for everybody? Calculate that doubling of the time now you're spending on the road in terms of fuel. Don't even look at the time or say, man, share productivity. Are you loose? Just look at the fuel. Are you loose? Because a quina and can was it this 3.5 hours and this year you this 6 hours. Calculate it. Now multiply it by all the people who are doing running these cars and look at how much we lose because we couldn't enforce a rule that nobody should build by the highway. We couldn't enforce it.
1: Yes,
0: short-sightedness.
1: Short-sightedness. Okay, MC, you have a beautiful lines, you know. Eddie Atu, Nafi, also, Wafrey, Eddie Wodiaba. Now, answer on MC, my main can say, you want to say, you want to say, you want to say, I'm a son, my red gate.
2: a chairman one fence plot at a quiet home Africa Swan SS quarters a also a two fence plot the holo yes four bedroom house a day as so and a one plot at that and chain and on to with me at your dino natural say a when you see me come here a whole edda and on to know what are you here and so when you ma and a watching a day a banana dear day and once I see a mini with you come on and it's any name 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
4: Yeah,
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2: Okay. 0551656565 and 0551656656.
4: Hi, I am DJ Ketekere of Sankore Infantim. I say, please, you do a fantastic, great job. Please keep it up. DJ Ketekere, Yamin Shao, so also do the Abba 0551 656565 and 0551 656656. Hello? Pacho, we did baby, I can say free. Franco, my name So say with this sergeant tree abba no care in a front so I can mess or say oh friend I will basso and come my dino na home again chile and I say a simbisa with the abba send a beya enquires will be so bad na sa in comona was a quack with the not just said in comona ye dino aira this is the messer of friend and under the budget in the swap and comma ye dee topic I dee who and comono and on our dee one simbisa and answer. Adventure a day ever or for baby before for a de befrema nafi afra for me ben nabi duo line so not just say in coma educhi any nano sebi a home in some design questions no intime emma not just aira inti messer ubano coma y dien and as in no and once in bisa and agentre
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4: uwa na udia banaman comono et me aye de. Ebusi Amachim.
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6: 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Choka, be, pa, na, wo, Bible, ma, so, mu, se. Ma, ye, juni, ya, me, di, o, china, ho. Eni, short sightedness, no.
4: Open Bible verse. Okay, yes.
6: No, that be. As someone I want to say,
4: mm-hmm.
6: My age, they be doing it now. Any short sightedness, no.
5: 100 cities. And 1,000 cities now to be say 100. So that should be assembled to the baby view.
2: Mm-hmm.
5: But to the public, it is Kenya. Simply because when you cannot prove the correct way, when you cannot woof, and you have to and you chrono, and you chrono, and you never be free, and mounted to on the next man or you know perfectly. Obi has a long sightedness. No. Or Jimmy Dacher from the old Yususika or Jimmy. Oh, Debbie, I'm a come, Missy Cape. And yet you. Wouldn't you have any adding?
7: Associate. This is
5: Plum Cape. Missy Sandy, Associate. And adding. Messy

0: of photo CDs. People are saying, so this can anyhow because we are mere. And it's sad that here, it's so time sad that the sadness, no? The blue, the blue, so it will be dim. Oh, go out to so sadness. Of course, I'm not saying here. Major Padian or the same. So, Ben Malefica cost for more. That was jam. But to be a lot of sadness, no? I'm pretty quick. Can I be an issue? We need a minute more.
1: Yeah, that's see, a jack of free. So, afraid it would be about, okay. Yeah, she said you beat me for free for back 0551656565 and at 0551656656. Last call out, beat me afraid. 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
2: 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And on any and soon soon, yeah, a demo as I'm not no can no one can say ye muanda me and quaye juma na nyankupo a beshe to say there and no mano or show mono. But a no mano crano mutians on Monsacro, my dear near woman. Indeed, nyankupo provided for them, but Womu crano, Womu ye juma kakra. Ano maybe a woman done it, you won't know, could you know sooner? I say, I'll grow yet, my
1: okay, I'm
0: going to ask for a
1: passport. I
0: saw myself retain and maybe the medium part will be a best photo. So, for the army, many channels are not good. Or seeing a new human in Tino, or this year, enjoying it, you know. Yamibe Fiano. And the medina transition is here, Makfa. We bet me a few words to do now, I'm not the answer, you're going to be making the end of the tea, and that chance was Namu. And the man, Mendano, not me, Robert, you might be a rubber machine, me movie, not Cotter Robert Bill Baco, said Jay, Mitcha, and Cha, no hero, Mamma, to me as well. Mamma, because I robbed a boom to sit then, mentioning to trouble, they said then. Now, I mean, now, you know, Papa about when he was some in Pablo or something at the to Pisiga. On the washless and washram, look, we see. If it was less, I of course, I can allow the money to you. And then Yamika Sana, and so say, Francis, the blue from Sigabu Fusa Basamana,
2: The American say, Yenina, Sayali, a high, inti. I will say, Abibia will be decided, Bibia, Bissan, who say, a dear way, and who sad decision way, and who soon so, and they say, So we be sa sa question na wo to boase eyi wa wo ho ano
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1: Okay.
0: Intimumi Shia Nien Kosu and Sumienya.
1: Okay. Ebedasa Papa. Pebusia Reverend Michael Banson and Amotin in Kano. Holy Fire Revival Ministries. Tema Committee 4 branch, you know, or no, and a dano. Yebedo BBS, wow, farewell, intimia for Facebook. Yebeda Munama say, Afia Sedanin Channing, Sedanin Becordia, Malidia, and Eric Community, you could pim Facebook Live. Name Snape Jim, Eddie Jimedian, who chia me, a fellow who said Jim for Macron. Thank you.

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3: GPT wano beka se chat GPT
2: hai
3: I was here, Senator was so good. So, what year? Via from to break us here, or from B104.5. Everyone so hear them live. Oh, Facebook now. Facebook, no, don't hear a data. Be a nice wife, be nice. What I'm teaching for no now. What me have a Facebook app, no, so any home me and so bon see a demo crack crown. Now, Bibiano, so your idea 80 me equi or no musa na Bibiano, so your idea bet me a quay at the MOBBIA. Young truck as you know, so our Ghana man penny catching his excellency John Dramani Mahama. Say Ghana phone in Abakai Nasa Mobashan Supandia. 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I said, Abaya, you swore and swan after your quiet brute to her and near say, Portono, a more a bit me at Edia Mae. 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Add and temper, Essian said, Yadi Afuma goody a year to her and I'm a consul. I say, and you acquire bread to uncle Betty Menya Munipa, Edia from Amanatina Swoman, and they, and Yano and Caninabu Bumpa, and Edia Ukopio, quite bread to ma, and your Bacusia Pierman Timabacon 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
4: Illegal mining. It is our hope that as we implement the new economy and we create alternative livelihoods for our young people, it will discourage, you know, a lot of people who risk their lives today in Galamsey. Often when you are enforcing the fight against Galamsey, you sometimes find even SHS students you know, and you find them in the illegal galamsey pitch. And when you ask, he says, my father couldn't give me money to go to school, so I came to work small and get some money and all that. It's a major issue that we need to confront. Government is chasing these young people. We've arrested several young people, almost at the last count, hundreds of them are awaiting trial. And many of them are on bail, but they are awaiting trial. And it saddens me that we have to enforce the law, because then some of these young people have to go to jail. That's what it means, you know, for engaging in illegal mining. And the question they'll ask is, what is the alternative you have for us? And so side by side with enforcing our fight against illegal mining, we also must be working to provide alternative livelihoods for them. And that's why we are implementing this new economy policy. I believe that if we implement it and we put $10 billion into job-rich sectors of this economy, which includes even tourism, we have tourism as one of the nine pillars, it should provide alternative livelihoods for our young people and discourage them from going into galamsey. But we'll need the help of our chiefs in the fight against galamsey, because you live in the community with the people. And sometimes NIMOS is doing a good job, but sometimes we go into some communities and the youth and the traditional authorities and everybody, you know, fights back at NIMOS. And there are a few incidents where the soldiers have had to, you know, discharge firearms, resulted in a few deaths. We want to avoid that.
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5: It's the politics of this, right? Both parties, you know, have had opportunities to express aversion about openly partisan persons being appointed to certain institutions. But we see this cycle being repeated, right, through the rotation, election turnovers. I asked a very good partisan friend of mine this afternoon. I said, so what's the biggest lesson in all of this? Her response to me was that this tells us that whenever we have the chance, we should pack institutional, independent constitutional bodies with partisans. Which tells me that this is not a cycle that is going to be broken any soon until there are some meaningful institutional reforms where we find a way.
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3: Abusuya ansonma yura osan kwapo esegency mpena paso echima ene yisi wo ayesese bi kokunta wodi asi trouble so say wosu ani kwapem ne last destination na se consumer ene koyem so essence wosu yanse 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
5: That is already struggling in the eyes of the public. You mentioned the Afro Barometer on the question of trust. I feel like this doesn't help to restore that kind of trust, you know, that the institution itself really needs to build back up. But again, the one question I've been reflecting on is, you could have a privately partisan person being appointed to the EC. But it's just that we have this discomfort knowing that somebody is publicly partisan and is being sent to an independent institution at a time when that institution is struggling to have the fullest confidence of the Ghanaian public.
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0: 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One also actually had a property in Tianam so I'm a moon team yes, Cabby Briba, a banner and Musa and a Ghana Water Limited, a bet to me at Yamamon, Wamna Kua and then a managing director. Edema Ghana Water Limited yewura Adam Muta Wakilu ekwa jina pake ni mno say ana yewura Adam Muta Wakilu edine nsemno etu simpie ene apaso.
6: I believe that what we are raising now is less than 50% of what we should have raised. And we are working around the clock to improve our revenue to be able to financially be sustainable. We are doing a replacement of meters as we speak. And it is good to know that so far what we uncover is quite worrying. Because for every 100 commercial meters that are on estimates, we discover 62 more that are not in our data. So it's quite a worrying signal. But we believe that by June next year, we should be able to be financially stable, to have a balance sheet that will not depend on government to finance our projects.
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0: Abusia ene daunu eni atie managing director MD Edema Ghana Water Limited yura Adam Muta Wakilu enwo chima enfunso ndi omo ye panenso akwanbia so no omo hwe nyame anim se nyame adoma awofo besim ne de June omo anga se betima bombra omo so ebetimi aboa aban ne juma odi
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1: Okay, nti yes, I say Ediafi Black and Senra Macha Omo a boy and ra goes a PA 7-0 and Omo Echa Mauritius na and yasem kitwa we omo time a cruise into round 3 of the Africa Olympic qualifiers 2028 Los Angeles Omo atimi a win 10-0 on aggregate and yasem kitwa na coach Kimilas chese sufa obo people of Takrade second D. 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After the game, Tamana Obo, Aye, Second D, Achitafwa, Eba Park, and so Abaso.
2: We play here again. I'm just going to be happy. So I'm positive with the experience. So I have nothing to complain over. And we did it together today. It was really helpful with the atmosphere. It's helping the girls to keep the concentration, especially when you're up in numbers like this half time that we had in total 6-0. Then it's easy that you think it's enough, but today they wanted to show a little bit more, and I think it was because of the support from the fans from the.
1: Wai enin sema aye coach Kimla said it tuja na obo aye nwa aye chitafono eko park nisopa na oye nwa chances Black Queens ekriti ye umu ebobo pa umu kriti chances mo umu she 7 enunti yibisa aye coach Kimla said so far chance umu ekriti any goals umu eshe no ono na o technical head no satisfy with the performance nana.
2: Game really good today. In the middle of the game, maybe in the end of the first half and the start of the second, I think we went down in quality a little bit. But we had the word break after 70 minutes, and we spoke about to keep up the quality. And together with some subs, I think they did. And we scored another 4 goals in the end, and in total 7. Today, so I'm really happy with the performance, with all of the chances with that we were creating. Chances in different ways, like with short passes, a little bit of crosses, finishing from outside, and different ways. So.
1: Way and in summer, I hear Black Queens coach, I hear Kimlas, Eddie Tuja, Eddie Fa, I chance of, I hear chances are Omo Ekriti, and Omo Ochese, Nania Jepa, Sense, as a team, technical team, no, as a Oplus Ekriti, more chances are. Na Echresampa, Adia, watch Romano, Omo Esuya, Omo Kriti, more chance, Ultimate chances, Ostabin there, and one, no, Omo Jumano. I'm a name to me, Akui, Achese, and Enega Cra, Aya Coach Kimlas, Eddie Etuga, and Unti, Yevian Ukrano, and a coach Kimlas, Esre, GFE, for say, said an Emakono, ma qualify to the next stage of the qualifiers into a best reset, Omo Ghana Hano, Omo Timmy arrange more friendly games, and for my Black Queens Bubukunu, said a bear match fitness, Omo Ebetimi, and ya, and the opponent Bia Mu Ebisiano, Umbetimi Adomiti Omo.
2: National team, you can't do much after the windows. Of course, the most important thing is for the players to improve and do well in the club teams. I think that was the weakness that we had in the summer, that too many players were a little bit off-season and not fit enough. So important that they do the job now in the club team, that they are performing well, that the coaches out there are giving them a lot of minutes. And that can, of course, help us in the upcoming qualification. I wish that we played more games in Ghana than we have done. We have been away a lot when it comes to, of course, Scotland and England games and things like that. We have also been in my 2 years that I've been here. We've been in Senegal, we've been in Ivory Coast, Morocco, for example. So I wish that we had the opportunity to spend more time here in Ghana. And show how good we are, try to let the people enjoy the football, also for especially
0: 104.5.
2: See, there is a possibility to go out a little bit everywhere in Ghana, and to make it all the way up to the top. Jennifer Cudjoe today was a good example. In this city, and scored a goal here today.
1: Wey, ane, aye, dear coach, you know, adia tuja, ewoho, o chese, ohia, aye, more, aye, intensive, aye, friendly games. 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performance, Black Queens, perform, no, ibeti me, akubi, ana.
2: You know, also how it is in sports, especially football, there is no easy games, and especially when it comes to qualifying for the Olympics, it's only two countries in Africa that will go to LA. So it's really tough, and it's going to be to get there. We need to win many like 50-50 games, but we can absolutely do it. I believe in the girls, and I think we're going to beat it.
1: Coach Kimlas ena otese okasano otese emuadin esense Olympic game no ayadia utim se 2028 team se kukudam ena eba qualifies no afi enomo room round 3 afi no mu asia opponent a omhoden ebe din nenso 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Starlets of Ghana wono so kasai after eno a game no se de ohu game no fai
3: game. We started with two goals led and complacency set in for my boys, and we allowed them to equalize one and they came into the game. So the game became like a balanced game initially, and when we came back for the races, our boys calmed down, started doing what they know best.
4: This is plan
3: and
4: B.
3: Took over control of the second half, and we did some changes to beef up the team. Some of them were tired, and that gave us a third goal for us to take total control of the game. It means we've done a great job, and we're happy. First of all, the target that we set, we've accomplished one. We have three targets. First, to get to the semifinal. Second, to qualify for AFCON, and the third, to get the ultimate. And we have accomplished one now. So we left with two. Oh, yes and no, because we could have scored more than three. But alhamdulillah, we get the three. It's okay. It's okay for us. We work a lot on the finishing and training. So if you got three, it's okay. We wasted some, but we scored three. It's okay. If your team had chances and they wasted and they scored three, it's okay for us. But there's more room for improvement. It's complacency. They took the lead 2-0 and they were totally controlling the game. So complacency set in and they started, they gave up 5. And they equalized one. That's why they came into the game. So it's a lesson. We need to address it. Go to the drawing board and address it very much for them.
1: Wey, ene nsema, coach, Kasim Mingo, ukansi, edi tuja, ose complacency, enye san, kombe bo goos, no, edi gumpa. 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
5: Plan B FM Neo.
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4: has its limitation when it comes to private. You just saw the circular that I read to you earlier,
5: yeah,
4: where GFA is a non-governmental agency. Yes, government has owns the national team that it gives to the federation to manage for it. To the extent that we have not had an established criminal act of any person or the group, government cannot just move in and say that you are shutting a private entity like that. But a number of things have come up which interest us. We are pushing for proper structuring of things. We've asked that the FIFA cooperation agreement must be signed. We think that the public interest committee, which was taken out, which used to exist in the statutes of the FA, but post-normalization they took it out, should be reintroduced. Government must be interested in how our national teams are run from the senior to the junior level, in the appointment of coaches, in the management, and so on and so forth. We must have more seat in the management committee. So we are looking for this raft of reforms that will help us, so that even if tomorrow it is God that is sitting there, we will still be interested in coming around.
1: Kofi Adams ena otene kano enti ochese omuntimi eguno yana yetuwa so ebisa Kofi Adams ema nichirimu enema baku emi enubi honabu yao Ampofu Ankra, National Sports Authority, and Honorable Kofi Adams, Kase, Enyadia, Oma Pamono, Nemu, Suspension, and Oma Kinesinche, Investigation, Kosu, Somu Ye, Nane Honson, Dia, Obese Yambabi.
4: Well, he's not sacked, he's suspended. The CID is investigating this part of alleged fraud. We are dealing with that. Government itself have said a committee to investigate the whole World Cup thing also. That is also going on. And the oversight committee, the ministry and the rest, and everybody involved is cooperating. The FA officials and the rest will all go there and answer to anything and everything.
5: Are you also being...
4: Oh, no, because the minister really didn't do anything unthought.
5: The minister didn't call it
4: for the first...
1: Wai enensema ayya minister no area tujanti ya wampofankra yempamono suspension ena wanya nitri ya obesan ababim enra Mauritius coach ekasai after say obeji kensu ewo esipon sports stadium no utimise udinkomo kakra efa Ghana pitch ne ho Ghana Black Queens game ne ho afi players nankasa 10-0 on aggregate ono so diokan efa ho ye freno e kesli e zevrai levrai e kesli e levrai ono so ekasa erefa ho
6: able to keep them at 3-0. The objective also was try not to concede within in the five last 10 minutes, but you see that's the high level of football. So, but I'm glad with the way that my girls they proposed lots of good things. Even we had three good chances to score today.
5: You did.
1: And the way any and someone air Kessela, Edia Tuja, or no any coach, Edema Mauritius, Man Timino, or Mulusu to air Black Queens, Ghana, 7-0. I was Sipon and Ra, or Chese, Omon Paba, Omekoso, 20 guests, and Omu Peso Munso, Dachan Comebia, Olympic Game, Omo Kubi, and Tumunai, Omekoso, Atwini, or some back from Christi Chance Kakra, out to Otim, or say Kamapa. Imagine how we so now, Echo, Eddie, if you in some, Edsiha, Eba, Edamonism, Ebetuaso.

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1: 104.5. Yeah, my dear Vonina, I'm a dear Vonina Quab, but Plan B 104.5 FM. Emraso, say, Yedi Amanonin Sem, and so Eddie Ebro Midin, Eddie Bernard Mesa, Ubi to me, Afrem Comments, and ABA, Medi Jumedianu, Eddie Ebro. 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
2: Really poor. I have to control myself a lot. But it's a sometimes it's a reflection of the mirror of how is our club at the moment, you know? We did a fantastic season last season. And now we expect more from the top, from up, you know, to bring more players to compete because many teams bring many players as well. And today also Atletico, they have an amazing team and they deserve to win today. So this is not a Champions League.
1: We any and Samuel Lisandro Martinez, wonu eye defender, Edima Man United, Edi Atuja, watch as I was so controlling him. 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
3: Start obviously an emotional day with your captain and Koke losing his mother.
2: But there are one things in life, so we are with Koke. It was very difficult for everyone, but in the end we entered the pitch. I think we played well. We did good, but strange day, because of course it's nice when you win, but with all that happened, it's not easy to think of.
1: We any and someone Jan Oblak, one way goalkeeper, Eddie Madrid, Atletico Madrid, Eddie Tuja, na Endra before game, no, and any colleague, and as any teammate, rather, Abrantia, Waronso, Ejem, Isiakai, Wabobon, Ache Yipa, Isiakai, Ache. 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
2: 104.5 I think to come here tough place and to concede so early I thought we found our way into the game and create some major opportunities really three major opportunities first half two for Brian one for Marcus Carlos had a header at the back post free header from a corner and Bruno had a good opportunity I know he hit the bar but he had a good opportunity of when he tried to lift it over the goalkeeper so we've had major chances in the game and the red card was massive, you know, in terms of that. I thought we were there, that we had a bit of control of the second half and we didn't quite have the chances, but we felt that we were right in the game moving into the later stages. And for the red card to happen as the way it did was, I really don't agree with it as a red card and had a big impact on the end of the game.
1: We and in someone, Michael Carrick, on your coach, Eddie Emma Mayu, Eddie Tuja, after Endra defeater, Womu Inyaye, Ewo Eye Saab, Machinimu. 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And to say emotions no unwinding and tina branch no a cast as and yes bia or perso did you be at him and I say or perso good team who fee our bonting or say game no mulusian a han yipa and now to say emotions ever can wa what this has to janitin sema Carrick and so a kaye Eddie Fa Lisandro Martinez will no soon interview your choir or to be Edima a team in penny for no
2: heard about it and as the interviews that I've done but I think it's a little bit on the emotions of the game as well. If coming here and being disappointed not to get something from the game and 104.5 straight after a game for me is not the time to talk about, you know, that interview because I've not seen it, so I can't really comment on that. But I think it's important for us to move forward quickly. Really, I think there's a big game on Sunday, and it's really important that we move forward and we stay focused on that.
1: We any some Mike Carrick Edia Tuja Edifa Endra Gima Womu Edincho Ewo Eye Atletico Madrid in Sanwa Edunusem and so Edi Ebao Endra Nano Satamino na ukupium ewo Emirita another game and also El Koso 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Champions League finals no and we pay am fama no penalties and a PSG 4 Eddie Bunkam ye Eddie Fano so ene no wasa so asia se bi ma omo hwani se afi we die wo metumi ako Eddie ako manim na wo metumi ako 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
2: clear gear shift. One adjustment attacking, one defending, but especially that we had to increase the technical level. At this level the teams are really well organized. We give simple balls away, bad touches, mistimed things. When we deliver the ball into the box, it was into the right area, so we get caught. And then especially when those were in the right transition on the left side, the moment we started to do that better, we could, after counter-press, we could regain the ball. We started to play into the opposition's box. And when we have chances there and with the quality that we have, obviously, we made a real difference.
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1: We are in Samuel Mikel Arteta, Eddie Tuja. Edifa give no mudin kunim enso ewo no mu yenko piemu ewo eye David Ancelotti ni papa eni eye Carlo Ancelotti ni wo ye coach Edima Brazil national team no obeka ye mebi atwam no sanso eye coach Edima Real Madrid obekochi Everton kochi Bayern Munich any teams bebre e similar munina wo pani agyin din ewo honum ni ba any David Ancelotti, any one who see a coach, Eddie Matley Metropol, and Rano, one who's Eddie Incho, Ewo, a year Emirita, Arsenal for Edge Asiano, a Kamiensa, went to me anti Mubi Wachese, Osha March in a course now, and no Ebe, a great experience, pa, Eddie Mo, or no any Mantiano, now one odia, O GD, Ewo Mantin, Mr. Stenano, on my course, I prepare for subsequent games, no. On which me qualify Eddie Akoma and meet Tesema David Ancelotti, one way coach Eddie Malil, and so Eddie Etuja.
4: Tonight, what did you make of your team's performance? It was a good first half. The rest thing, and we had some good opportunity. And then in the second half, I think from the first goal, then against these kind of teams, that when they increase the level of intensity of rhythm, it was difficult for us. But I keep the good 60 minutes that we did. And so,
1: we any and someone David Ancelotti, one Eddie Jim, and also a manager Eddie Emma Lee Metropole Eddie Atuja. Edifa Endra omu defeat omu nyaye ewo eye Emirates against Arsenal and also ehunsema and also etuja yedi ema okasembe su plan B 104.5 FM we Endra resource etuja ewo UEFA Champions League no and yedi 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
1: seems that you when you hear that it's a surprise, but I think we need to respect the process and wait for the final decision. They are authorities responsible for making that decision, these decisions, and we have to wait. But if I speak only about football and the things that I saw on the pitch, Man City deserves those trophies. I love the way they play football. And
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1: You have to wait the last decision.
0: Wait, any in some way, Luis Enrique, Edia Tuja, what you say, I guess you're chain, not in some way, wo mu ekewi na yehu verdict no ansa no no wo beka ho ase but ono de oji di se city for omu 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
3: tomorrow PSG no relationship with Donnarumma and no the top clubs in the world at the moment are after tough when
0: Luis Enrique HSS na aye tough pa Edima PSG for only or no any place ni na Abra Bente no e decide say we bu na ketim eji efi aye team no akopim e wo Man City ene ni ensem a opani no edi atudwa edi 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
4: a huge club with a huge history, and of course in Turkey is very important team and normal successful for a long time. We played last year against them and was a very difficult match playing in Istanbul, and now we are going to play here at home. They are going to repeat some players of them, some players of us, different coach they have. So we are analyzing now how they are now with the new coach, with the tactical way they are playing. And they draw against Rome at home, but Rome is a very, very good team as well. So tomorrow I am expecting a difficult match, very difficult match. They beat Olympique Lyonnais before the qualification.
0: We any and someone Unai Emery, wano eye coach Edi Aston Villa, Edi Atuja afa nenu mini gima, wamu any Fenerbahce edebo no chese, o expect se any game no, and as we anticipate se ebe difficult game 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

0: ni Areola ni your coach Eddie Man Liverpool Eddie Atuja.
1: I think tomorrow is a game that we want to win, and we need to win, and we want to start strong this competition. We have already the first win, and we want to win the second one because it's always difficult to win games in this competition. But it's true that sometimes because of freshness reasons, because of some niggles, and I think it's going to be difficult to put exactly the same starting 11 tomorrow.
0: Wei any and someone aye Andoni Areola and so Eddie Atuja Eddie Afa game no chese se ewo game a gamer and was so mubini na wome forme try so meet me and winny game no and any and someone won't so Eddie Atuja Enzo Maresca won't see your coach Eddie Ma aye Manchester City and then you make crucial game ewo Etihad wone Paris Saint Germain current champions of the Champions League and Eddie Ebebweni won't so akasa Eddie Afa sa game no wouldn't say and then you know aye Pep Guardiola former coach Eddie McMahon City mabe PMU ewo Etihad mabe hwe saa game ni bi coach ni akasa Eddie Afa aye opani no ne ba wo ba any game ne nanwume wo ni PSG rebo ni ntisema aye Enzo Maresca coach Eddie Ma aye team a Efe Man City Enzo Eddie Atuja
2: 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They won the last two Champions League, so that shows how good they are. So we need the perfect game, but at the same time, doing our best, I think we can beat them and be happy at the end.
0: We any and someone Enzo Maresca, Enzo Eddie Atuja, Eddie Afa, aye sa game to win aye games are and then you may basso ewe UEFA Champions League week 2 match day 2 and I know so you don't send and so Eddie Emma or Kasef so plan B 124.5 FM now UPMU ewe Endra Gamer up e basso ewe a year Spain memo VRL wamu any Napoli Eddie Bueni Napoli 4 Edin Cho e kam yensa wamu e Timbaku na ense ba e bachile se 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implemented. Ewo a game in him. Players in the Utum say, Womu Edi and him, Eko Manim, Momu experience na Masa, how many coaches no and to Kwangua, and Homo Eko, Omu Chase, Wano Bono, Bachet, Wano Chase, coach, my coachache, 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it, a year defense no, and I said, Womu a year. Me for no on drop deeper embrace on cra when finu cra and how to be the match in womb didn't show a come yes sir womb a team of coach in the buffu a branch Kevin De Bruyne and no sneak and summer and also if you ever yet the emma a team for yen shen samba kumenu na yen sorry made in this room and crowd to ya from FIFA akache HSS and eno wapeni Gianni Infantino he say no what to me say we invested 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Kese, well, yes, sir. Eddie, please, you for four, send a lessons na Ebano, Omega Butre, et me, I retain you know, at Tuaban, Edamont, and any day, and Infantino H. Kese, Womu Eisika, 6 billion dollars, Eddie Commander Masters, no, Ninano, and for football development between 2027 and 2030. And a reporter, and also if you ever, Yadi Emma, a team for Okopiemu, our premiership, you know, our England, Obekaya. 2 weeks ago, and I said before international break, you know, league match back 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Almost some man warning. So we need no coso, no D officials, not temwa. One shenya, tougher sanctions, and ever opening affa, and any and some man also ever from Aye Avar Abelua, any Fulham for Akachia, ye di Emma, a T4, and so a watch median so, Yonkumu Bimu, not Yen Shen and Semba Kumiubia, and also Etoja, not Yen Fa and Husem, and so Enfema, Minokas and Idia, a brand here Memphis Depay. 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
5: Alright, inti yabeda ayeh comments ase amanonensem ana ode aba abetuja endurance atena se yabekum kakra edo yenshase fi ayeh amanone sede ebetuja no na henwa Champions League ene games ebaso ene 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Okay. Ne number no or the buy, but and the ATV is auntie.
6: Yes, no, so my minchia driver near Nidia de Kwame Asante.
5: Okay.
6: Kwame Asante. And afi Kwame Waunipa.
5: Oh,
6: committee three.
5: Okay.
6: But all around. I am Mihuno.
5: All right.
6: When it comes to say, me year one or two movements, be an
5: Metashiano.
6: Metashiano. Now, still no more monitor.
5: Yeah.
6: And so, in see, Kwame Asante, Kwame driver. My insurance when they
5: okay. And do you have, and games are a course, so tell. Inu koma kra na fi yen here. You are near Sunny Abba form.
6: Okay. My main shots in FMF and Ra games are a course in the UEFA Champions League. Now, when him say game are not do na and share him a year, the game between Barcelona, right? And I feel Galatasaray. Now, before the game, maybe catch us. These are two teams almost here. And two teams in a display. I mean, when it comes to talent and after squad depth, will be a display. But when it comes to scoring wise, two teams in a suji no mona so. Was I finding in a so. But in terms of winnings, there, but an affirm case. Yes. Send me catch or say, Oshe Basa, Omotes case na, Eshasi and Ra against him and the Galatasaray. Because now, Basa bought just few games in the, for instance, Spanish La Liga. With more or less like, Obibaka say, be a teams of Washington, you know, shut down the teams, only demanding teams. Into Oberfan is a fine. Wajin the 3 points, Wajin a lot of goals. But I'm not game, no. And so, and at, away side, Eye Teki, Nanke expect to say be a Galatasaray with the quality of players or more, the likes of Abrantia, Minamo, the likes of friends, Abrantia, Victor Osimhenmo, I mean, name them, Leroy Sané, Lucas Torreira. These were all players, and they expect you almost said they would come to the party. Yes, they came to the party.
7: This is Plan B.
6: Getting the first goal. But, general, maybe so, now him say game, no. Ghana say first goal, no. Now, Oshemua, Ebeko, Mwanya Afa. Gala se first goal no. Na dudu ne enim se no. Eya e se ba se wi eya e de. Eya. Because na most of the games of Mabu nyina no, omon concede first. Enti Gala se first goal. E se second goal. E omu disala second goal no. E what I mean said abi.
8: Goals be flow.
6: Goals be flow. Basa for na we say some engine here. Assembly. But undoubtedly, out of 10 games are no Mabu no. Naba se winning mu six. Gala e winning mu mienu. Na chese, ni ake nyina enso e drawing. Ti nanke enrano. It was a big night for team and the other Gala. With the quality of squad omu kita. And afe Oshe omu recent form in the Turkish Super League. Na na anuwa denpa. Eti, me kache yon se, mi be yuye na me chere yon se, basa be tu mi e winning game no. Na ombe winning game ni soa, omu be share more than, anaso, omu be nya two goals in sa game no. And lo and behold, ye re game na basa nya four goals. Inti, minister say, ye can sa no, we made emphasis on two teams, you know, almost strength and your weaknesses. Gala, almost strength in ano, ewo affront, because of Victor Osimhen. And then Leroy Sané mo mu dey anymore. But, over defense, and afi, a midfielder, omo lake, nyama kakra. But, basa team is we a team, ube nya Rodri biwo. Ubenya Pedro Bibu, Ubenya Gavi Bibu, El midfield one out, Uko Afronta, the three players on the Afron, Ubenya Yami Yamao, Ubenya, your friend say, Rafina, Ubenya, Abrantia, your friend say, Gabriel Jesus also joining on. It's no more Afron to in terms of everything, no, not quality depth, no, ever on the side of Basa. So, Anyame wanna see a real, no, not match, no, Aya Basa win goes by 4-1. Which I think, sir, it was a good scoreline for Tim and the Dean. And so, and they, Basa. So I think, sir, first test case, now, baby, catch up and run, no, on my pass one. On may be in this weekend against Robertis. Another test case. And so, Marco, the game against Real Madrid. So I'm seeing, sir, on my team, I pass the first test and so, a and run.
5: And I'm for take, tipo, Basa, sir, a few champions, like, no, on my favorite. Umbit miaje. Aye, early days yet, and answer, umudika.
6: Aye, early days yet. Early days yet. Gala,
5: Basa,
6: obi beka se.
5: Why be a, he la liga goes oche. Matches o wini. And na, washe, aye, Gala, 4-1.
6: Yes, and ye fluke, because goes oche wo league nemo. Ebi an osa di aba champions le. Washe, final 5. Meboa, and washe Gala 4. But, teams e ko final no. Ye baby sa se. Are they still doing well? That is the question. Send you know, Yameka, what you say? Teams are silly through to the last round of the Champions League. No, so teams, are they doing well domestically? And in the Champions League, are they doing well? The question is yes.
4: Arsenal,
6: Echo final. Or yeah, there in the league. Or yeah, there or the second. In the Champions League. Or yeah, there. Yes. Or yeah, there. We're winning 2 games in our Wabono. And 14 games on a row in the offensive group stage. Now, over Cup Paris Saint-Germain. On shutdown starting season in the year. But you may be, league, you know, the Obi Beka say, a bona fide property.
5: I mean.
6: Paris Saint-Germain.
5: Oh,
6: yes, France. Oh, that'd be obviously.
5: France.
6: Eh, see, you know, you say, on but you may be, not Paris Saint Germain. The first dear, M1. And you better be, sir, say, oh, yeah, dear, what Champions League, Mimwana. Yes, oh, yeah, dear.
5: And on the city.
6: Yeah, more, it is our game, non kaho. But in your one bar, you your first match, no. Well, really? It's not make us, oh, Cassa, a boss, I'm a fan, dear. Nothing, sir, call. Even the last one, the crown, oh, my God, they are still doing well. So, you know, they are making what they are saying. So, before you make us a basa, a bet to me, up. Now we share our teams, no? And to me, a defeat you, mo. Now, say, who your team? Now, open so beat the champions, sir. Say, who fit you, preco? Yes, who fit you, preco, too, sir. Then, never. Moja, never. Now,
4: 104.4.
6: Oh, my son, see, I brought one. Oh, my God, I see, I want to crack.
5: Now, who meeting?
6: Now, oh, they're Efo, efo deba. Nenya sana wye se, oh, pese, ni omwa suru honu, ufesi omwa, utimi ni be juyaba fe one time. So I think, se, eye good, se, basa, se di omwa shase in de La Liga, omwa chiwa 4-5, 4-5, 4-5, nom de mobia, waba Champions League, 5-4, 5-4, eye. Inti so, share the big teams na, na se, honu, to me winia, that is when Obeka se, he's getting closer. So I think, so on the good note, and a good start for Barca, but it's early this year, somebody will be Champions League. On the second thought, you know, so good scoreline for Barcelona in their second game. And I think say a good Edema Barcelona going into the next game of the competition, which I think say be the idea moment. Now, Oko, my main core and the games, right? Now, you see them. And then, MFA, three games. Now, my young word, Juma, quick. Now, Meshas, here, the fee, team and the day, Real Madrid against Roma. Now, Oko, there's bloody another game, and Crawford expecting much more from Real Madrid team, you know. Now, Osha, Nintia, people expecting much more. Ne woman in Ania said, Madrid, and ya a poor start to the, La Liga. Now, Obeka said, Obeka said, poor, Ebi Obi Ntia said, but Osha, team on and they fighting for the, your friend is saying, a trophy na Barca. We're taking lead, no, Ejano. So, Obi Beka say, a poor start. But, Obi Beka against Roma. A game, be, a big game. And your baby, I say, a Italy, and a away. One, Roma will be boasting of an away fans, Omba Betomechi, right? Now, wasa Asha and him say, Osha, the start of Roma this season, and what the Italians here are, Nima, very encouraging. Sani American Watias here, they are playing well. It looks like this weekend, Pena, Omone, Como, about 0-0. So they have a good start in the Italians here. Now, Oma transformed their core Champions League, Nimo. But this is where the problem is. 8 games against Real Madrid in the Champions League.
4: This is plan B.
6: Madrid, they're winning 8.5 against Roma. Now, Osha losses are Roma and Lusua. It tells you, sir, Omun to meet him and the other day, if anything, Madrid. So the question is, Osha, the form in the Italians here are now, I bet you are transforming some form no, at home against Real Madrid. A question to be answered after the game. But they have a fine form. They have a good coach. Gasperini is a good coach. But coming against one of the friends, one notable coaches, Nidiyadi Jose Mourinho. Now, okay, I have a problem. No, Jose Mourinho, he's one coach. Say, we're coaching with team in the pain. Okay, and I saw no other person coaching with Ampo. Now, say, we're born that league before. To say, be England, Oko Italia, we're coaching with open, Oko Portugal, and he said, on coaching with team in the pain. But on the West Yada, he knows the ins and out of you. That is Mourinho for you. But on coaching opinion, this is the question. Say, Obeka say, oh no, no, Oba be facing. Obeka say, we a good side. Opeka say, my team, Eyodeng.
4: This is plan B.
6: But yes, yeah. But when coaching opinion, there, he knows the ins and out of you. Into Obeka say, match, you know, they are going in to do something. And then, you know, because he knows, say, we coaching opinion. And he knows the philosophy. Some template names signed there. He still knows the ins and out of team and the Roma. So, undoubtedly, you know, Roma will come into this game as one of the favorites. Sanya Mekamati has here. Roma will be coming into this game as one of the favorites. Because Madrid ever away. And after almost then saying a good start in the La Liga. I Real Madrid. So Mourinho ever Juma and Nenumre. If he wants to win and keep Sar records now, Madrid are in Italy against Roma and I feel say he has to do a lot to win that game. No? But so pushing me to the wire. A double chance for Real Madrid. A win or draw for Real Madrid. So what yes, yeah. Now, my main for one other game na Minjemu. Na yenche local story no. Okay. Man City, Paris Saint-Germain. Paris Saint-Germain, the last 11 games 4.5. Against English oppositions. Paris Saint-Germain holds the advantage when it comes to Sahara FNC meetings now. The last one was against Arsenal, which they won in the Champions League final. But this is where the problem is. A free scoring team against, I mean, two free scoring teams, and a Ebesia and a. Obibeka say, a goals galore, and a Ebesi and a. It was our two teams, no Ebesia and a. But this is the question. City for fine form of one started in the English Premiership. Uti. I'm betting me, I'm an Abdanedi. And then you bring against him and the end of Paris Saint-Germain. Paris Saint-Germain, so it was squad. No. They have the team. And they have not changed their coach. Oh, yes, Juman in the last 11 games against English oppositions.
5: Now then, Liguano, I'm reflecting.
6: Gabi, you see, the anti-America sane say, Obe ye favorite for something. Oh, Sadi and Ukomua, you turn into a different animal. That is, same applies to Madrid. Send the America what you say. So Madrid in Yadi and Puna or Bot Champions League now. You say Madrid a Champions League.
4: 104.
6: Send the America what you say. Now, say Utes teacher, now who say yeah there. So who come on? You know, say a league name call you in Puna. In the Champions League, no, you have to prove a point. In the Paris Saint Germain, tasty first. Back to back. Wasage second. So now, when who say a whole year there? So you are the third one.
5: And we're pushing the strength.
6: No? We're pushing the strength now to a different level. We're augmenting the squad, no? Or the Ferran Torres via Beshem, or the other players, maybe so, baby, or who say a week, no? Or the via Beshem. The squad depth is still there. It's a big game tonight. Mean to me, predicting winner. But who pushing me? A year goes galore over 2.5. Ebe basa game we mo. And I say even. The last 11 games are two teams we are born. City, upper hand. Yes, City are winning four. And after Paris Saint Germain winning one. In Tinia Kandina is a draw. So obviously, okay. Sauka, and more or less, no, Airbus war England, right? So I think it's advantage in number 12 one. No. Almost on the 115 charges, no, air 12.
5: Oh, no, Saturday, weekend, you only 23.
6: And against Liverpool. It's your almost, say, Omo Jumani a park.
5: I had 3 points.
6: Omo Jumano a park. So now, board of directors, no.
5: I so
6: Afa, it's our outside, no, yes, board of poetry.
5: Okay,
6: so obviously, I think, Cobra.
5: Savio, Akwaba, Bokodia, Metun Kache.
7: Kucha. Yeah, Yashafoni, Tifuni, aha.
5: Yeah.
7: Then Yamia say Charlie, a coin too.
5: Yeah,
7: But Oko, let me see endurance. Okay. Fantastic analysis from endurance. Na Adia Bakumi and Rana Michel Champions League highlights near the idea. Adia Bakumi na mission, say Europe for no. Europe for no. Om the ball near Compen Pesubia. Say yan Kachiapa.
5: Now, where they are Kachia?
7: Debbie Okocha, serious. She and Ramina Butse, Club Bridge, any Inter Milan game. And I'm telling you, the kind of football club boot for a boy, yeah, share Inter 4-3, you know. Charlie?
5: Look. And a Viking.
7: Viking.
5: I'm telling you.
7: 103. Ukocha? 104.5. Me person, me did link back Ghana Blaster coach.
5: Of course. And here.
7: I will say it's me your coach. Yeah.
5: In fact,
7: I will say a queer group. Near pay coach. Coach, I will see you there. See a football near tactics. What you say? A ye tactical. And now Viking ne Bayern mini game no. Unim team to say Viking no. They realize say they cannot play like Bayern. And so what do? We play on a quick counter break. And then they utilize it so well. Say within 3 goals in a quick counter break. So 4.5. It's the same thing with a club region. Yeah. Nah, after intimation.
5: Okay, no way.
7: Oh, no way. See, see, no way. I no way. First, na ke Bodo Glimt ne aye
5: Rosenborg. Bodo Glimt, no. Emily Bipa. Omo amu lusube tibia. Me mistake you.
7: Omo de omo share.
5: As shema me 1,000. Ena. Once I sat down, no,
7: Omo share goes.
5: Entina me face a bebo. Me ko omo over 1.5.
7: Hey.
5: No mashe. One go.
7: One go.
5: First half.
7: Okay. See, y'all pay back.
5: Entina me no say nede ya. Ebeba. Oni me say. Ebe 1-1. Omo intimi. Omo ni a penalty krabo say no.
9: Okay.
5: Omo ankasa over 2 goals. Eno omo share 1. Omo bo draw. Omo di kan share first go. First half. Enti.
9: Now we said.
5: Oh. Nanka me nya 500 bi. Nanka me dia ya.
7: Oja.
5: Bana me no say second half. Di enya den ya. Say Bodo Glimt in home say me say 80th minute and microphone take master omo take na microphone e block o ade
7: de
5: interview ho no na me say say microphone we suni
7: and the way the Vikings have omo be
5: and they say Vikings are bad there ever check omo
9: are very good
7: no I'm saying you see all these things are based on what the coaches are learning. Coaches in Sunday.
9: That is status.
7: Almost Sunday. Now coaches no mere top coaches. Neso so give you chance. To say Hansi Flick money at the end. Almost Sunday level.
5: But unim. So the Oka has opened the link.
7: Yeah.
5: Into his system. No?
7: Yeah.
5: Unse Ghana so your coaches in Sunday. 4.5. Unia. Almost Sunday, but system no. Emo mu nyajuma.
9: Yeah.
5: System no ehono. Emo mu nyajuma. Omo intimi nyajuma.
9: Wa unipa.
5: Udehe. Sama. Pena. Samantes.
9: The voice in the Kremso
5: Ochina. I don't know, make a chow. Samantes coach. Samantes coach. Ah, was Samantes. Unim coach. Carola coach.
7: Carola coach.
5: Oh, boy, Juma. Oh, some coaches in your home. Christopher Porcity coach. Oh, my God.
9: But you're fair, Juma.
5: Because you're the mom who cries, ah, Ketokra Kuni, Winamono. System no more ammonia, Juma.
7: 104.
5: And only a problem, no. But, Sir Viking. Vikings, ne, sa young coaches, yeah, who come at me. Your mom opportunity, they say, you know, your mom contract, and I'm not, you're two mukayi, and tomorrow, yeah, Juma, Omu, you, Makumem, oh, yeah, Juma, Nasa, well, cut your sir. Oh, bad, Juma, cry. What you say? Now, Usu, oh, the cat, now, we, yeah, Juma, Obey, you, my Juma. Oh, yeah, Juma, and now, Jane, say, oh, yeah, then, Obidi. But this time, no coaches and yet you are okay. Any more opportunities or more pretty or one cassam fra or munim dia or more sianiano and fanyaguma and you'll be in a bachelor second week. But we di yenese and until a European teams, no a yadi Ghana, sir,
9: will be to say ateta.
7: Yeah,
9: oh, my man is saying 4 years.
5: Almost I'm on 4 years at the
9: appeal. Because someone will say, Siciano, what back limelight in him. Udi agro no be with fans this year.
5: Oh, when your problem?
9: When your problem? I feel now so sa coaching. United problem in your no. Omo ni.
5: Ah, who say United ego?
9: Yes,
5: because Oba United there. Yeah, ne better say iwe. Coach, yeah. Untimi for what dream? Anya Juma.
9: Yes.
5: Employer no. Ene better say iwe. Enti say employer no so. Untimi say some what dream say. Oh, this is na oye na. Eru ne ego team.
9: Sure. Look at a team like
5: coach in the
9: Arsenal, Liverpool. Who said Nancy Ampon and Liverpool? SSA coaches,
7: yeah. First, no, Moses
9: Osher,
7: Gerard, Rui, two,
9: yes,
7: Benitez to almost some coaches.
9: Arsenal so once
7: some. Yeah.
9: Omo fa e che
7: strategic.
9: Enti ojai team ne ma oje team ne ho adwuma. Madrid is one of them tama no kita Galacticos.
7: Yeah.
9: But nanse ni nyina sanya maneko.
5: Savio to aso kan once.
7: Ogo. Enti said the asema na make kan akusi. We dey asema waka no metwa so because udi bim. Which is the idea, but system name warm.
9: System.
7: It means come one same view.
9: System.
7: But I'm hoping saying can you be coach you pack up coach B. I want to see the idea no
9: be fit. Asema make e opa coach be na
7: anyway matter as my interest we hope but you go find
9: back that. What
7: eh eh. Omo be dictate am.
9: Be dictate am no.
7: Na see a black meteor say free. Goalkeeper here free. Dreams keeper give you see am. Me check here. Yeah. For the past 5 matches, on your number one Dreams. I'm number one friend. Raman.
9: Met your squad.
5: Five games and my dreams are dreams now.
9: Dreams that last.
5: Oh, when that last ever. And it's all no plan. Check what?
9: Oh, my mother's room. Unya keeper. Oh, yeah.
5: What I say? Say dreams. Sad go to my friend.
7: My mission keeper. My friend goes. I'll consider. And
5: she says, system way.
7: And system way. Say your can name.
5: Say if you sad go to Panama. I check 5 matches in a cry. Team no na we edasi. Inti wo na chese wasa. Omo 2 points. Omo 2 points. Inti how can say sabu kwa we beti by national. Ono beda wo.
7: Ah ono beda.
5: Ono beda.
7: Me say we no strategy. Omo say omo breaki omo omo sign di omo. But no my omo say omo squad ni
9: tete. Esa beda baku.
7: Eno omo di.
9: Omo baku.
7: Keepers.
9: David baku. No my in vertical. Omo e baku horizontal.
5: Inti sabu kwa we eno beti di ama black metal. 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
7: Inti GF omu nse sankaka. 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
9: dribbling skills
7: ni dribbling ability enye dwane nko on dribbling ability na ne, like ni se di o bo ni ball okocha
10: 4.5
7: o basa mbo se Ballon d'Or ne ba
9: he has learnt on the job
7: what I say and one thing
9: okay yeah. Game be Basa boy na Lewandowski at in who be our sank man a pass.
7: But yeah.
9: I sense after the game, no, since then no Osar sees you and dear.
7: What I say
9: sa, yeah. Games no.
7: And I only utimu say coaches nini kasa uti.
9: Yeah.
7: And to say
9: ne wan se mabo.
7: And to say eh, come on din in go for coaches ni omu kasa omu tie.
5: Come on, din no kind in favor of the
7: Ah, me say Yamin Lamine coaches ni omo kasa omo tie. Players bi wo ha coaches ka epese omo dani omo nsa ni omo nan omo style of player. Omo tie. Di omo pese omo ya omo ye. Nti Ballon d'Or no me confirm Yamin Lamine.
5: Okay.
7: Because born dey obo pa and bo no so at the results said your can I think yesterday's win is Barca's 10th straight win. The host 10th straight win.
9: Of the season.
7: Which is a wonderful gesture by all standards. It's Meniaji.
5: I said the whole season when you know Barca winning matches at was
7: 10.
9: Don't lose wow. Match
7: yet. 10 matches. Okocha, a big feat.
10: 104.
7: Now me feel na me bad match kesi in NBC a PSG ni Man City no. Said your kind me know you are doing some Man City be winning because we share trajectory now. Say for the past 5 matches, PSG Bohuma or share Man City. Man City su Bohuma oshe PSG. But then PSG, eshe that rest, Dembele, any Dwemo, unse last year omo bo macho say Champions League nti but dia ye me den say both sides ni ye attacking football teams which means say you be expect free flowing football nti match we end 6-5 kan yin mo and this is 5 enye mo
10: 6-5
7: like
10: 11 goals
7: me and this is 5 ah okocha be obi en defend you match when you be defend obi he players nya ball na na ayi meant 2 and 3 no any Hakimi
10: omo bi omo ko okay bo
7: omo ni na ko man city su nya ya se menyo ni ayi no mo so ayi de omo ko
10: doku
7: obi en defend into what we are clinical no and obi we ni and I'm saying say match we Donnarumma match because on se no chip PSG and eh yeah yeah naija o buy no mo se o mo man skebi no buy into be try prove ya che o mo se me minim bo into na eh man city afam no na ko comedy wie kra no Mourinho so no se no ko chi yes Roma
10: yeah
7: na Mourinho so
10: dio o ko trophy kra
7: no se conference league yes send your mum call. Or send your mum call.
10: Waji.
7: Why are they? Mourinho dey coach.
10: Oh,
7: say Ronaldo retire. Obeba be support Portugal muna.
10: And Ronaldo ntina.
7: O mi nka say ba Ronaldo retire. Obeba be support Portugal. O dey asema make intro to honu. Yeah.
10: So only Ronaldo nka won.
7: Oh, me say mi nka hwe asema make an say Ronaldo retire. Obeba be so because him dey your Mendes say yeah, Ronaldo sisiano. And can say Mourinho na ye. What you say? Uh-huh. But Ronaldo retire.
10: Do what you say in Sabi
7: Wu. Oh, cool. Now say we did away with me. Now I won't. I'm going to say I'm suspending the idea. Oh, no, so Ojebu. Ojebu. Ghana. Why is a Ghana players? Said the Messi retire, man. Up to now, the day I untimin cast who are retired. Okay. Or betrayal. Ubu Musa betrayana. Afi. Wakasi in the Paboni. Yen on a use. And so on cast who are retired. Nankayana no. Ebina si wi 41 obobi obobi mobia na Daniel kasa ena me free camp ena me yesi o retire Mourinho beba be so ba me come Mourinho asem no unu se na group enhwe but said there na endura so kan AS Roma this season they are on a good link they are on the good link they are on a link up omunya a good tactician ah o handle team ni ya o team so obwa ema team na ye Gasperini on na no coach Atlanta out the omoje Europa. Was a very experienced coach. Now who send in Sano Ekasao Roma team. Now watch out for Dolian Malin. Saga in the speed no crane is you. Yes, Roma will play a bit. Dolian, watch out for him. I think the game no a Bayern Madrid win marginally, but almost fun easy. Because you see Italian football no say core crisis ni see an omo picking in kakankaka and by in kakankaka no
10: because la week ya me fe Roma ne komo match bia two referees in a deal
7: and two referees be backup play
10: and I couldn't say the way our intensity the starting game no
7: yeah
10: the way our say intensity ni tie no Roma nya ball na the way omo dey press na komo so nya o say ni kotobi
7: be
10: and don't me ni
7: what and
10: the Oma fourth referee so by Obi Anthony
7: yes and it was 0-0 and you see a reflecting on the two coaches
10: yeah.
7: Fabregas and Gasperini
10: yeah
7: omo ye high attacking coaches with a solid defense
10: yes
7: until no na bema Mourinho and take care na so castle
10: na Mourinho defense so ye Madrid defense ye
7: say na make
10: problem
7: until Mourinho yes or attack na say one hwe ya ni tibeti match na a very dicey game and a very dicey game into hwe betting sites. I want to see Amar Real Madrid 2.
10: Ana Roma
7: one. Yeah. Amar Roma 3. Amar Madrid 2.
10: Yeah.
7: Normally in Kaya Amar Madrid 2.
10: Because
7: I'm going to
10: check
7: match.
10: Because form. I'm checking form.
7: Yeah.
10: I'm going to check form.
9: Yeah. Though you're some or low, but
7: yeah. And I'm telling you, say,
9: this time Madrid be 120.
7: Yeah.
9: 130.
7: Yeah.
9: Money 2. Yeah. One money 2. It tells you, say.
7: Yeah.
9: Roma are capable of doing.
7: Yes. And you see, their front line is very fast. And omo di balance utali omo ti Malin we very fast into omo take care adie be yomo but Mourinho said your kind he doesn't want to breach the history of Madrid not losing to Roma until you try as much as possible so benya win Gasperini so win our certain record at all until Champions League and there sat two matches winner many daso I me she said the BP aba
10: okay quick one yeah figure cra
11: Oko if ye die.
10: I tell you nothing.
11: If ye die, inka.
10: Asra Queens, Enra.
11: Yes, Enra Queens. Oh, there be room. It's normally matches near normal matches. I am in count. Inka Black Queens into me and show more resources. I young team no. No, and it's simple as that.
10: I name ne endurance.
11: And it's simple as that.
10: Oni mi se. Ebe ti me ba se the next 2-3 years, you know. Mauritius will be Ghana.
11: Okocha, it can be possible.
10: Because
11: me say because Guinea, yeah, yeah, but Black Queens 99, Albert Asaki, yeah. Ni Genevieve Claude, ni eshe Guinea 13-0.
10: Yeah.
11: Team Ben Asatam, apart from Nigeria, team Bien Timin Shay. What you say?
10: Because they say Ghana, say GF for now, Omo Piska. Yeah. It's the kind of mobile.
11: It's your mobile.
10: I'm a baby. Yes, I'm a
11: Black
10: Queens.
11: Black Queens, and now a starlet to so we need 3-1.
10: Yeah.
11: Mr. Coach Kasim Mingo Kase with me a build the team. Me who pisse me bomb pie man. Say obit me din a dream fine yard ye. Because so to me qualify do final now, which means you ever qualify for under 17 of corner.
10: Yeah.
11: Na ye kwa under 17 of corner. Me bomb pie say ye be janu no anka no anka sa ye den.
10: And then
11: you selection.
10: I just can't anyway.
11: Okocha, history actually will come has say, eh? So Black Star page be ye under 17, ye under 20. Any pager and son a Black Star pager.
10: And said GF from 92 or your football agent.
11: What you say?
10: Ah, oh, no, no, ni business or your ni say or chin chin or people.
11: Yes, sir. Yes, sir. Yes,
10: sir. GF president here, football agent here.
11: I feel you
10: know. Oh, by the way, and a ESCO members in the answer to teams.
11: Omu team san ye fefe.
10: Omu team
11: san ye fefe. Enu ne hanyo. Sempe fai. Yan fe sempe fai. Ebe fe vision. Yan fe vision. Ebe fe dreams. Yan fe dreams. Ebe fe still believe.
10: Benab.
11: Yan fe still believe. Ebe fe Benab. Yan fe Benab. Ebe fe Heart of Lions. Nansi kotoko ni has players. Kwa yin timin from. Kotoko ni has players. Chali, e ha dream. E wa so mo shes adi wipa. E ha dream. E ha dream. Kocha, me end the crowd. Nana, e yi. Honorable minister. Ne, den ne kosu yi. you can say Ministry of Youth and Sports or Padia. Any is in Kucha.
10: They say Ministry of Sports and Recreation. I'm the youth now. I
11: any is who? Fiti Malam Ali, you see, is a brother.
10: Oh, send it.
11: Any is
10: he? So, what's cow? The minister be a or baby be a on a GF for no Kabu. Nana me tape, Papa be a Udia Temu, oh, social media. Or say, Kat, ne. Kofi Adams and Kabuma Mafia ya wampo fuankra
11: a bit me so ministers who ni moshe but yesha adienu ye signing for obitu mtimi chief director signing for mawa ya yese uni mi hubibi intu timika obe kasa uni mo minister by adia anu ye mentia se mini moshe ena wina yese mina I think say yese utimi take responsibility kaka because ukocha una ye head of sports waha me bana mbidin si mwa na se penin ba no gbesa den ise na okase unu mushia na ni o head of sports no ye nse
10: onse onu nso se national sports authority for start engagement with the I'm say Canadian embassy
11: yeah.
10: US embassy no
11: yeah.
10: Somewhere 28th of January.
11: Oh, coach, the point is there was a letter there was a letter from the ministry going to the US.
10: Say letter one and another in such a say.
11: And then America said normally ministers no omo ni stamp and normally chief directors no but chief director be a stand here or sign here or sign it for
10: yeah.
11: What I say and on sign it for there is no way or be signing for minister and castle winning.
10: Now what do you hear say yes a Ghana Tourism Authority Eddie and Central 450 Ako say you don't call US. Now at the end of the day emumi no pe and a koye. And I am central for your
12: son.
11: What
10: do I say? Yes, National Sports Authority. So, I think, say, 9 or so. Now, move 15 per NIA workers. According to reporter, I can say, MP, Eddie Babo.
11: I think, say, major food details.
10: And Obianso, you have 5 years visa.
11: Of course, yes.
10: 5 years visa.
12: Oh, a chance of business.
11: Say, Tin and Call for Esika Kokima.
10: Ah, just tell Abana.
11: So soon, Oni,
10: Oni,
11: Oni, now, Chastilla, by a crank, I mean,
10: not just
11: Ishmael Duho. Emmanuel Seku for ho.
10: Michael
11: Osewo ho. Steve Mubi wo ho. How many now with US?
10: Joseph Henry so ho.
11: Dibiana utiana utiana.
10: Now we go walk
11: off. We go win in Tiasa.
10: Who said, do ye no ye propaganda no ye ye. Or mo be say social media.
11: Say say uni squad be ba.
10: Ye che ne kura ho no ma o di video no be chere say o isika no ni.
11: Chastile uni squad
10: be ba.
11: Na me unko fo ni na ho.
10: Video be a.
11: O se mo ba.
10: O ye juma wo say washing baby.
11: Right, bra, bra. Now be ni embet na hasa. Why ni inkoso? Jo kocha. Di me di manu sino. Adi ba kuso last one ku. Ende de ende o mami kebi na mi ba hache. Hey, na me koto kozo musi de kocha. Yesi ye sporting director ni se oyari 2 weeks inti o kuni ku. Oko.
10: Na se juma de o yare na se.
11: Eh, ababon wong.
10: Eh, oko live 2 weeks.
11: Ababon e bon wong. Oo players. I se uti o mu bet $1,000, $2,000. Now the kofa sporting director now tiani $15,000. Now the kofa coach now tiani $10,000. And who results now binya?
10: The big one say Africa hano.
11: And who results in Abinya?
10: Africa hano kasano. Obi biya juma. Dodo na mu weke sena e woman.
11: What you say?
10: Sana e reflected to aye football club.
11: Obroni kumbe. Obroni kumbe.
10: Ode bisa. Oko Man City. Oko Man City ya.
11: Halan mule just kakesi yo.
10: Chikri.
11: Bagistan.
10: Ono aye CEO. Ede ma Man City. Na hen oji.
11: Ena ma diyo.
10: Players no. Edi.
11: Omu diskaneba.
10: Africa no. Obi biye juma. 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Upe. 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Enu tini timi.
11: Sporting director. Omu tu yane ahia. 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Mwa kufa coach. 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Eja hoko. $15,000. $10,000. 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
10: Samba Oneo. Na ope $4,000. El kotoko. When the performance, Oman Timi and Tiamano. And of course, I think South Africa.
11: Of course, South Africa.
10: Answer, Oje, Bosumi Biaran say $10,000, $8,000.
11: On Munim's agents now, or yes, our minimum. Or the Oye, Obruka, or no, Obruka.
10: And we'll play, yes,
11: Asari Munin.
10: Sir,
11: I'm telling you.
10: $10,000 na boy ne kwa jo South Africa. Enti u hia sa deal we ya. O better nko to kwa na so be. O na o
11: fa. Na wo ko to ko nu win league we na kwa Africa. 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
10: bo. 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
11: Enso o be kwa ko fa sporting director nu itu ya na yi. 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
10: Only my Ghana phone frame ram na yen sorry ko 0551656656
13: 0551656556 10 years, we ran out 7,000. On 10 years, we go in ya. Now go. About what kind of contraband? We have found 3 years. Ran out 3 years. But we have been able to buy. Say, we born in 10 minutes. Baby, I will have. If 2,000, if 5,000, if 2,000, I will have 3 months. If you are okay, we are under the matter. Don't you know how we are here? If you are a football fan, for people hating. Minister, yeah, you. What do you worry? You will resign. 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
10: mire asi yesu bako eko good afternoon sir efrons wa kasa free
14: ugucha ugucha
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14: ugu
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14: ugu menye mutu accident zisa mishe ufi na mseti.
10: Now,
14: okay, my last week Monday, no, meet you, not after, let me see you, and I'm going to the ball.
10: Oh, and Timina may have my demo to the ball.
14: Oh, they have been so much.
10: Medas,
14: but I'm also coming to this, never bad.
10: Hey, so on here, are you? Why, and can I teach a new? Sike, good one, yes, Kakatoa. Oh no, Bano.
14: I'm not going to be able to do it. Kotokona. Omono. Omo problem na. Unja na hudia cho ubina kombo.
15: Ah, okay.
14: Na ugu. One for the out. I also support the outfit. I support us also support the football. Who's on for the out? But for that, I feel you could do what I think. So, what I feel as well, ma, and so, ma, and also, I think my father, ma, and so, ma, no man, what you know, I'm my account. No man who's a yes. Okay, and I'll be saying, because of me, by that, oh, my own, you're so that thing. And that's if you have support the party, you know, that's if you do enough for your nothing, my own.
15: Good afternoon, sir. Badger Frans or Casafrin?
16: Ogo,
15: yeah.
16: Agabu Swanze.
15: Yeah, ain't you?
16: Namicham by the bar. Okay, and catch it. The girl will be our teacher man. Ogo, Okasa, welcome, Tam, the minister by us, ever catch it. That is some of the churches can be or baby Mangata and a kind of move beyond just come out.
15: Where's the noah? Where's the noah?
16: Mo, Medace. The CIA and Menu, we are Mexican. On my penny, the man, Mama. In my papa, we say you're super. Your patrol, sports minister, and a separate down. You're a shining thing. There's no way I say, we are a baby. I don't know who I'm moving. Because on this small ministry, I'm just about finding form. And we can't follow. Here's the company. A buyer, national sports authority. Any GBA boss who offer me who's there. They're not going to ask the sports minister. In the year, it's a case. Abba, it is Kassam. Next week, we'll be at Joby Fuka. I want for number two. So I didn't look up. Let's say somewhere in your body. The sports minister. Or see, Mr. Wawasem. And just say, I'm a penny to the man, Mama. Sports minister. And many, yeah. I'm gonna step it down. Never again in soon. Let's tell us who. If you be a lot, what do you dream? When you gonna escape the house and find my son? I'm telling you to me. If you want to meet up with my daughter, that's the problem. Bye-bye.
15: Good afternoon, first of all, Casafrin.
16: Okay, afternoon. Thank you, Asama.
15: Okay, boss, you into it?
16: Yo. I'm saying, this video, I'm there. My mommy, she's repeating. It's one day, but not repeating. I'm on my work with any day. You're telling me now. It's Ghana and Yawana. Why? Ghana and Yawana. But can you Ghana and Yawana? But the president, yes, what I'm now, and you'll see a job at you. That's the chance of us to say, which means what I'm for any time. Why is there a time for me? Why is there a time for me? Would you have a kitchen now, and you wouldn't say it? Yeah. I'm not saying I'm not saying I'm not saying I'm not saying I'm not saying I'm not saying I'm not saying I'm not saying I'm not saying I'm not saying I'm not saying I'm not saying I'm not saying I'm not saying I'm not saying I'm not saying I'm not saying I'm not saying I'm not saying I'm not saying I'm not saying I'm not saying I'm not saying I'm not saying I'm not saying I'm not saying I'm not saying I'm not saying I'm not saying I'm not saying I'm not saying I'm not saying I'm not saying I'm not saying I'm not saying I'm not saying I'm not saying I'm not saying I'm not saying I'm not saying I'm not saying I'm not saying I'm not saying I'm not saying I'm not saying I'm not saying I'm not saying I'm not saying I'm not saying I'm not saying I'm not saying I'm not saying I'm not saying I'm not saying I'm not saying I'm not saying I'm not saying I'm not saying I'm not saying I'm not saying I'm not saying I'm not saying I'm not saying I'm not saying
5: Merase. Good afternoon.
17: Good afternoon.
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0: Chidom Hine, on our attending card. Good afternoon, sir. But your first soccer is free. Apostle me,
1: or last been tapo.
0: And tapo, what is saying?
1: And tapo, we are promoting at Yam.
0: Okay, you're in the
1: way.
0: You come on, said you know, maybe I come on there.
1: I'm not on the other bus, so guess you mean to me.
0: Oh, I dear crown, oh, yeah. My edge, my baby, so.
1: I said it
0: to so.
1: I'm going to say, Enka fi ansem no nka wo kan nye de ba wo ni sports ni mu bu kan na jawa de jehu aye de enka comment o ye foreign na wo se de pa ba o de akure nyaye
0: yeah
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0: yeah.
1: But the keeper need to know where to hire a hotutu.
0: Yeah, as the chicken see you.
1: Amunya stress ni ye na na ni yansu ye ni dinya ja yansu ja no ya ye ni nyami ya semu ye de no aji ye ni kaka ya men kam.
0: Mera sepa ye chia ntafu ni na.
1: Yo ubi aleti.
0: Odi ya me chichi kwa mani sana me de namba. Dabe umkubi. Good afternoon, sir.
1: Afternoon, good afternoon.
0: Yefu so kasa friend.
1: I thought you were going to be a president. And you go into power, so first ministers are actually able to get into one Tiana. I can't even make a couple of the way I go from the party seat. I wouldn't board you. So I need to come and choose on the first minister. I could be able to get to Kapala and the party to Kapala opposition. And the other man, I will do the more canal into my man is about to move. I need minister. Would the man to us, yeah, I can't. Or could have been to us.
0: Good afternoon. Makanasi, five bozo.
1: Okay. And your
2: Calf and so to scan him, boy. You be doing commercial.
0: Sika no musa from grassroots. You see, I call 700,000
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1: 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Yes, yeni last.
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6 3 7 9 2 3 0 2 4 6 3 7 9 2 3 FM Conventus Naji Entremua Temi Diabuzia Yai Yankon Kopia Mu Hotel Joka Wamakate Wamo Trase and Ney Wamo Eddie Bia Papa Kobanese Upe Bia Yabidu Tiatu Yefinigi Kabia Mbemua.

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Chama community sex and a rear yawa. I was young fray a wa who made sure about also maybe we be to me a repair or 0303-200-93 0303-200-93 I was your Jamaican way.

0: Oja Zabusia Ray Mami Mama ha and Mama Kwaba and Famla Plan B 104.5 FM. Plan B Drive. 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
1: Maxwell na enu so esai me papa din
0: all right
1: yeah but me she career na se na me pese me fa din foforo bia
0: okay
1: inti medina na me sa maintain
0: you see yeah
1: but dem de ka ho no ye de
0: ve
1: yeah
0: T-H-E de
1: yeah. Yeah.
0: Okay, so de.
1: I don't know money yet, Sununko.
0: Okay, yeah. The Maxwell. Yeah. Okay, and ufu name, maybe ya, hawa, umami, upapa, uwono, ufu name, wamo de mawo.
1: Oh, mi dina nkasaye, Maxwell, bwache dankwa.
0: Okay.
1: Yeah, mi asantini.
0: Okay, asantini, oh, yeah. Fine. Okay. Okay, yera Max, yensho, wunyum tuwe, awashas ye, enfie seine, busumi seine, ato say.
1: Nyom tuwa no mesha siye 2023.
0: Okay.
1: Yeah. That was the year I'm releasing my first single.
0: Oh, song. Okay. Yeah, single. Okay.
1: Yeah. Mm. Mesha siye
0: 2023. Okay. Yantra, name in Saka wun nyom bakuwa ha. So far, o share o career se se biya wo tu nyom from 2023 no. Nyom say na wo tu nyabo.
1: Oh, so see, I'm releasing two songs.
0: Eka, Reide, and Sakin, who have said, two.
1: Yeah, officially on officially. The streaming
0: okay.
1: platforms.
0: Yeah. Okay, and I say, and you want to be brain as a show.
1: Yeah, but.
0: But then, see, I'm a dupe.
1: Anna.
0: And that to me.
1: Yeah, I want public.
0: Oh, okay. Okay. That's nice. I guess, Obi Babusa said, Dainty, she won't cry, yeah.

0: yes, se shasie bo nyamenyom. Cause ebi mo ya, ebi mo bo reggae, ebi mo bo hip hop, dancehall. But then what you say ube bo nyamenyom?
1: Yeah.
0: Then she won't cry.
1: The mekane se mianka se wumi to a Christofofie.
0: Okay.
1: Ana mianka sano, I'm a very devoted Christian.
0: Oh, okay.
1: Me penya me sempa.
0: Sorry.
1: Yeah.
0: I'm sorry, Benya.
1: Calvary Charismatic Center.
0: Okay.
1: Minim so unima, sorry.
0: I'm a teda pa.
1: Pastor Ransford, I'm sorry.
0: Okay. Okay. Yeah.
1: Mm. Inti no. Mi babe wye yu ni no. Ehono na ase minyan. 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Mm-hmm. Ase. Men divert na min kwe music no.
0: Okay.
1: Ana. Before se me sha asye professionally no.
0: Five.
1: Minyan certain encounters bi ni. Dreams bi ase. It gave me a confirmation.
0: Okay.
1: To my calling.
0: Aha,
1: inti mi hu ne sa no na mka se debi. I was send me branch na ye music.
0: Okay, inti mi ti o ka se wan se enwum to na nka sa ye o fre a. I say you be o hon me bi mu de enfikire enfikire.
1: Ai ai.
0: But I know the end there. I think say o hwe mi ti o ka se ni mu ana je say ya de anyankopo afre wan kasa ngasa se.
1: Yeah, apart from say I have the passion for it.
0: Okay.
1: No? It's actually a call.
0: Okay.
1: Yeah.
0: Okay. Yeah. Okay. Yeah. That's nice. A young share yewo edikan fobi ho no mo medikan bi mo abobonyo mo ya hwe gospel artist ni bebre no a wo hanum se obi ho no mo a hwe nanamo anase bi a onu nti na hye won kra se wo obi a wo favorite bi ho no mo.
1: Oh yeah, mubi.
0: Okay.
1: Obi ti se Joby Chemsi.
0: Okay.
1: Me penasem pa.
0: Okay.
1: Me pesed ye like or tronin yo mono.
0: Mm.
1: Said your trusi fano.
0: Okay.
1: Many jen. Wana jo metal on so.
0: Okay.
1: On so.
0: Okay.
1: Yeah.
0: Yeah, okay. Challenges being so far was just yeah, nyum ye no ni wet me release.
2: 104.
0: Who face challenge be? Busuyam with the same senate ye.
1: Oh, challenge said you say in the normal Ghanaian home no. Awofobia ni ho a okachre ne self so ye music a
0: obetwe wanu asi form
1: amunimu ho an obeka se oh magia to
0: oh okay yeah
1: o ti dem se se tenes
0: be
1: be no person ye doctor lawyer
0: is
1: in nansi ya franco ya calling for to the barn ya dia oka so obey music pe no eho no
0: asi
1: e check a crown sana
0: yeah
1: o magia to inti no me kan no e dimre ka crown sana moti asi se ye ban win ye person ye.
0: Yes.
1: In, but the main kind of challenges here, maybe foremost no, financially. Because at the moment no, I'm an independent artist.
0: Yes.
1: I'm not signed by any record label at the moment.
0: Okay.
1: And apart from financially, so no, make us a trust.
0: Trust
1: in terms of say oh per booking, sir. Because say a main chair or industry ni mo say you know. In sorry ne institutions ni promoters no omo hia gidie bi ewo mu.
0: Okay.
1: And sound ma jwatu aha inte anu ni say no I know say it's gradual.
0: Okay.
1: Aha.
0: Okay. Okay, yes. And inte abusi plan B 104.5 FM and I'm pray waso egusu awutie no yera the Maxwell yes enyum tuni pray wabonum kama pa enei. Wey aya nyuma tosu mye nuna wetu mi ade abamonti so wuzia ya nsebre no nyumu wankasa odia fuwa su tiebi na ave ya mbre sisi ya

0: 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Metama. Ayanhwe anwumi ne title e de sey.
1: The title nanka say with you.
0: With you. Okay.
1: Me de ba ye kase mu bia meka ne say as e obi ne wo.
0: Okay.
1: Bibisa.
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1: 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Se me bon etofa a et se obo abrabo nyamimu ene om ene se bia obo abrabo wiasim
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0: okay okay. 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Yeah, Max, yeah, and they anyumi send ya na ujafu oka se open yumi biati ubi pese o kotri nyumi ya. 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
1: 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Type Bia, you use Biano.
0: All right.
1: Whether free version, paid version. So you use Apollo, Ningina, Obinya Boss.
0: Okay. Yeah, Max, you be a humanity atum. 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
2: good afternoon
0: Antiagi Antiagi ntiewe
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0: hello. 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Okay.
2: And no more to the better. And only they are getting a bit of ya. But no more to say, or to watch when you know, or the Bobla, what's that?
0: Okay.
2: Okay.
0: All right. Kofi Ghana, yet I say hello.
3: I wish you a penny, Cobra, Miku.
0: The Papa.
3: The Papa.
0: Did I hear you in your way?
3: Busia pani wuni bibi wuni nimo wula kani mwa na metele kupigana wa afre na mta kuku afre de busia pani mta maso
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0: okay
3: na that bia ma ya star of ma plan b fo
0: all right
3: yeah ya fene star ne pe obe ya star omo mangana
0: yes
3: mangana na ne
0: okay
3: na ria na nyome ne fatuma
0: se ebetum mensuro Okay, we're free. So 0551-656565. 0551-656656. Hello.
4: This is Plan B.
0: Mahal.
5: Yeah,
0: Mami.
5: Would...
0: Yay.
5: Grandma new.
0: Oh. Mama, ain't you away?
5: We patch your cat and me abom and see me than a sepa. And you moon out here, no head. The voice, no sweat, come
0: on. Okay.
5: Okay. You have to, I found a big a poor
0: gear.
5: One blow, one so we are critically a key level book. Meeting my friend, sir. The Omudi Kaino, Omuyanic Fino, almost said the Biba Tochima, no bell, no more cassa. No man in sequel, no call any musa, or bravo, no being kind.
0: Okay. Yan so yet I say I was young for free food chat to another fee. Yes. Hello. Mahay.
6: Nega.
0: Oh, did you baby have every daddy?
6: But you need me.
0: Ninu go ain't your way.
6: That's the power. Mr. I can't meet you out here for you now.
0: Okay.
6: Like I can't bet on the candidate.
0: Mm-hmm.
6: But no, I'm not here. Offer our grass here, Casta.
0: Mm-hmm. Okay.
6: Okay.
0: Era Max FM. Obusi abeni. Yes. Bia wo a capella bi bibi ketua bi a obetumi di aman ya.
1: Beto wonwum bi my everything.
0: Okay.
1: Ayemedepa.
0: Okay.
1: How can I express my gratitude?
0: Wow.
1: For all the many things you've done for me. Words are not enough to say thank you. Lord, you're my everything.

0: The Maxwell, yes, sorry. A beer will be bigger, crabia, or catcher with you for a man with show moon crabia, bibica crabia, and I say, be a support me. Wait, yeah, Juma, we're not doing it. 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So bet to me the number atuja be a na ubi one senka be a mwebi crown one. I don't know. So bet to me a bet to me the atuja.
1: So what person one sakamia?
0: Okay.
1: Me number I'm used to ye 020-937-2488. Na wanya mo honswa on social media no.
0: Okay.
1: The Maxwell.
0: The Maxwell.
1: On all platforms.
0: Okay.
1: But he say na I say me Instagram me Facebook there. Many issues wo kaka.
0: Okay.
1: And at the moment mainly TikTok and X Twitter me. Twitter.
0: Okay.
1: X.
0: Okay. X.
1: A whole yes.
0: Okay.
1: Anya sounds from my phone number. No?
0: Oh, okay. Okay. Yes. I don't see. I was here at the Maxwell. I don't know. Say, will be big catcher at TFWA.
1: Oh, they may catch at TFWA and say, Omusun Yamui.
0: Okay.
1: Because they say, no, say they are Brabona, no. Uninyamia, Uberbrepa.
0: Okay.
1: Ain't no. I will say, Uma, Yankopo, you be beer.
0: Okay. Okay. Yes. Plan B 104.5 FM. Plan B Drive. What I was here. Well, so I was out here. The dawn I was wanting you. Yes, I will be you.

Lydia nso bo mechi producer ba ko miracles clothing. I say good afternoon, Mr. Miracle. My greetings to yes. I don't see I was here. Yari juma di nasi. I was here. Penny ni kachire kwa Miracle. Aye mede ya datuna. Yebesa ya shebiyo. Ba.

0: civilized countries, certain politicians, people are there because of their merit, not appointed by politicians, and they work and serve well. Look at our security agencies. Puppets of the ruling party, ruling government. And so they are not able to open their mouth, even arrest thieves who ride public cars and are fed by the state.
1: Plan B.
0: People who earn more and better, well salary, and free benefits, occupying official houses with chauffeur-driven cars. Benefits come in thousands. They steal the most in the country. Go around the prisons when we go to give communion and pray for them. Some remand for years, and yet those who openly steal and plunder walk our streets. What kind of society is
2: that? What may be different between the special prosecutor's office and whatever office of law enforcement? And the reason why I agreed to accept the nomination is that this is a new office. Corruption has done so much damage to this country. In the conflict resolution, it is called structural violence. It's an invisible violence that kills millions without anybody seeing it. Taking millions of cities for oneself under illegal circumstances deprives people of good health, education, and all the developmental facilities you can give. So what I want to do is to be able to set up a credible institution with a credible culture, which will be able to block the leakages and the seepages. If I'm able to do that, I don't care even whether I am not able to prosecute anybody. And part of the law says that it is preventative, that if we succeed, we need foreign aid. I will say, with blocking my chest, that the amount of seepages and leakages at the ports, if we were to close them, our budget will not need foreign assistance.
3: The Church of Pentecost is over 3.1 million. About 10.38% of the Ghanaian population, and we have brought in 15,000 signatures. I believe that this is significant enough. If they give us time, we can even bring 2 million. Yeah, just to make a statement that this bill, we support it 100%. And so we are praying for the parliamentarians to make good arguments. They should know that there's a creation. This is a sovereign state, but the whole world is a sovereign state with a ruler. And then the one who created us reserves the right to tell us how to behave. If we leave the right to behavior in the hands of the creation, then soon every lifestyle will be shielded by law. We have some anarchy state, lawlessness in this nation. Now, if you want to have sex with a beast, I say it's okay. If I want to have sex with a pig, it's okay. If I want to marry my daughter, it's okay. If I want to have sex with a tree, it's okay. And I mean, so where are we going? So the issue is not about rights. The issue is about morality.
4: Because we live in a world where we are told we are the leaders of tomorrow, and the politicians of the day have ensured that that tomorrow never comes. Let us today tell the politicians of the day that the tomorrow they have been talking about is today.
5: We live in a continent today where, as the young man has said, our young women upon attaining puberty cannot afford sanitary pads. But our public servants have iPads which they do not know how to use. We live in a continent today where our leaders who preside over our health sectors have no faith in the health sector. When they are sick and their families are sick, they run away to seek treatment in Germany, in France, in the United Kingdom, in South Africa and India. Even our health ministers don't have faith in our health department. We live in a country and countries today where the political leadership have no faith in the education sector. They bring unto us what they call free primary education or universal primary education, but they can never dare take their children.
6: As you...
7: Then I asked him if he had ever been offered
1: a bribe be?
6: You mean as president?
1: As John Mahama.
6: As a human being?
1: As a person.
6: Any human being in the world would have encountered, you know, corruption in a way, one way or the other, either being offered a bribe or a bribe being demanded from you. What you need to do is to put yourself in a position.
1: Mr. President, did you take it?
6: No, I haven't taken a bribe.
7: But even to think about it, it just questions who are making these policies. This is what happens, that when you've mismanaged the economy into this hole, then anything sounds great to you because you don't have any option. You see what I mean? And this is the problem, that anything that is taxable, that can feasibly be taxed, they are trying to impose taxes on it, increasing withholding taxes on withholding and so on. All of these are hurting. They are hurting the economy. These taxes are hurting. And therefore, you are not going to get the growth. And when you don't get the growth, you will not get the revenue. And when you don't get the revenue, you go back to increasing taxes to get the revenue. And then you are in a cyclical
8: down.
9: But I can tell you, as my colleague Deputy Minister said, we are not going to the IMF. Whatever we do, we are not. The consequences are there. We are a proud nation. We have the resources. We have the capacity. Don't let anybody tell you. Like when Joshua, Caleb, and the 10 others went to spy on the promised land, and only two of them came to say that we can do it. And the 10 went around the community, murmuring, you can't, da-da-da-da-da-da-da. We are not people of short sight, you know? Then we have to move on. Okay? So let's think of us as who we are, a proud, strong people, the shining star of Africa, and we have the capacity to do what we want to do. If only we can speak that one language and ensure that we burden share in the issues ahead.
8: Get the industrial piece. So you have ministers in the government have been performing like this. And if they are performing like this, what is the reason why a president is just going to take his green ink and say, we'll mature with you? There are others. See, and so many are necessary because there are several people who have left my government, which I removed from the government. There are people. Neil Biano wrote my first term or no second term or that's all. But there are some of the longer serving ones, Olejumanu Someni. And that is the reason why. And I think there's good explanation.
9: Thank you very much.
10: Chief,
11: I'm
10: not sure.
11: I'm not sure.

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Anu ye Wadosti Ventures Information Center so.

All right, so plan B online also. Then we'll rip nothing. 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In T. Abeto just say, Abefant in town, man, so. 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ya yura Richard any ye NPP ni mapa Ewa Tema Center, Eddie San Seven, so Etumi, Eddie Atija. Ghana elected to UN Right Council for 2027 to 2029 term. And so no, ya chese, eno, ene nsemua, edie him, ewa planbonline.com no. And so public money belongs to the people, not government officials. Inti yura, Kirso, Ato, Ba, Force, and Doctor. 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

right, so we any baby honey get online snow ever share now quickly ya boy would move planbfmonline.com no so na ya den sambie no mo a edie him eh we no okay quickly ya fan samwa ya denam eh eh eh na yankwa

0: 35 million Ghana cedis operation to reclaim Galamse damaged forest. And no. And then military no. And I yes to say anasiasi or no baby. Emma and Sansia would do I say no. Yet me reclaiming on the back. Now the question I'm asking this evening on the set. And then yet now man saying the military mumakwa reclaiming as I say no. 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Obrakura military no why you bet me a catcher one set. 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And anyway, His Excellency John Dramani Mahama. Any me pa, obey to me to Galamse, I say. Memeti, I mean to me to us here. Well, we'll tell you to me to us here. Just say Ghana, man, penny. His Excellency John Dramani Mahama. And quote two of his head, Yako Kubotini and Yasuadi Manu. And the Lucha say, A man to me, Cassia Pa, to me, a Yadia Manono, as to Simino Mim, and Yayani Amanasa to me, no. Ya was here to me, Eddie, sir, Yadiman, you know, as old to me, Eddie, a Yanya Ghana for Yanyape, and take a state of emergency, Nanka Pangang, Bamano Cassidia, yes, Forest, I yas, I don't know. And I got him safe for a sign on. And I said, I'm military quack of any cream. You see, the thing is, Anka, you bet me I had said, Omunko, you indicate state of emergency. A ban is in reclaiming as I say, you will not move, ho. Debbie Amikon, you will not move. Not move, ho. We can employ more guys. Nanka, the move room, Aquaqua, yeah, Jumano. Near reclaiming Sansi, I say that, Dano. Besides that, nanka military ni su gusaita ho dua, bebi ye tu Galamse no, na, ya tumia akrake Galamse no down. 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Ebane say, I mean, why that? 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Ye tumi di these soldiers, akwa ku yi kwa for express road, ye di omu kwa ku reclaimi asase. 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And this government, you know, now I'm not for doing this 8 years or 4 good years. I bang we need 8 years or betcha or 4 years. It is a bang we be ye bia onion and tem no fan jini ding. I bang we will be bia onion and tem no fan jini ding because Galamse can be. Ewo 2024 about 1 year 2 years, you know, Galamse kun contributed massively. And then a man, you are John Dramani Mahama, sign back by your man penny. And it is a canna se moon too, and so on a moon declared state of emergency. And now be more kaye. Nessa ne, mususu so, emrenyen do ye, see a declared state of emergency. Da benda. And a more train say state of emergency, no, mube declare. And the soldier phone affair in Sansina say no, I'm going to reclaim your Sansi. Me wa nadmu kuo Party ma tuaba amamu. 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Some man sit down. And so can near the atuha. Oh, can near the atuha. Thomas Aita Tennessee or Baba Canada dead because ne party and a wabem. NPP soon a wabem one. Also be Canada dead Ashen suit address it as someone nicely. Ashen nicely, I can nicely. Ghana for an ebre. And he didn't shoot no. In so come at DA 2 years near Katamasu for you soon no me. And you being no me. Oko can be catch you soon you because there is activity. So what do? And nobody cares. We don't care. And phobia home. And you'll be awesome. And you'll be awesome. Defending women you defend here. And a soldier for mum. And a quick curriculum as I say, Busia. No. But then, banks to begin collecting 20% tax on Netflix, Spotify, Church GPT, and other subscriptions are hot. Now, San Samuel, you better remember if you say, and Samoa, you better now if you said this here. Quickly, Yonia Bema Thomas, IT from the NDC, against one constituency. At Nancy, you heard him say Richard Denny from the NPP, Tema Central, and so between Ababa Kayensa, Nafi, Bibia to me acquainting him. But then, Tommy Akwaba,
1: I come up, and I'm on swear.
0: Oh, yes, Namidia, Yanso, Edaso, Yetin Kremudia.
1: Yeah,
0: that's your son,
1: one of them. Since we move Murana, but because of Bath, a tower to ask a producer, the energy, sir. Vim na e was ropa.
0: Oh, Vim dia was ropa.
1: Yeah, we see hammer. I will cast out
0: anything.
1: And say,
0: my idea is a fan.
1: Energy, but we call police ano on that film. Kura.
0: Ah, yeah. Mate, we don't say. Na, enti, dia mwa muye. Ebe, then, ye nji gang.
1: Na, we say, data is safe if you say. Bank for.
0: Meme si day. 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
1: 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No machia ye mami Abigail Elom Mensa. Oba for National Women Organizer Emma NDC Amanyoko no. Me chano bibi obia mami no. 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E do swa. E si anine to anifon kai no mutu abamano. Eni miya mi boss. The Kwajudankwa on the Sumi Channel about for Deputy Communication Officer National. So born home more than Papa Share Nikita Mudini ni communication or ba not of Bebois as a Deputy Communication Officer ma, National Ebebois. Any Miami bra Michael Ufui on the Sumi Channel or ba as communication officer for Eastern Region. My baby omunya mobuma or mutio papa intimi chao. If you could do Rose Ashama or Danoma 2 or call for executive member any Isaac Elom Duvo. On the soda number 26 our ballot box on the so Ashama for a do some kai won rules or boy juma power on the Isaac Elam Debo Michel Bibia.
0: Midasi. Say the media can be saw no.
1: Say Galamse.
0: How dear farmer could cheche.
1: Say Galamse no. Makase Galamse and yet and net and a galamse if you ask him say do hung come on bibri ewaha a bambia baswa or yen afemu dear so obesi ano. And I abandia so acquire of us or the basic galamse nano. And I'm saying abe adibia. Me ba me say adibiara ye ya edisika sika womunu ne kunu so bin jai baby obinya nano edrianu onjano and that fem. Did you say uwo strategy and answer udi unain si fem pabene ansana what me akwa wako. Okay, ebianis
2: so if baby obinya na no aduane di na nda for mo. Yes, we agree. But not any illegal crime so.
1: Thank you.
2: Do we subscribe to illegal thing?
1: There be galamise no obi bia no o so to me ameto e mi be kan wa fe. Me ho obi so o ye galamise atan ba kuno ma tan fo kase because
2: so why that statement? We be odidi no.
1: 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Intinu eye abutre.
2: Good. Meba.
1: Yeah, very well.
2: And now we happen I can't talk o. But I'm saying dear media maka. Sir, yes, I need to go musu ni ehun se ebe kan so mu ye nipa. I'm robber ko robbe bank no. Seb yo ye akoko ana.
1: Onu mu se okronfo ewo mremu. Onu di continue article Article 12, Chapter 5 of 1992 Constitution. So one of our key objects in the Constitution is the protecting of the fundamental human right. What I say? We must acknowledge echo we are there. Now we cannot say if you are robbed, any echo not say Uchina. And this is also what we also come now. Also what we are doing. It is a fear you better and also need a fasting garantie that you better and a two go muswa. And also, I'm what na yet here among found with you. It is the air that abandoned the share a go a quemua.
2: And you want to say a yako a comfort shame, a sanity to kumumana.
1: Yes, Sanaba Kunon so kumusa or Kumunusu. Per them law, I had the boom, man, I believe in democracy, no. Per the law, no Sanaba Kunon so kumo proposal to Mara Kumunipa.
2: Eh,
1: oh, yes. Oh, he unim. Adia Mika unim more than me.
2: Ah, minima dia o kan say.
1: Unim say. Se
2: dia o minima dia o kan say. Mane muhamma.
1: E say, yes, soldiers, police. Yaba obi obo mo say, onwa galan say, biya na mung bonu tiyo nkumu. Na mpano yobobo ama vo tiyo kuma. Uy se beti matina kromu ha.
2: Ah, ni enti minti na kromu
1: ha. Oh, we come in basa.
2: Debi,
1: let us speak to the power.
2: Debi, amana bugu wa msua, yenti na kromu ha.
1: Any day on the negligence, and I want my head, a cum, and I'm a boy, but some one penny, I
2: dear,
1: and then you know, wait, and you said, Munkum, Minia, if we had the Imra and the Yeduma, Sandy Pacuno, you take off the Yetua, everyone fine,
2: Dianabema, Yakubi, maybe ever two to a cum,
1: maybe
2: say a legal boy, say state of emergency, never elevate to the
1: other, and I'm a good cafe. That's how. Some of you are crying for. Say, you have passed into a state of emergency to tune in your man. And no, maybe I'm here. And fa, what do you call it? What do calamity? No, I'm not going to marry you.
2: Oh, sir.
1: Oh, man, I'm catching on.
2: Say, you're
1: the fear and panic. Probably true, Omanzo. But the other can say, calamity, and yet. Especially the alluvial mining. Obi can say, man, yeah, calamity. You see, I'm fa in Mrakwanso. Okay? Yes, I'm fine in Raquans, no, I'm fine too. I've been beer no bar of Fagalamese. So, Sassan, the John, the man of Mahama, so by on Fagalamese. So, also, beer to Galamese, beer Natanfo, was shedding me in Crofon, why you want you say, wa oh, Nisabe, so much, oh, yeah, Galamisia. Obama Imra and we Eddie. It's a name, look at it, it's alleged to whom and this in Nibia, what I say, wait, oh, yeah, illegal mania, oh, yeah, illegal mania, and after Galamisia, and from Raquemo, Debbie. What you say? Into the yeah.
2: Muba Bemuno. Monsem was a sapau. A funny galamse kuwa.
1: Yeah.
2: Into state of emergency and now be muka ye nedie and wunya.
1: Yeah. Yera kufuo ebe kas and be. Embra na our opposition, no class or criticize JJ. But later no, or be patch or say, eh, non muta sana dinete. Yeah.
2: Nti musu mapacho.
1: Ye yeah, nkase ebe pacho, biya nkase pepe, mpacho se, oma peni, if excellent John Dramani Mahama, e ku galamise enu. 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
1: 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Obohu fe quite clear fe. O de compare emire bia twemu no. Se se eye. But be pay ye pese ye dunu. Oh na ye ndu ye. But we reach there. O man penny his excellency John Dramani Mahama. Efem se jata. What in the net is if I'm so bad fighting, I'm saying no. Or bad fighting, and my young one at all. It may be true, moi, not anchor. Even Ghana Medical Association, by say, even Diana Yedi Nucapano, the Galamsin Bro Aseno.
2: Up to now, I say,
1: but se say no. And it's a year. You go to a
2: poor Thomas.
1: You do be able to do new year. Galamsin, dear, me, mean Fraso, baby, any station, me, could be anno, me, Cassa, against it, it's fair. 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
1: 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ase
2: mu opposition
1: yeah
2: me nim me se mo atia dia how you do so kind
1: yeah
3: now prof is not convinced that given the kind of timing we have on our hands and the electioneering period both the NDC and the NPP would be willing to go through with this national emergency. He's not convinced that putting the people first is a priority under the very circumstance. Do you think?
4: Yes, I think that national emergency be declared now and today, not tomorrow. And for Prof, he should put the blame where it is. Today, Ghana's natural resource management is vested in President Akufo-Addo. Read Article 268 of the Constitution. Even all natural resources is vested in the president. So if it is not being managed well, we should hold the president responsible. And his interventions have simply failed. His strategies have failed. military brutalization of persons involved in Galamsey have failed. We saw them burn excavators in Kumbungu in 2017 that ended the livelihood of tipper truck drivers and their families. What has that yielded? So I agree with him, but I see sometimes we are shy to put the blame where it should be. Today, it is not about John Mahama or NDC. There is a government we have put, Ghanaians have put responsible for the management of this forest and natural resources. That government must be held solely liable and responsible for the mismanagement of it.
2: And the article, no mobile bemuno, constitution, assassin. In this article,
1: Who said me Kafembi, Eddie Yemra, Omanpenda Dakufo, a example. Or say, a minimum or no, because I see JG, no can in Sempa JG, so obedu, oba bemu, no, say, na on obey who no, son, I don't know. They were not made you, no opposition, a different say, who power. It's about my answer. Ah, okay, I do it just be far point with some of fighting. Yeah, it's me far point. I'm a chair, marginally, tell me opposition, tell me, and your quampa. So, this is the right way to go. It's nipa bia noir. It will nipa bia with conditional phrases. I just sacra, I will nipa bia. The amicusu ekani say, Satan no kasasem. Nagan, I'm saying, a superlative words. Satan, Nagan, I'm saying, a superlative words. Ah, me cocro be cronin, you know, than a manful. Forest reserve, na man for a boy room, a two, a good year, a womb, without any permission, without any permit, without any, what do you call a proper way of doing legal mining.
2: Tommy, oh,
1: say, okay, so me, you know, they say no, Satan, not a year west. Ghana Medical Association, crab barbons, they say, ye near near ye dining in ano, ye near no egusso, the asset, then. Say no,
2: okay. Since that time, Renee, you're worse, yeah. And Primprin, TV.
5: I'm paying for how many are away. Some of you are
6: away. Obey away, say, Sadman, I cosua. It's your more castle.
5: Mama say,
6: 1.5. Edma, obey you, and who's going on? No debate, yeah, sir, a canoe.
5: Into honey, I bet you scan.
6: Oh, yeah, River got a 4-bar, police 4-bar. I'm better, my dear. I'm so full, so better, my dear.
5: And you know, or a cordo.
6: Yeah.
5: Now, one can say, Phyllis, send your money, my electricity pool, maybe I'm a dear bit to the bridge. Maybe I'm more wow, Phyllis, say, okay.
6: Oh, eh, bye, no more tongue, hand on my. But I know more, the minimum be the age, mother. And I guess we're about to ask back. Yeah,
5: I am for no so bad.
6: But I am for the Anna. I call you say, I don't be break no. No work with you.
2: And on this note, no, I'm going to be Brett Thomas.
1: Thank you. They are about to say, no, and when I am telling me about me, can wait, it's a thing. And can police echo pick it up. But the orcas are saying immediately.
2: On the moment the police in Copacan,
1: well, no, Chenny Pacuna, Mojit is coming. Don't you arrest those people?
2: Abedina Wakon.
1: Blue water guard, no.
2: Anybody boy in friend to maybe you know. Oh, blue water guard, or coffer by anyone, or no El Pocro, no. On the moment, to me, and Monitano. Obi on wa babaji ni semu sika no no mu konko che no no no mbembe bubu gudi
1: yeah one say politics
2: that means niba that means nipa no odi ne 2-1 one case one fam one money one yiwa jinso community ano wo jini di so nko
1: me say you say we nipa bet nipa 3 and say bofre ne apamu ne yehudi ewu mi uti oyi anata mi tie mabaye ma share mi special mi kasa lelelele ebona mi ye criminal kra obere ne wehu wo say intuma kata dia so. It is a Yamia Dom.
2: Why are you criminal?
1: Not me, but me, Catherine Chester.
7: those people now will see Nemo's one of the blue water guide for ya. Omako Jessica is the kind we are. Abandon bedding, abandon obeying.
2: Good.
7: Now it's a war. Who about who alleging? You need to prove. It's yes, yes, Sonny Creature. I bet much of it. As soon as you or any way, or by him for Nadi, or any way, or any one.

0: Obonwomode were fighting up Galamise. Nimkwa also the Obakufo in certain timing Katanya Mieni. And so ye in Kram matter under the Article 79 our 1992 Constitution said, O Mampeni, you do so appearing yourself. Oh, sir, 2 minutes or ten upon now, who signed this appointment? In this 1 point, you will be so umbwa. Now, this when I want to do none of Pakun Pesse when I don't know about Baswa. You need to allow the law to deal with the person, no matter how political affiliation in the Pakun. So you end this in Ukraine, not supposed to go up by any mafia. Let the Lord deal with him or her. And I mean, what are you picking guy where I bet you? Say, I'm trying to not go up by any mafia. That's a problem I'm having. I can wait and say, what boy is this? Yeah, I can take away. I say, I'm requesting. Near Kobia, the Oko, even media, and in our son, Oko interviews and Bakunu, you have to involve.
1: Now, only media, why?
0: What you say?
1: Winning media, you know, Bema Penny, winning media, why? Wa buying ya can say. Look, say my magic said we kumval and galam say Anka Erastus enemy pamuni timi naka sa
0: yeah maybe a chemunu a buy o capital on any collaborate. Immediately a chemu can say ye bunu crap papa no kumunu to say akaradonko.
1: And t obisa
0: a man we are bad or this is a guakumuma and obiat mikala manasi azure. Oh, Johnny if you come why could born where there was South Africa. Na any before for some homogeneous confidence. Because of Nukura or Oka, it may be true more chantro Guyanso.
1: Hey, Thomas.
0: It may be true more chantro Guyanso, sir. And confirm it to Kobokina. Meanwhile, it's not true. Ah, na enya no kwenu.
1: Enya
0: no kwenu. 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Enya ma abansi sa so timi ba back to Ghana or born one of America. I ne ojujo no ho under NDC. Into the Mikutu can say. Se obi se where are you tape your boy anka you say you copy kiss had the pack that the nipple on the ban yes afarodonko yes you want you no go interview no you go say galam say fight no you go chisa kofu no this is what I want my government so that to sanitize the system you who say so the omo can no kure and now say eh entro oh you know unu be ya adwene o ti afia. Oh no, but the fight of Galam said there. Who compare NDC and MPP? Yeah, boy, home morning. When I make catch you, and then alluvial mining, eh, Jai? Alluvial mining, eh, Jai? Yeah, we obi and then obi them for 20 years because of me. Galam say what? Oh, you know, abana ebi. Oh, the ebi no mo. Akojina mrano. Ah, ebi no mo. Eda jail. Ah, and then untu a whole regional, a whole regional chairman for a big opposition party, no. Our prison 20 years and then on the training
1: and then
0: I want someone.
1: It's you know,
0: yeah.
1: They didn't want to me call 2 months. What read this statement, you know? What your statement? Wouldn't him be? I didn't call 2 months. Yeah,
0: many are. Wako bo era forester and Brahma who quite a beco. Wako bo remo air to a good year without any. We oh, at the end of to me, a contamine.
1: But Utrim, oh, contamine.
0: Yes,
1: it's a little
0: chill. Ain't you know the Amukus can say, Obi and the public domain. Say, won't to me, no, or your Galamse Mukin. Ah, and no, no, Kobo Bora, Forest, Binuma, Forest, Binu, Binu, Binu, Binu, Binu, Binu, Binu, Binu, Binu, Binu, Binu, Binu, Binu, Binu, Binu, Binu, Binu, Binu, Binu, Binu, Binu, Binu, Binu, Binu, Binu, 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president no as me say on ye galam say me won fi abemu fofu an twata na ya chi ni bakunu ye galam say no it mo yen kan okure enter no obi ya de a so the offer be upon mo yen piano they say politics a trim obi ya de a mo yen bo na baso mi kan say galam say as eto kodo kodo to
1: no
0: nemo no be de ye be say ye do no ye no so aban u compare the two political party me political party e woga na anu NDC ni MPP there NDC e bo no more the one who comes to fight up galam say
1: me dey say 5 o'clock ebusu anonu maboke you were Richard any from the NPP Tema Central abekan yen sa Richard Kwaba
2: yeah ni
1: Ben Mike no na yen kasa ibi aboko there
2: nyamiadu.
1: Thank you.
2: Mose den, and then what as a man?
1: I be over 2 inch answer. My memo 1 minute for 2 inch anyway. Na as a more about me can show.
2: Ebechia Dr. Mahmoud Baumia Nayachia, the executives, the national executives, the

0: regional executives, the constituency executives, and the polling station executives, electoral area coordinators, and all the executives that have been elected to make sure, say, come 2028, MPP will come back to power. I bet you, when you near Srubi, I say, every NNUN, they say, the only line aka are the pieces of the orphan constituencies. In the yesterday, say, Omoa, Omo Nijihu, Emrepemno, Patino, Ebede, Ebema Quine, Ama Ubia, or Ninjun, Avelin, him or herself. Now, wait me, I'll be picking from. But as Andrew Honey, dear, duty, I will hold my party, baby. If you pick the chapter 3 of our constitution, duty, I hold every party, men, baby, and I say, oh, be quite one thing. Now, what can't semper any the vision of the party? No, actually, I'm a sign. Send a bear party, no, be home, be a corner. I'm a Ghana, my name, I'm a Yaduma, 2028, including the Abbey India. All right. Now, ya chia teacher phone in nurse for, sebi omusika ako kemu se, ye guso, edi mpaibo ta omwichi. 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But we are still praying. 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
0: abaya we on. I can't just say, open the con person, the whole world. We Urajo Mahama, I don't think say you get a second person. Urajo Mahama, I don't want to say, Sebi, and maybe ye sano, na ye wo in crano, na in suan suan kitin kitino, omudimo agro, a friend anuma kukuni kuni. 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Ma tama okasasem no No, sage na platform, so double standard person, no, tin you. Tama, no, can the same say that Kalamse be the thing of the past, no. No, sage na print visa catch a Ghana for, because no, face he want to make political capital out of the youth. In the catch on say, Omwa, abain di Kalamse, achichi womno. 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In the same power, so it's an amyemi. 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Some fan ko ye phone in Nipano. 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Watching a jail in 20 years. 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
2: yehu a minister and a sitting MP out me bisa military officers a omukwa yejuma se aden mo mo mama ne ansa na munko why ne ka jem se munko
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3: 0.5
2: 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I'm not lying to you. I'm telling you facts. 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you've given me that assurance that so far as I'm concerned as a president if you have an insurance cover an insurance policy ah eche se utu as has now be katasu dia kokotu entini aka now say so kwa 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Azuma Basin, Ewa Norfo, Swakwaji Diamond Ninia. Yen tin se, Ninia, Edin Bakuna Yami Refi, another Mahama Nibi. Yen tiye, Sesama Boy Hon, Mbebia, I know, as it won't be so de Koyefua, or Sumo be so unquaya, Unibako Egalam, so de Natum 20 years. Ninia no niho. Don't we have videos? Of the town people complaining, say President Nyamu Eye Galanzi. Edia Nesi, Enedia Yenka, the fight of Galanzi and Asenubu, Nemo Yesi Equako reclaiming. Eh? Ohini, say the fight to stop Galanzi, and we adjust Asamnika, ya switch from fighting or to stop the Galanzi, rather, ya de cause Yeko reclaiming. Until we were enable you to do it, then we use got taxpayers' money to come and reclaim. That is what John Mahama is doing right now. This is plan B. Timi Kachwa, a double standard person. This is where I'm coming from, and this is what I mean. And then John Mahama is not fighting, say, there should be the so called with a state of emergency, normal call, say, we should use it to stop the galamsey. You know? And no, it has vanished from their vocabulary. And then on the above move club room and say, Munkwana Munkwai Galamse, no. Then after that, then we'll use taxpayers' money to enhance the soldiers or to assist the soldiers to come and refill the lands. Your best friend, I'm Brasim. Your best friend. You must say, Bojaye na oyen. Bojaye, say, what do you wear? We are caning and out to keep, and the guys will be a Bojaya winning. We all make you.
3: Plan B.
2: See, I'm not saying I can't see. I finish fan. I can't film because 2028 in the year India. Okay, flag bearer. Utu ano etiem flag bearer. I never beg your party. Name him to no one to me. Enye bi biabio. Enye mani bi onma. Even he will not be even be bold enough to do it because Obena Jinse enye or the Oyena Afiva the flag bearer of the NDC. We are telling him say. He was voted for in 2020. He was sworn in to take care and protect the sovereignty of this nation. Enunti, Opeo, Obeshano, and me, Yao Enin, I'm sitting down here. I'm warning John Mahama and I'm telling him, say, we are giving him up to the end of this year. If he don't come out with concrete measures to stop the galamsey next year, demonstration by John Mahama, this will too figure Ghana. Because we will force him, and Yamam Yenu, and Ajo Mahama will be forced on wire, or pill on pill. We will force him to do it. The first one that he lied to Ghanaian youth, said one job, Obama, I better run a three shifts. No, I mean, for 3 years, you man, the youth are still waiting. He cannot deceive this nation's youth. I'm not mean the future of their country. And today, why would deceive you? I'm going to say, oh no, Obama, my human back, Obama will be out running three shifts in the prime and saying, yeah, you know, up to date on you, know, we will force him to do it. Another one, he said, Galam say now, Oshaye Bose, he will protect our water bodies and the forests for the future. No, he has not done it. We will force him to do it. He also told us, say, oh no, you won't work on Hanum, or you're gone in him, or Jamam Renya Maniedi. And to Trumu Trumuno, Obe saying, I'm Yakim, or near ye, you're best forcing him and I ye. Into a pill on pill, send your mommy and some of you did deceive Ghanaians at the Bayer president. He will try as much as possible to achieve it. If you refuse to do it, we will force him to achieve it before he leaves power.
1: May I say 104.5 FM, messing about when chain with 3 good minutes. No, on this same item now. From there, we move to the other items. Tommy, my member, I hope you also get 3 minutes.
2: Okay.
1: On that same item now. Okay. 3 minutes.
2: Very well. Do you have a power, Hini? Ten. A ban kalam se issue, me bra Penny Richard any ebo e papa Joseph Yami edi se oye galam se pancho on chem bebia Joseph Yami ni kalam se site ewo is not true, it's just propaganda. 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NDC is ahead.
1: Me dan say, with 3 minutes now, so. Richard Brim, for the same 3 minutes now.
0: Minia. Ayako, Ghana News, Ghana News Agency. And,
1: Forward the mommy.
0: Three news.
1: Forward the award.
0: Me forward the amount. Attorney General. A papa was you see, I a friend of Dominic Ayene. Emma order say yoku for any thing. Omu investigating tie me pacho investigating Joseph Yamin. Ah, oye national organizer. Any ni deputy, I a friend of Abanga Yakubu. They should be investigated in their involvement in illegal mining, popularly known as what? Galamsey. Ya metra keku.
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2: Okwa yen back in our villages, yen achimedina se, adia ye pa, eye fu, se bedo brodye fu, ane bedua koko, ene, bebi ya di ye fu nina, abadani galamse insight. 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the Ghana Fosi Ketua Oka? Who are the Ghana Fosi Ketua Oka? Unti min kanu kre enche. You line up your cronies from yourself up to the general secretary, then current general secretary, current chairman of NDC, some of your ministers today. And then man kan fa galam se hun. Yekoda sorry and then asisa. What has changed? Said Raja Mahama, so you be a Sebi, Neniwa Sema, Bananko, I resign as a president.
1: Me say, for this family, I'm going to answer. Yeah. So quickly, you have to write the next item. Now, and also, my mom will be here 6 minutes. And now, you have Sebi and also sit here.
3: John Dramani Mahama, sir, as a matter of urgency, immediately I. You should order the stop of any mining operations being carried out. My attack force is for no number or more, you know, can never be said as fighting illegal mining, but rather extorting money and creating problems.
1: Right, me da say. Enti Thomas say Abrante noa owo summer boy and mpoa. O say water guard for na jiji sika no. Opposite from ko fana no. Ya media no fana yeye. Anyway, yebeku yanim na ye nko the next item, but before I don't know, yentie ani na enwe mu no intimi this discussion on free.
4: What this cross-border e-commerce VAT monitoring platform is going to do is that any transaction any Ghanaian makes across borders on the internet, government is going to apply
5: a VAT on that transaction. What it means is that if you are a Ghanaian student at Legon or the Kwame Nkrumah University of Science Technology, University of Cape Coast or anywhere, and you want to order a textbook on Amazon or any of those platforms, you are likely to pay two different VATs, because the cross-border VAT system operates on two principles. One is the origin principle and the other is the destination principle. And that becomes double taxation. We've asked the government at the committee level to explain to us how it is going to mitigate the risk of double taxation. That answer is not forthcoming. It also applies to our sisters and brothers at the universities elsewhere who are doing e-commerce, who are ordering hair from Thailand, who are ordering hair from Brazil, who are ordering items from China, elsewhere. Any transaction that you make henceforth, once this one is approved, you are going to pay VAT on that. It applies to digital transactions as well. So those of you who are champions and lovers of movies, and you are always eager to go to Netflix to watch movies, any transaction that you make with Netflix, you are going to pay VAT on that. So if you're a young guy and you use movies
4: to kind of whet your appetite and enjoy yourselves. This government is going to make it expensive for you henceforth. These are the issues that you are raising.
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4: If you use Starlink for your internet services, you are going to pay VAT on that. This is a government who said betting tax was no good and abolished the betting tax for populist reasons, but today is introducing social media tax. Because this thing we are talking about is nothing but social media tax, such that any transaction that you do, you're going to pay VAT on that. I stand to be corrected, but I want to hazard a thought that it is likely that even if you boost your video, your TikToker, your blogger, whoever, and you boost your video or picture or anything on Instagram or Facebook or Twitter. On
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0: Minya medasi. 5 minutes. 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Ah, unt mean science are a bind we any new dear ni my friend Urajo Mahama. 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And I'm sure that single out say, yeah, dear, any dear, you see, mumu to mumu. And a man, yeah, say, yeah, Pesia, dear, and say, Rao Botum, yes, a sausika. But, and then, and you see, yeah, cross border, what? VAT. Cross border VAT, and you say, say, oh, Koto, and show me, Ewa, Bruchi, tax, I'll bet you, and we'll bet you a VAT, wo. Now, by hands, we are be travel at all. And when it's purely on electronics,
6: like BFM.
0: E-commerce, and TNA, if we are sequel in Nimna, digitization, Diabana, yet they enhance businesses. No? This system, Uraba, Umiaka say, the fourth, the first. Industrial revolution, and me and Johnny Abrofono, second and Johnny, third and Johnny, there, fifth, there. If we can't lead them, we'll join them. I think NDC are buying, and find ways and means, say, or be killing the dreams of Ghanaians. And then, you know, my own titui. Oh, my BB, yeah, friend, e-marketing. Oh, Daniel, ma. Nen, yeah, wash it, or to one of the members are tuning in, come on. Wiggy or the Gunny Corn or so. Nah, and ye, why your order? I didn't bet you, and yes, if you Brazil neighbor, which you are of that, no bet you again, I dear. Now, didn't bet you, no, I buy one, ni get three, no, no way. Now, the price is simple, obet me at home. Anna, business or you know, I go so. Now, maybe the man who say, on buying whim, I dear John Mahama, and then I buy empenny, say, youth, no, ever call me.
6: This is plan B.
0: They pretend to be for the youth by a lip services and our lips services. Anomoye. I didn't know make us say e-marketing is say e-transactions here again. Majority of them a yen young in Kumankumaya or my mom, it didn't the day from Gen Z. Omo na omo yes, any my winner.
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2: 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Me hun see the date at hun say by 15th of this month. Na just say that ben.
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2: Ah,
6: yeah, a man be a better one. I
2: want a chiwan is
6: taxes and the
2: between
6: the United Kingdom. Is here apart from we on iron any code and now we are on using a domestic what do you call it mobilization.
1: Yeah,
6: and I'm on the I'm coming.
1: Betting taxi,
6: let me say, Richard Kataruye, did my mina me deal a family way with
1: Mati.
6: It's no and no do bo or my no home ebra.
1: Okay.
6: It is a by 2 years more work equi. And me say, or the young cassa young domestic mobilization yan or the bo or my no home ebra. It is a by no susumu, not the proposal be a ba say. Oh, it's a mouthful a use social media no more. A mouthful a use social media no the market no share say, a bet my generity be a ba a proposal. A proposal. One cassa. 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so ye tenam o aban be obeyi fi ho ye nuanu mu acha mimi pe bo pa Champions League, you are born in your money bet in local league, you are moving in the Champions League. And if you buy, you are moving the taxes to go. So, you are buying in the Kaya, you are buying in the Kaya, you are buying in the Kaya, you are buying in the Kaya. It is a proposal of Yaba. Now, sir, said the unfound Digimaya, unfound call parliament here. Unfound, yeah. A proposal.
7: It was in your media,
6: 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the next. It is our share. No, about the chicha task is him. I'm gonna buy him. No, share social media. I'm not for digital. Oh, into you let me as an agency revenue. Oh, oh, and they are boy or minor. Oh, there any problem? Oh, how Ben? Oh, oh, no. Okay. Oh, how Ben? And oh, oh, oh, no. Okay, you care. A taxes. Ana mudu bo omo kronu bra so ne ye ye so re ye pese ye ko ho e ko bo bra wo ho okay iti e be fre se bibi ba ma bi ye fa bibi anya amanyosem ana fe fe debi ye ndie oban so your listening government se 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know for whom, any high one. The same thing, and I was in your proposal, and I'm not someone to call parliament to come and say, oh, yeah, say your pass here and a Bayembra, and I'm a boy. Ain't you know, yes, I did the year, you know, before, yeah, and just for the 2 years, a year, Baymo, Omunia, the beer, and for air, attack it, a bind with, and into no young pet, the beer can. Never good who feel no, and no end who do.
1: Me, I say,
6: can afford any attic.
1: Remember,
6: my more time, you have to say, aban we a listening government so hwe na ade embo oman na on fan to yekom ti se mri bi a twa mu a ye ka no mu da che yenkon ye ka no o mu da che yenkon no ye ba ye bi ni nyina fi ho
1: ti
6: e be frɛ mu se embi fo mu kan just a propaganda and janda
1: okay mo ye fi ho se de foforo asen be wura ho ana
6: o be fa bi fo bi an ba ye ta se be na de aba what you talk be
1: mate
6: you know o social media what you talk be enye o social media what you talk
7: me pracho or casting beyond now on me a ban my am a education 104 and nothing and you may program no the BM will be I'm a try some member before in this John Mahama Befia BM 2016 no not there was nothing like mobile money interoperability near to your man way I'm a graduate for Echo Jaswa and Kofoko come with
1: ability
7: and a graduate for Echo Gia, Yako come with Kremu Jo Musica and Chuck Musica from Abosu. Ain't he? And you many do I can a young man me trivialize you know. Now I'll catch him at the end and call Parliament. Mr. Renner said, Onimoa, Onka, on minimum the world means a good communicator. Onka said, Minim say, ABN Quay, but Aqua. Abandon it, me as a son. But my person, my children say, mid-year budget, no. Ato is forcing, or they are coming at Jatu, effective date in the 15th of October.
1: Okay.
7: It's more major than a moment, I say, abandon with you or your listening government. John Mahama, or no, no, so super majority. Mu can cry no me anymore. Or no, no, see, yen tubia. Into or no, no, and funny. And your man, bet me, I know a business or better cocoa prices. So now, what day? What's up? When you're prostrate, why do you system are crashing? And no be annoying. Sabi, near a yammy, and say, me, me, turn me, me, pay a life bar. Now, me, me, me, me, me, me, me, me, me, me, me, me, me, me, me, me, me, me, me, me, me, me, me, me, me, me, me, me, me, me, me, me, me, me, me, me, me, me, me, me, me, me, me, me, me, me, me, me, me, 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
1: 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emergency in bad year enya easy anu na eji na su eje kapema ndc against NPP aban me be obi a ade na e good a meta no ehia state of emergency but we need to know a new NPP guy that was to the one or custom B or the D atom or the D NDC for atom we need to know I do respect to you
0: or see then or can then then or can you and I mean I'm wrong to your kind maybe so I'm a me who because
1: or custom new year what you or cutting or
0: Mate, me da se me bote pino. We didn't even be offering fee. Aziz.
2: Good evening.
0: Good evening, gentle.
2: Yo, the LOC, Elliot, you can. Nay, no, Krebet. Wanga Sangasano, Yenim, Yede, yo. No particular.
0: Aziz, Madrianko, so. Aziz. Aziz, Madrian Koso, and I'm be saying, on country, I'm going to Mianca, and they are free. Aziz, Aziz, Aziz, Aziz, and you know, you discuss you, and you come on to Adaroma, why? And you didn't even feel better for me.
2: What about me? Because of the kind of crazy, I was my academic, but I'm going to come at them. Oh, they are kind of like. MPT for Omo Nyano, Omo, Missy, and yet MPT from German from two vats. And yet you ask me, and that's a mock at it. One bo MPT, one bombuti, Mitato, Akufadu, and then I as I can't say it, Akufadu, Mitchell, make sure that took a long time. One can't say it. One tell it, one can't get up. Huh? 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
3: Now, Emum, the tax of Beggy were online businesses. na se significantly e be hu the impact ah e be ya o man ni mu a me na fo aso e ti se obi nkiri fo asem pa kwodo she e na o she expect through da yi se akoku na se a she se ni pa gana fo a ho ja wo mu o mu adwini ya djuma mu ti so mu konso adi e ye friend say tipaka
0: Evangelist Martin Luther.
2: I didn't say you swear different because what kind of bombay is it? Oh, take about the same. So you take the money at Dominica Gana Funga Bafonica Gana Wash. 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
0: Master P, when you were from Pajamami? 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

0: 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Mo, if you move anymore, mo that ya take mo. Eh, so you take that campaign. You get back because you my minority. You move my judge.
1: Me dan say you debate see. Tommy.
2: Yeah.
1: Final submission. Quickly.
2: Oh, the can say. Man, penny. A born woman. The papa. Papa. Oh yeah, Juma. Can I pon ya abutre emano? So oh my mo. Two on the history of mine. After Galamise, so Obia no also saw Galamise, so Obia and Jesse Galamise, because they say Yen Suni and Sasia, Yenina and Sukombedi, Yenya no Combedi, into Obia noa, Ope Se, Galamise, Coso, Nemono, a Mampenny, Ayan Afemu, dear, Sir Galamise, Obesian, was
1: in
2: the end, Yen Sopotuno, now Otomu Kong Galamise, no Maya.
1: You, Richard,
3: made the main country, Miss Ramahama,
1: any Mapon,
3: Mamano. Mamanu, by the end of this, Mamanu, by the end of this year, say when Timia I'm for state of emergency, I'm for stopping Galamsey. Say Ejuma, yeah, Abe Ejuma, organ handmina. Say when Timia run a three shifts, I'm in Kuala Nye Ejuma, yeah. No one stopping LGBTQ one sign bill now.
1: Me that say.
3: Me make demonstration.
1: No. And we see the Richard Denny now what and Kano Sasuna Thomas Aiti from the NDC. What Nenka NSD to move Facebook on the production team no Adumba Kobna and we see the star boy and of a patience. A man no bomb machidom as producers. Me didn't your henekina say uko to join him na obompaya kai gana. So my gana said yeah TBR.

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1: And nay, and some are Babeto Ja, and it's any nay banks are good to work on a ha, a Babet 20% tax, a dear free, and nay, a bear from quiet, first did you ma, bit to send your nay, abs are hood where nay, a first to Tony and ma, a did you made ye be brin now or so, a bit to send Netflix, Spotify. 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
1: 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Babe cost 20%. Bit to say Netflix. Why you cock of your movie? I would do it. Then I subscribe. Yeah, and you need 20%. Babe to so. 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dwa a war on my air you use a war bet for no so a DMD can kai and a Netflix, Spotify, Disney Plus, Showmax and Athens who bear sports nina nuni nana nay. Yeah, ba betu 20% a day a free so I know nanya see a tier free so a taxa ya day a to so a name who bet ya. Bibi so to say name. Microsoft 365, Adobe, Zoom, and Office, Google Workspace, Nini Nana, Nay, the 20% tax, Babeto, so, and Office, Artificial Intelligence Platform, B, at an AI, B to say, ChatGPT, Nini Nana, Nay, 20% tax, no, Ebida, and also, and so, Office, and your Nay, baby, and near store, and near Mabons, and save to iCloud, save to hey, save to aha, or drive, and as if we're in Nano, and Honors, so by a subscription, and why. Nini na ne nei e nei e de 20% tax e to so e bi e te se ne nei Amazon Web Services, Afesu Google Cloud, and Afesu Digital Ocean. Nini na ne nei ye de 20% ba tax. Ba ababeto so and afin so no advertising platform be to say Google, Meta, TikTok and afin so LinkedIn nini na na nay tax 20% the woman in ano be affect to almost nay sa subscription utu ya subscription for sa apps ya me boss win in ana and ya wobe to ya 20% de akaho afe online learning and afin so digital gaming platforms ahodo and I feel so VPN and a cyber security service are who drone in ano and I feel travel bookings are who drone I feel nini nana nay ye the 20% ba ababe to so and also so no ye tax be boa ama nini nano etimi abwa ba ama eno na no ene name prem prem banks are 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make just 20% in now. Boa noa. Then they want me to make a contact. Eddie Aquaco Chile Ghana Revenue Authority. Then some of the Sicani Nano, Etsimi, Eddie Aquaco Mawomo. Then your name 20% ye chile chile na who say Sicana yeji and a ha. We hey, percentage say, quaha, percentage say, quaha no, who say Sicano. And yes, I said be obi, a ria, and I said be name mono. Sica Utsiano, ye de quaco ye way. Now no, and a one more etch the same. 20% and your 15% eco value added tax no a VAT and afe so 2.5% eco national health insurance levy and afe 2.5% eco Ghana Education Trust Fund and no ye get fund levy no I know HSSS 20% yet teaching me wayne funds are who do a baby and in nano echo aqua quache and unti ebe boapa I'm a ne yet me a case can in na dia boa no ne yet yet me a boa I'm a Ghana yet me a dia tun pom and unti ne echo bani send so our platform be soon our subscribe our home then can they was in Kawutia 1,000 Ghana yen for tax and can one and they see the tax ne eba become one and they 150 Ghana cedis eba convert now for 25 Ghana cedis aqua and national health insurance levy no now for 25 Ghana cedis a kahono sono and to me aqua get fund levy no ne ya kekani na boom aqua kosi 200 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and yes see actually my womb who say who say kind of 20% now yet you know and yet here not just a honey ha and a day echo and don't say nay one much the same talk about say platform now we did you mouse so and I said won't subscribe was so no so woman fat 20% na anka won't da bang and anka said the becker who wants in tibia uko platform no so no send him the can kind be 100 sitting in the wall now so and they 20% account tibia was 1,200 and so kwa ene 1,000 pena wako ninti no so ya 1,000 pena me kwa kutu ya debi ewa se ne wudiche utinu mse ya beti 200 cities adi akaho eno for 20% tax na yet 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
3: 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I was saying to me, and then I put Muka in the credit chain panel without fear.
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3: As I'm going to do, I'm going to share a question. 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

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That's what I say. 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
0: Oh, hey, dear Quia, I say, and draw your bump and you phone me in Union to move us away out if we knew what sanity.
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0: 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Also, any nyamentina.
3: This is Plan B.
0: Mm. 4.5.
4: What's it? Ama, yeah, ma,
0: nekuma kosuro pa.
4: Sama no, ayani ya.
0: Yeah, ma, me, kwazi. Hello.
5: Yeah, hello.
0: Ma, Joe.
5: Jesus. Good evening.
0: Be, Joe, so pa. Now, dini, baby, how free for other man?
5: Pacho, I'm free for Jodua.
0: Jodua, what about Kodi?
5: Domo.
0: Wadaro, ma, you too. My father,
5: Rudy
0: Okay, who dear me that's why? Hello.
6: Hello.
0: Majoy.
6: Yeah,
0: jam patch wapo mwe. Oh, ma pumbo kwa na udie mwe.
6: Yes, sir, do me hoye.
0: Na ya frozen wa daroma.
6: Me patcho me dine Gladys.
0: Okay, Gladys uka se free fan.
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3: hello
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3: Oh,
1: baby. I was Japan. I won't do that.
3: I don't know what I'm going to
1: do. We have a call.
3: Oh, baby.
1: I was Japan.
3: I tell you. And yet, I'm not many cancer. And I tell me, can't you?
1: A bit of home. This is one
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3: I'm going to find a picture of
1: me.
3: And also, sister, no. So, make us send a baby million to me now, or be buying you. Let me deal for you, see my poor me banny, dear, my bear money, mammy, so show me banny, mammy. My minister will get cool for frozen, and our best family banaco. 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You don't want me, Miss Madden, when is a nima, me banna, say, Bremano. Ono na anyi
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3: Nya se mkituwa Enti ya woho Enya se mbiti Mishwa sista no Ena ye brano Omu ma mpe yifon bremu Otuwa yini si yikukra Mishwa obebo uhinswa Usu uferisa uja asawa Puti muto full band na Na uja kalesu uja manu Oni ni yueno Omu ma mpe yifon fromu No, Mamma and Papa, and you know. A more free for you. 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
2: This is plan B.
3: No, I want you to be Sam Sudiano. No, Muda Shen a mumma. Because your moo ye, Aqualana, ya woman. A nona Sam Sun Babesiano. It's Miss Raya Brano. Omen Pin from Bruno. Wait, very mean. Because said you, a man ferry no way, sir. It was a man ferry. Now was a quiet water we found fast to make up as a man being from Brimmy, maybe say from Brimmy.
1: Okay.
3: Now you separate Tom. So, yes, the person means you know more common baby. No, what's up with you? Ask you, dear, Mumma, your mouth from there.
1: Okay.
3: I asked you to be bar. A bebble, Mumma, you know, so Mumma will come.
1: That's it. I was Japanese over that same repair. No, I didn't say hello. Hello.
4: Hello.
1: Majwe.
4: Yeah.
1: Repatch with any baby free free.
4: But your family kumoji.
1: Okay, kumoji.
4: Mikasapi adosekato.
1: Okay, wadaroma 80 wa kwanda ho.
4: But your radio and pressing wakam kakra.
2: 104.5.
1: Okay, 80.
4: Let me say line of IBC. Yeah, dosa.
1: Mm-hmm.
2: This is
4: planned. Yes, I'm going to say, Young Ben in Ayaqua, because I formed him. Umujam Hokan Massacre.
1: Okay.
4: Okay.
1: That was a pound.
2: 104.5.
4: You know, I was on phone and pointing by no more cantam. Omo cantam, you are non-pity dingers of no moon and cantam, you put at the end of so. Now, Umujam Hok, because one year is idea. Omo canna, Omo can travel and all the other qua. It should have them to be any more.
1: Okay.
4: Massacre.
1: Right.
4: Yes,
1: you better see a numeric pan. Someone's watching me after about so actually watching. Oh, and summer, and

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0: yeah. 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
0: ma ukasa ne mra animu kakra ne ente unka ye why
1: ah me di Joshua me katafi takwatiwa
0: okay hey. 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
3: yeah but at some where the simple crew ah
0: mhm
3: aka academia
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2: mo wa na wa
0: pa matemako
2: this is plan B
0: o be party ama ne be ma na e asifo mi enu no
3: ah no anu no ma ye party ama mo anu anu no simple kura because we o ye kura o be ye o du ko busia fe kura o be ye because I don't want to tirada oh how say to ko body say ne die ne die say we ne die papa enye izi o nti we de say me ye party ama mo mi enu na anu anu no follow the na asa asom na asa
0: okay.
3: Yeah, imagine no.
0: Yeah, but that's
3: because
0: any time
3: over
0: have you
3: over
0: had
2: you.
0: Okay.
3: Yeah,
0: but that's why.
3: Yeah, bye bye.
0: Bye. Yeah, that's watching me after was watching what me. Hello.
4: Hello.
0: Majoy.
4: Yeah.
0: Udin.
4: But I'm
0: Isaac because they think I'm already. Oh, Isaac, yeah, but boy, super. Da, you made the name sure what
4: Amen.
0: Amen.
4: Amen.
0: Amen.
4: Amen.
0: Amen. Amen. Amen. Amen. Amen. Amen. Amen. Amen. Amen. Amen. Amen. Amen. 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Amen. Amen. Amen. Amen. Amen. Amen. Amen. Amen. Amen. Amen. Amen. Amen. Amen. Amen. Amen. Amen. Amen. Amen. 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I'm so well do nasa. It would offer us one, ya boom, which you money the amount. Why? We'll be jams into my men, corner men, fanona. 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
8: Hello. 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
0: Oh, Apumboko. Now, would you need to be free from Adaroma?
8: Yes, I'm a bravo.
0: Okay.
8: Okay.
0: Okay. Okay. Okay. Okay. Okay.
8: Okay,
0: okay, now what will be that?
8: Oh, my own
0: thing is saying to me, but I can't afford it. You're not sure, no. Chewa, Jenny,
8: Uncle, why? But so, I say that, and so from your meaning in our coin. No, I'm going to say, maybe you might show what you know. Hey, Yankee, Yancy, a measure made in the membrane.
0: Okay. Okay, yo. Any better say you may why?
8: Okay.
0: And tapua was then said I read this out. Nambu says one tap was single. Nice home tap when two things I just said, elf, what would be done? Gabo said in prayer. Bye bye, why?
8: Bye.
0: Hello?
9: Hello?
0: And JJ, when you are
9: Patio, you, Papa.
0: And right now, I like no person back as a crowd. Hey, Asabu. Ejewa.
9: Papa.
0: Meba besi network po ama wate. 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
9: Esa edi, hao kesi, edi bebro, unja na asibi ya no kwain muna.
0: Okay. Okay. Okay. Okay. Okay. Okay. Okay.
9: Okay.
0: Okay. Okay. Okay. Okay. Okay. Okay. Okay. Okay. Okay.
9: Okay. Okay. Okay. Okay.
0: Okay. Okay. Okay. Okay. Okay. Okay. Okay. Okay. Okay. Okay. Okay. Okay. Okay. Okay. Okay. Okay. Okay. Okay. Okay. Okay. Okay. Okay. Okay. Okay. Okay. Okay. Oh, one so enti me any na so 0551 656565 and I say 0551 656656 Majo.
9: Yeah,
0: you. About your dean.
9: My friend, I'm a sister Apollonia.
0: Apollonia Bocordia, Auntie Ajua.
9: Ah, Bibia Boko.
0: Okay, Ajua, you too.
9: I'm with my gang, let me say. I said, Papa, mammy,
0: you know, move with your own.
9: Now move with your own, so I didn't know why that. In the affair, Berman is sinkity, Berman and Nebano, Berman is sinkity. Now Bobus and Fons Romani and Ma, near why that, no more, I'm lay a day.
0: Emma,
9: okay. Then, and this idea. Any, Papa, eh, my, Obano, any, no money, big guy, and any, if Papa, eh. If you say anything, me worry, I blame your papa and your mammy, and that won't worry. It is the American, say, ah, move your new name, free for Mutti, your dear.
0: Okay.
9: No maya, no more.
0: Okay.
9: So move free for you are. Now for your mop of one. Oh, we janet clowns who are any ye, sir. Any ye, so on my ye, I dear no echo. Dear ye, to me to my grandchildren.
0: But that's a pine why. Meda sibe bree nti won so betimi afre ade abaso tum kwa de a e betimi afa na yatoa ejuma no eso a majo e
9: ba fokofi
0: ba kupe
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0: okay grandma
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0: grandma yeti o
9: papa o ne mami we se na omo di dofe no wo mu Yo, mama, made it today. I'm going to meet Jay. I was that, mammy, no, or funny, say, Papa, no, only yearing, or also on you couldn't, no, conqua, the dear crab banning. A banning, wouldn't he, what dear? Or would you be dear? No, the banner you be dear thing.
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9: Or per se. On best, no, my jay, no, Viana Connevia, and yet, Juma. A mock of Monsieur Crow, Bessa Boom. They say I could cry for a moha dream. 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
0: Grandma, my wife, Jenny. 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
12: Hello.
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0: Okay.
12: You can ask the Anuka and Uncle, and the woman who look at a room. It's my dream training.
0: Okay, and you ever that's why? All right. And you also bet me a fre a di abaso 0551 656565. 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
0: kaswa. 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
10: Kasafi kaswa.
0: You too.
10: Well, I am musu kasiapa no more boy you.
0: Mm-hmm.
10: A musuk as the pine, or some car, yet free or mummy, you know. Yea, moment, so one has to pay a musuk as the pan or more bono. No more home, or my name bomb also. But when the bomb was say, the old my yen, a bonnie case, a musuk as the pa, a true abbey case, pa.
0: Okay,
10: na sana my dear,
0: once more,
10: it's magic, as crying.
0: Okay, yeah, but that's why. I'm a quan, say, Majo. Majo, my father, my peke, which now so, Majo. Oh, Debbie, M said, now, man, not yet to went to me. And you know, so, I'm my man, Kwan, Missy, and I'm Fadi, what you see? Okay. Majo.
13: Yeah,
0: Bato, Boko, now, so, dear, my. Now,
13: me, I'm doing for and Tapa.
0: You. Obiko can be our dear Sembano. What won't I for?
13: I never bow with my own son at
0: here. I won't always say you're now.
13: Eh, mammy, why didn't you cry?
0: Okay. You better was saying, rewind. That's a
2: plan.
0: What's your better? See what me after about so actually wiping 0551 656565. And I said 0551 656656. Majo. Majo.
14: Hello. Good evening.
0: Yes, sir. I'm Pacho Dean. Okay, what are my children?
14: Pacho, Mamma, the Abba Casa, the Obia Tama, and Cat, yes, you should say. But look at the Cocora for Mimi Cocora New. So, Minama is 70 to 68 years. So, Mukutama for Bath is almost out to send a bar, my womb. So, when you're chini, but one shall cut a year. GDG, Panifa Tama, and yet.
0: Oh, I guess all the other people be a time. Oh, yeah, what you mean, car? On say, you made your way on so walk a crano was and yes, a be Eddie D and Cocrafuatem, Wadarum, also walk a crana, Siri room, and Ningi, I is Fiadi, by yes, a buffo council. Aha,
14: but I can't get a tail cut alone. Tiapa, maybe you were so ready to sit in Bia, the communism of China, Korepa,
0: and would you only be winning be winning be? What do you am from Sona? Why you ain't casting out here? Yanchere, I can name Queen, why? What are my groaning lady? Why? That's right. But I see be someone so wet me after a basso. Majo.
15: Yeah,
0: I'm going to. But you baby, I'm free.
15: Okay,
0: I'm going to be
15: able
0: to get a phone. I'm
15: going to be able to get a phone. I'm going to be able to get a phone. I'm going to be able to get a phone. I'm going to be able to get a
0: phone.
15: I'm going to I do my dear to dear, and what some can get it. I saw moving to me. When my man so editing in the boom compound will say, if you say, of
0: course,
15: and will be so in the animal city, and sir. Well, where when you can? A bad day, because who could tell whom to cut it? My mother may apply it, and I said, Master by ASA. After you look at the song class of the book, there were done to you. It's no moving here. Na me mi na ya ta de obi kai san ka onya ba ku kai na won ko na ba ku wo ho na nu na ko be mu se ba ku be te train ho se o me so half from me pe se me ko na se di sana
0: Wodi ame fan se oba bema eh ye bibia suit me hu omra ko a won fo wani ehu but hu se ade we a oba ne ye no wo ye bibi sei me ba jo aya hu bibi sa
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15: eh en America. Well, who can hear? And then we should be new class of a person to share. Because people will say, we're so conditioned that a person may have the body to say, and I said, be this condition. Oh, I'm okay, or no cabbage, who class have a book. Then the body chant to go, good, who say, any other day. You can also eat a parana.
0: Okay.
15: The friend who are here, any more of us, mother, one time they need to phone up.
0: Oh, they will come. Okay. Okay. Okay.
15: Okay.
0: Okay. Okay. Okay.
15: Okay. Okay. Okay. Okay. Okay. Okay. Okay.
0: Okay.
15: Okay.
0: Okay. Okay. Okay. Okay. Okay. Okay. Okay. Okay. Okay. Okay. Okay. Okay. Okay. Okay. Okay. Okay. Okay. Oh, Kafra went to me and you know, so 0551 656565. Majwe. Majwe.
16: Majwe.
0: Nah, udini baby out free for a daroma. 104.4. Okay, Kaswa Bokodi. Okay, Nakasa din Kakani and Tun Kawai. Mm-hmm. Okay. Okay. Okay. Watch your wife, you know. From Subi and watch your wife, you say, Omopamo, my men in free for you.
15: What you
0: mean, car?
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15: I am with you. Don't mean I get you from my yard about your book.
0: Okay, onso yebedase, yebedase ne onso adwenchire. Mame nkwa no musi, hello.
18: Hello.
0: Majo.
18: Yeah, yeah.
0: Me pa Jordan.
18: Me agent me ka safi recam junction botiano.
0: Okay, wada ma, che wadwene nko.
18: Oh, sa we papa no mame no manyi.
0: Ah, omanyi, omanyi.
18: Ah, awo bia ma, ntio minya no mfa nyo manyi.
0: Now, on said, your friend, your cabby be said, Mujafra, swatch as here.
18: This is all my name. I hope I tell Danny, I just have clean and almost the same. And you know, many more now. I'm fine,
0: you
18: many.
0: You also better that's why you're rich, why?
18: I come with a bonus.
0: You give up my wife. Say, bed you
15: all. She said, come. Moja from Joe,
0: Obey, you will be new. One last time, one see. Oh, no, be better, Mr. Hello, 104.5. Mobasua Munya and Tubasi, and my wife. Once I cast and born ma, a bit of frown to ma. You can't roast Anna, Sebi, and Wording. What you say? Aha. And Timobana say a crotima, mon fine German intimum. Why? And I must say, hello. When to me and you know, so my say hello.
19: Yeah, hello.
0: My joy.
19: I'm
0: a joy. My joy.
19: Papa, no, or a China, and I'm a man in Super Korea. And
0: there be, yeah, and can I say, what Daroman, say, Woody and Cassima, a branch and a Wahano, why a gun and need this year, which you might never pan in my mini gun of war. It will move free Japan, Kura, what Daroman, why?
19: Kami ya kan saya angka saya kan umur kiri dia angka bani dia ni. Kamu dia saya, kamu ini yang kita kita kamu ni naya bah aku. Ada rumah, bye bye.
0: Yo, maju.
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0: Major Super, now you're frozen.
20: Okay.
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0: All right. And you also bet me a frabas watch a wife in 0551 656 6656. Majo.
21: Yeah.
0: About you, Dean. Masao, do you too? Once I'm back here, fight your programming. You made your crowd fresh or not? A minute do an hour fresh is how you made your crop potatoes. Why?
21: Oh,
0: okay.
21: Yeah,
0: what do you only, my men for line with my not fret? Why? Nanny Pedifuni Hunkomo. Why? Eti, why a crowd of men bomb? Mint test already, no soup. Mabu Bamano, watch why?
21: Okay, make
0: sure. Why, Crado? Uncle 0551 65 66 55 55. And you would offer office line now and penny for the bedrooms. Why? See, this say, yeah, can you back and once a mama? Why? The penny force will be the hoodman on my yama. Why? May I see me breathe. And you also obey me after a day a basso 0551 656 5. Hello, Majo.
22: Hello,
0: Majo.
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0: I'm for
22: papa.
0: Maybe I'm going to say, I'm going to say, I'm going to say, I'm say, hello.
1: Hello.
0: Oh, what's your
1: name?
0: What's your name? My
1: name
0: is Kofi Afo. I'm
3: okay,
1: what's your
0: Yeah, I'm going to be able to get you.
1: And I say, oh, you know, no, you what can we are? But as a webu, no mammy in the master. We look at some better webu. No papa in the master. That's why they would shun to quack. Then one say, Untum two shoe, Ushi, and I say, say, no one says you also. Joe Mundam or Pine or Mongwe.
0: About your phone saying, hello?
21: Then I make a tapi doko chuan.
0: Okay, it's you.
21: Near woman is there.
0: Mm-hmm.
21: Yeah, some nigh and a better man who can't. Of a father got a web wound in the mass.
0: Hmm.
21: Now, Mammy Nunsu, the banner who can't, but that's a web wound in the mass.
0: Hmm.
21: It is the other chap. A better, a brand new saw was the car.
23: This is Plan B.
21: 0.5. No, no, no, no, no, no, no, no, no, no, no, no, no, no, no, no, no, no, no, no, no, no, no, no, no, no, no, no, no, no, no, no, no, no, no, no, no, no, no, no, no, no, no, no, no,
0: no,
21: no, no, no, no, no,
0: no, no, no, no, no, no, no, no, no, no, no, no, no,
24: agent, right? But I'm not her mama. Now, my answer. We are a branch and a bit in another hand of a pan in Divica Cranoma.
3: 0.5.
24: Long Pepper, the non in a quatrania senia. Open Divica Cranon to Sundania. I'm going to be a man, she watch it. Yeah, my present the poor bed, my wife. I'll tell you about that. My papa bit me a big cabin and make a credit me a no crew, nothing to do of our minds, because you see, I'm paying for. I don't know what to do, I'm a member of our own team. Obviously, there was some young color, and I won't even go cast some of the fun for chicken. Who is not dancing in my over there? Was there? Boom, and who cast a crown one? And you see, on their community. A band temper condition of the friend of a panel brother, no, you can open the bar, no, he can't wait. That's all better, or bad in some man that will mount the 99.
0: Okay, ever dance, why?
24: Yeah.
0: All right, me dance upon 0551656565. Majo.
25: Yeah, upon
0: yes, sir.
22: Odie Frank Mike no ma opanikete na na me mbiza na temi.
0: O se.
22: Odie Frank no ba no. Odie Frank Mike no ma me mbiza na temi.
0: Okay, okay. Oyo. 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
11: Eje ti o.
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0: ngwa. 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
0: 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What you say? 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Majo.
3: Yeah,
0: Majo. This is Plan
3: B. I can't accept it. I work with time with the Antia.
0: Antia, what are my YouTube?
3: Yo, this is Obiano. The mammy, no one can't jam upon uncle, no bull uncle. No one can't just a mass, own podia, and the milk on our wallet, Master Bellaman.
0: Okay. It does say. Because as some idea by Ubu on my Utim say, wa ye ya no wa che but obi so no ma na che se utim se bo apa yo pa na wo de ba
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24: Missy.
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24: 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But I had a man back from Sanchez.
0: Yo.
24: I don't know if you're coming to me, but you're going to be a baby. I'm going to be a baby. Tajima, coach, come on, coach.
0: And Julia, you're ready, I'm back for a while.
24: You know what I need you?
0: You, Yate, why?
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0: Jesus. 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
0: Okay. Na efo say.
5: Ajao say.
0: Efo say.
5: Efo en breezy.
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0: Okay.
5: Bridget.
0: Okay, yeah. You.
5: Mia. 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
0: Okay. Ever that's why. And I see baby 0551656565 0551656565 Majo.
5: Yeah.
0: Baju Odin.
5: Maybe Auntie Ellen.
0: Auntie Alice.
5: Ellen.
0: Okay. I don't mean it you. Bodju asi. Okay, it you.
5: Bemba ni papa no
0: efie
5: na
0: yenede. Ai wonua bemba na nka se fie.
5: Entinga na ka se. 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
0: Bemba jo se.
5: Tenga na ka se nka bemba no. 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
5: This is Yano. Their man, Uncle Pedder.
0: Okay.
5: Only in the
0: Okay.
5: I can't know.
0: Yeah, that's why. All right. I'm going to call him, say Majo. Majo.
7: Hey,
0: yo. But we didn't even be able to do that, Roma.
7: Oh, I think so.
0: Mr. Tinkrani ana.
7: I do, Mr. Tinkrani.
0: Okay, what are my ETO? Otua is watch your wife.
7: 0.4. Okay.
0: Okay. Once you better ask why.
24: That's
0: it. So watch me actually wadwe. All right. Mama nkwa no musi. Majo.
24: Hello.
0: Me pa chodi.
24: Yo, good evening.
0: Me jo super.
24: Yo,
0: the
24: matter ni se mo kan
0: bi. That's it.
8: I'm going to say, Chinozo. I said, I'm not yet a president.
0: They
8: cannot create the war.
0: Okay.
8: Now, say, it's here, no, your papa, Nanka, son, dear. And my men on it, papa, now, I will walk. I'm on the baby, in fact. No, I'm not a man. It says, oh, ma, I do want to walk. Or the back one, the other. Or the back one, the other. What was the
0: problem?
8: It's a no.
0: Okay.
9: I'm passing a friend Benjamin.
0: Okay, Ben, Yanko.
9: Oh, Mammy, no, dear. Need a margin, it's him, say. Okay, Mammy, no, today, Papa, back on the kind of. And Tammy Chen is in a coma, and the Yeno, in 2 points.
0: Okay.
9: Naka, a motion, let me, and Muna Moshe say, Sam, if you say, no, Sano, Mammy, no, Papa, no, a year.
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0: Once you be free, I can say, Senka, Papa Nini Bibi Kakre, and no man. 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
11: 4.5. 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
1: We mean you, my name, Guabonte.